0: lends that to this math, the tall mental intermission be zero zeros.
1: That word is boost with zeros for O's. Thank you for an impeccable read.
2: Yes. And see, guys, when you boost in live over the talky bits, us talking, not the songs playing, normal read 'em out loud.
1: Yeah, that's right. He gets to pop up out from his little box and read the boost and get a pat Bully. On the head. Thank you, Norm. Thank you, Bully Steed. I shouldn't thank Norm,
2: first and foremost, you must thank Norm. There's something here. I think you want to give Norm something.
1: It takes courage to interrupt us, you know?
2: Yeah, he needs to clear his throat.
1: Yeah, or else we might never shut up. We just keep talking over him.
2: Step all over him.
1: Yeah.
2: With our bare feet.
1: Oh, dude, now I got to think of a question to ask Matt.
2: Oh, I have a question. It's like a quick one, so I hope you come up with a good one.
1: Great, okay.
2: Because maybe it won't be a quick one. Well, I actually want to say, Matt, do you like being put on the spot? How do you deal with being put on the spot? Because I felt like last week I was putting you on the spot. And I have this love-hate relationship with being put on the spot. I hate it before. It's like the moment before and as it's happening, it's like the worst thing in the world and I'm such a baby about it. But then as I'm doing it, it's like, it's almost like I get high from it. Like I ripped the Band-Aid off and it's gone.
1: Hell yeah.
2: So, I don't know. I was just thinking, I was like, I put him on the spot. Well, I guess we always put him on the spot.
1: Every Thursday. And he's been doing it to us.
2: So I just want to know his process there with being put on the spot. I feel like I could learn.
1: Nice. And I want to ask, are you a fan of the horror genre? And what's this is a double question because that's kind of a yes or no. What is the scariest video game you've played in your opinion?
2: Ooh.
1: Yeah. All those Witcher songs, you know, it's putting video games on my mind. And then the spooky games. I've enjoyed a few of those, but it's been a long time.
2: Same. I don't really play anything right now.
1: Same. I hate that, but you got to keep that fight or flight response sharp, you know? And sometimes when you've locked yourself in the basement with creepy crawly ghost games that have a lot of jump scares, I don't think it's so good for your mind. Because you never know. You never know when you're going to have an actual real life jump scare and you have to respond. And maybe instead you just, like, laugh because you've been playing all these games. I don't know. I'm not a psychologist.
2: That would explain
1: everything.
2: I interrupted you.
1: No, you're good.
2: Oh, no, I was going to say, that would explain why when there was, like, a gun to my head, I just laughed. And I walked out and I was like, I'm listening to music. I was like, are you serious? I got my earbuds and I'm listening to music. And I just kept going.
1: Okay, but...
2: It worked.
1: Pretending
2: don't
1: to...
2: Don't do that. Don't do that.
1: Well,
2: maybe. I don't know.
1: If it worked, it might be worth doing. And I was going to say, pretending to be crazy can often be a good... Or maybe you don't even have to pretend, right? But just, like, going full nutso can also be a good response.
2: Yeah, I've done that, too.
1: Get people off of their... You know, you just shake them. They're like, huh? What just happened? I don't understand.
2: I learned that from Hey Arnold. He was going to get beat up or something by the bully. And then he, for some reason, was playing some, I forget who the artist was. Not like Rick James. It was something like that. And he's like, I'm crazy. I'm hitting pots and pans. I'm hitting trash cans. And that I took very seriously and did that as a real response one time. And it worked.
1: I think that's where I learned the notion and was like, that's good thinking.
2: See, I'm okay with giving medical advice, scientific, legal, financial advice. But when it comes to self-defense, I get worried because I feel like it's a very case by case, but more than anything, very case by case basis. What energy are you putting out there? What kind of, you know, it's one of those things. And I think I might be stupid lucky sometimes.
1: Well... For that, we're thankful because we love having you in the hitter. We need to keep that stupid luck working. So don't change a thing, I think is the best advice. You just keep doing you and being you. And when bad things happen, you'll know what to do.
2: Smile!
1: And laugh hysterically. And then bang on the nearest object and make a song! I don't think that's what this next guy did, but we've got another track from Bacaleo. It's You Don't Stop.

0: Yeah, you probably were snapping or clapping or stomping along with that one, because I know I was. And everyone is just like me. So, yeah, of course.
1: It's true. I am just like you. When I was doing that.
0: We definitely ride the same wavelength. You know, once you've listened to enough homegrown hits, you're just part of the Mary-Kate ultra-ing. You're just sucked right into the programming. And so you too will be on the wavelength. So I know. Yes, everyone listening was snapping, clapping, and stomping.
1: In the past, present, and future.
0: That's right. Such a good one.
1: You know, I just thought, what if there's another thing in between the past, present, and future? Like, we were talking about multiple senses. What if there's like one in between past and present and future and present?
0: One. There's probably like 33 steps in between.
1: They're going to say that too, aren't they?
0: Yeah, to break it down even further. It's like the now is not, like that can be broken down in past, present, future. So then you get the now, the then, the after, the before.
1: The always.
0: The always, the never. Ooh, the never space.
1: The for never space.
0: Yeah, that's kind of a freaky thought. For never.
1: For never.
0: I don't think
1: limbo.
0: Yeah. Yep. I don't think I've ever said that to anyone. Not for never. I don't know if that's even a thing anyone has said.
1: It sounds
0: good. I just did.
1: Yeah, but mean it. You said it to everybody listening.
0: I know. There's nothing that I would say never to. Well.
1: Never?
0: Never say never.
1: You just said it.
0: There you go.
1: Confused now.
0: Never say for never.
1: All these words.
0: For never and for always.
1: Yes.
0: All for one, all for none. Someone out there has said it long before me. The first before the first.
1: And they'll say it again.
0: Yeah, and I will also say again that this is a value for value production. And another way you can contribute value to Homegrown Hits is by titicating a song. That's right. We love getting song requests from you. And it's so easy to do. You can go right to our site, homegrownhits.xyz, and there's a form right there. You just say the song name, the artist, maybe the album, and you can say whatever you want and leave a nice little note or a nasty little note for all the hitters to hear before we play the track, and we will play it because we will be alerted to your titication so we can get it on the show. Now, I didn't see any formal titications tonight, but I would like to propose a titication of my own going out to all the hitters and all the V for V music DJs out there who take their time and talent and putting into producing shows like this. This week, something very odd happened where the Paisley Days, they released three songs, and I caught wind of two of those songs thanks to a site called v4vmusic.com, which is a wonderful site for listening to all the music that's been released by artists on value for value sites. The decentralized music is up there. Anyway, before I get totally lost in the sauce, two of those tracks were not showing up in the podcast index, but I really wanted to play one because I heard it on V4V Music. So I ended up just hunting down the RSS feed myself and manually putting everything into my value time splits in our RSS feed for Homegrown Hits. It was a lot of extra steps, but I just really liked that song. I wanted to hear it that last week. Well, it has been fixed, and come to find out, the podcast index thought that their feeds, because they had single items in them, just one song per feed, was AI slop, and they got spammed, put into the spam bucket, I guess. But it's been fixed. It's been fixed. It makes me worry about new artists that are just putting one song out there or whatever. Stay diligent. You got to follow through when you're uploading your RSS feed to the podcast index and make sure you see it. It takes about 15 minutes to generate usually. So if you go to bed and wake up in the morning and you're not finding it on your favorite nude podcast app, reach out to someone, anyone, everyone. And then, yeah.
1: And we try our hardest to track it down like DeLorean did here. And if we, you know, if you uploaded it and we don't play it tonight, we'll probably play it in the future. We'll find it.
0: That's right. But now everyone can find the Paisley Days. And so to celebrate, I want to play their third track they've released. This one is called Tell 'Em Where to Go.

Yeah, we'll tell you where to go. To the Hitter. That's right. They know it. Come to the Hitter on a Thursday night, hang out with friends, listen to good tunes made by real people. And a great problem and maybe solution that we have had for a while now here at Homegrown Hits is that there's just constantly new music being uploaded that the musician is taking the time to self-host. Hopefully they're running a node too, but you know, I won't be a total purist. Although many probably think we are playing the decentralized music by our definition. You know, the RSS feed is in the musician's custody. That's very important. And you got to know where your value is flowing when it comes to the sats. Ideally, you're running your own node. So that's our thing. We want to make sure that when the Hitters and us are supporting the musicians we enjoy, the musicians are getting the money we're sending them and not some creepy corporation in the middle or some middleman taking a cut. The RSS feed is a contract everyone can look at so you can see exactly where the money is going and who the band agreed to share with. Sometimes it's artists who made the song art or album art. Sometimes it's someone who did the hard work of putting the RSS feed together. Either way, it should be out in the public. We should see all the splits. And that's why Homegrown Hits exists, so that we can give a spotlight to all the artists out there putting in those extra steps and staying as sovereign as possible in a very slavish world. Anyway, we do have a trifecta of new DMU tracks to play tonight. And wow, just going along with the Paisley days, prepare your ears for the British invasion, guys, because starting things off, we've got a new track from the 54 Plates. This one is entitled Time.

0: That's right. That's another DMU track coming out from Right Said Fred. I was very excited to be tagged in a note along with Mary-Kate Ultra this morning from New Music Nudge Unit announcing the release of all three of these tracks. Actually, there were three separate notes. Pretty cool, Right Said Fred, riding the DMU train.
1: It's really cool. Whoa, it's so cool. I'm a teenage boy in puberty, and my voice is cracking. That's how
0: I know
1: exciting
0: that feeling.
1: It is for me.
0: It's always exciting, man, when a band just gets it. And Right Said Fred definitely gets it. They are supportive of the independent music scene and always have been there. So it's pretty cool to see.
1: Yeah, and they even got that little spooky, it sounds like a theremin.
0: Oh, yeah.
1: On.
0: Good ear.
1: They heard you earlier, your request, and they granted it in the future past.
0: That's right. It's the spooky, ooky hitter night. And you know what they did?
2: Really get on the DMU train.
0: They're on it. They're riding.
1: Yeah.
0: They're saying choo-choo.
1: Choo-choo.
0: My favorite part, too, is they keep making little short videos that they're putting on Noster. They probably do it on their legacy social media also. But it's just like proof of, yes, yes, we're really doing this thing. It's really us. It's really
1: cool.
0: Us boys.
1: Yeah.
0: I love it. And
1: proof of life.
0: Best, by the way, best song titled Cherry Cherry. Needs, you gotta know, when you think Cherry Cherry, you better be thinking Right Said Fred. I'll just leave it at that. But
1: I am
0: so good. Makes you dance. Everything they put out is dance music. And before that, we heard Nathan Abbott with Don't Wait for Healing. Now I know the hitters are already aware that the wait is over, so they probably weren't sitting around waiting to heal. They're just out there doing that thing, maybe spreading their pain, but also building and creating and finding love and healing in the process.
1: Because healing that pain.
0: Yeah, healing is a process. It's not easy. It's not easy, especially physical healing. Holy hell.
1: Wow. Yeah, like sexual healing, physical healing.
0: Gastrointestinal healing.
1: I guess there's 33 different ways to heal, too.
0: Yeah, and we can name them all. The healing a musician feels when they've been on a platform stealing their soul for so long and then find this weird corner and go, oh, wait, I have my own website. I could just host it myself.
3: Willis Teed at fountain.fm sent one, Gideon 110, 11 cents, and says, Right Said Fred is proof of Tamu life cherries, cherries.
0: Hey. Thank you, Bully Steed.
1: Thank you.
0: Yeah, see, Kanjen is saying Right Said Fred in the hitter one. And I say, when they've got this full album released, right? So we can sit through and listen to all the tracks with the boys. That'd be cool.
1: Yeah, that'd be awesome.
0: Let's make
1: I
0: it happen.
1: Ask them, is Cherry Bowl a euphemism? Sounds like it might be.
0: I'm just going to so innocently ask. And of course, starting off that block, I was going to say that hour of music, but that rock block you just heard of New DMU, we had the 54 Plates with their song Time. And I was going through going, yes, Nathan Abbott is in the 54 Plates, but the lead singer is his brother, his brother Nolan, which is so cool. They're both talented brothers making music together.
1: Yeah, they got great voices.
0: Yeah, very distinct voices, those guys. Nolan, if you're listening, Cotton Gin says, please cover any song from the 90s. Thank you.
1: Yes.
0: Okay, I kind of changed what he said.
1: Specifically Pearl Jam.
0: Yes, that's right. Yep. So there you have it. exciting news while we're on the front of New DMU. Strange Love of Music, you might remember them. They've been in the hitter before. They are starting to release new tracks, and they're using the Value for Value music shows to do so. So I'm very excited to announce that next Thursday, we're going to have a new track that you will be able to hear for the first time ever live on Homegrown Hits from Strange Love. I'm stoked.
1: We are Wait, I was nervous because I clearly misread it and I thought it was going to be tonight. And I was like, oh, no, it's not here. But
4: where is it?
1: Don't worry. We're just getting you ready.
0: It's funny because Strangelove has done a music premiere on the show before and Alex was in the hitter for that.
1: Yeah.
0: And so now I just kind of want to be like, come on, Alex, hop in the hitter again or get another bandmate to hop in the hitter so we can talk about this track. Or you know what, I paused because the light bulb went off above my head but no one saw it. He, Alex, or any member of Strange Love, you could just give us a call at 213-839-8668 and leave a little voicemail telling us about the song we're gonna play for you guys next Thursday. So anyway, tune in to Homegrown Hits, 7 p.m Central, 8 p.m Eastern, 5 p.m. on the bereft coast over there. West Coast life that I've never lived on the West Coast. Don't know what it's like. I have visited, though. But until next Thursday, we have people to thank for tonight because...
5: I like to read the boostergrams.
0: Yeah, so I'm going to hand the HeliArpad over to Mary-Kate Ultra.
1: Oh, thank you so much.
0: Yes.
1: I have it here. It's sturdy and firm.
0: Good.
1: There's a lot of confetti.
0: Yes. And
1: I want to start by thanking the streamers. So they are passively sending us sats as they're listening in one of their newfangled podcast apps. It sends us over some sats as they listen per minute. It's pretty neat. Matt the Tall, as always, listening to the published episode through Fountain so that he knows what to text in next week. And we love him for that. Thank you, good sir.
0: Yes, thank you, Matt.
1: Then I might be pronouncing this wrong. I want to say Logues, L-O-G-U-E-S.
0: Also sounds good to me.
1: Logues. Logues?
0: No, I think it's Logues.
1: Logues. Logie.
0: Wait, that's Logie. No, it's
1: Logie up.
0: Logue.
1: Is it Loogie?
0: Logue. Yes.
1: Mario and Luigi. Via Fountain. He, she, it was listening to episode 134. And that's cool. I hope you nice. Like it.
0: Yeah, thanks. And feel free to send in a boost correcting our pronunciations tonight.
1: Mm-hmm. We like being corrected.
0: Yes.
1: But we really like being right, though, so well,
0: yeah.
1: Tell us if we're right, too.
0: Yeah, please.
1: And then as for the auto boosters, Eric PP boosted 100 sats during all the songs through V4VMusic.com.
0: Our guy. Thanks, Eric PP.
1: Thank you so much, and all those musicians will get those sats.
0: I also wanted to interject and thank Eric PP for getting the hitter of trust going, which relays the IRC chat over onto the Noster realm for our video there and vice versa so that we don't ignore anyone that might be chatting away on Noster.
1: Yes. Yeah. We're streaming on Noster now. That's pretty cool.
0: It's very cool.
1: And Substack and I guess eventually. And
0: Substack. Yeah. Hey, it Substack. Should be on
1: the hitter. We'll get there. We'll figure it out. It's all, yes. We're having fun. We're running with scissors here. And thanks, Eric PP. And thanks, Make Heroism, for getting this all going. And I also want to thank Cotton Gin, because he'll probably say he didn't do anything, but I just
0: have
1: a feeling.
0: It's also his show, so. Thank you, Makey. Thank you, Cotton Gin.
1: All right.
0: We value all around.
1: Yeah, it's awesome. It's really cool. We get to be cartoons all the time now.
0: Woohoo!
1: Just work out those kinks. Woo! All right, and then as for the regular boosters who sent us messages and sats while the songs were playing tonight, I know Bully Steed, she likes boosting in, respecting those artists, telling them that she loves them. She boosted 1111 sats through Fountain. Empathize for the win is what she had to say.
0: Yeah, thanks, Bully Steed. She was there.
1: We all were there through that message. True. And I think that's all that I see. Am I missing anything?
0: I'm scrolling back Because I actually missed something.
1: I think I know what it is.
0: Yeah,
1: I thought I missed you saying it because I was distracted. Because
0: you've got a bunch of buttons to push tonight, but no, you weren't. I missed, and so okay. I am apologizing to Salty Crayon of Upbeats fame, who boosted in 333 sat through podcast guru. And said he was boosting the Paisley Days track and said, not sure how you got this track to work because it's still not in the index. And Sylvia of Two for Toonster fame, Sylvia and I can't give these guys a split even manually. They only have Temptation in the index. So, yeah, I went straight into the Homegrown Hits RSS feed and just hand hacked it all. I took their value that was featured in Temptation. They have a fountain address. I punched that in there with the custom key, custom value so that it would adhere to key send because I know that that works and I like to know that the musicians are getting their sats when sats are sent. And then I found the feed for it after much searching and was able to get that correct feed item and item. The GUIDs to ID those things so that the value would go where it was supposed to go to that invisible song that was not showing up on the index and thus not showing up on most of the apps. Again, v4vmusic.com had it, which was very cool. They've had it for a hot minute, which is why I had been listening to it and was like, you know what? I got to play this. I don't care. It's not surfacing anywhere else. Like the Paisley Days, they have their one song that's on Fountain, but... Yep, turns out it got spammed, which is...
1: That explains that.
0: Yeah.
1: And I'm glad that you did that because I love that song. I've been listening to it so much that I thought we already played it. I thought you already did the hand-hacked thing in my mind.

0: Yeah, get your ocarina ready.
1: Yeah, but also thank you, Salty Crayon. I know it's like, it's already a lot of work to put together a music show, and then if something goes wrong with at the feed level, it is a lot of extra steps. I just had to share that song, though, because, it was an earworm for me. Aww. So
0: I love it when you do that.
1: Yeah.
0: I'm spoiled here.
1: And now it's fixed, you know? There were many pings along the way of like, hey, what is going on? Why? I saw their publisher feed, but not their that track feed. And now it's fixed, so it's good. You know, when you notice something wrong, you just communicate it, and eventually it will get to the level where it needs to get to so that it gets fixed. I think. Hopefully.
0: Speak, and you shall receive.
1: Yeah. Just type as loud as possible. Well, it's been another fabulous Thursday with incredible music and great friends to top it all off. But we're going to leave you with one last track for you to shimmy on out of here with. Until next Thursday when you tune in again, because you have so much fun here on Thursdays that you just can't miss it. I will still be your DMU darling, DeLorean.
0: And I'll be hanging out in Hyperspace Outland this Sunday.
1: Ooh, yeah.
0: You better be there. There's going to be new stuff. There's going to be buttons for you to press at hyperspaceout.com.
1: Play games with us.
0: Yeah, go at 7 p.m. Eastern. But after that, I don't know where I'll be. I might be wandering around on I don't even know how many planets, but I'll let you know next week. And until then, I'll be Mary-Kate Ultra.
1: And either way, Mary-Kate Ultra will still be probably the number one fan, I think certifiably, of this band that we're leaving you with. She's got the documents. Okay, without any further ado, this is the Cooper-friendly feel-good group with On My Way.

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This is the No Agenda Stream.

Welcome to the 137th edition of Mutton Mead and Music. I am your V for VJ, Boostein Burge, and I'm here to break ground with that V for V sound and bring you the best of what the value for value music scene has to offer. Today we started off with Farvel du stora vemod by Henrik Flyman. This is I Can Still Smile by Haleen.

I can still smile, and I hope you can still smile. I don't know how your week went, but now we are finally here. It's Friday, and we're gonna enjoy 1 hour with some V4V tunes. This is Sail My Ship by The 54 Plates.

0: Cherry, it's a new song we've just uploaded. That's from the I'm a Celebrity album.
1: Yep.
0: Just an album track, but we love it. And it's about going out, misbehaving, having fun, hedonism.
1: Clubbing.
0: Doing things you shouldn't be doing.
1: Yeah, it'd be fun to do live, but we've never done it live.
0: No, it's great. We really love it, so we wanted to share it with you. Hope you like it too. Lots of love, Right So Fred, Cherry.
2: Hi there.
0: Hey, Right So Fred here. Cherry, it's a new song we've just uploaded.

Right Said Fred with Cherry Cherry. And this is a value for value music podcast. And that means that if you sent a boost while this song was playing, 95% would go to Right Said Fred. And I see that Pfeiffer sent 555 sats to Right Said Fred. So thank you, Pfeiffer. This is the Is Anybody There by the Daisley Days. The Paisley Days.

In the chat room, go to mmusic.show and you will find a button that says chat room. If you click on that, it will bring you directly to the chat room. This is Mind Me by The Foons. You have to click connect one more time, but then you will come to the chat room.

phones. And I want to thank everyone that is coming in with live boosts and streams right now. I see Eric PP, I see Chad F, Pfeiffer, and Sylvie. Thank you, everyone. And also welcome everyone in the chat room. Everyone that is here and not here. I see Cotton Gin is not here. So even though to everyone that is here and to Cotton Gin as well, this is Nevermind by Mookie.

We started off with the opening track on Henrik Flyman's album Hemtrakter. We're gonna play one more song from that album. This is Norrland by Henrik Flyman.

Nordland by Henrik Flyman. And now we are about in the middle of the show. We're gonna take a small break and thank some producers. So let's go right ahead. We are going back in the helipad to look at the boosts from the previous edition. That was, of course, the interview show with Acme Beats. So if you missed that one, you can still listen to that in a modern podcast app. Just find Mutton, Mead and Music, and then the 136th edition, and the first one off was C. Brooklyn. He came in with, first of all, 3,333 sats from v4vmusic.com and writes v4v, and then another 3,000 sats also from C. Brooklyn from Fountain, and he writes, "This is Good Friday now. Thank you, C. Brooklyn." And then we have Eric PP coming in with auto boosts from V4V Music. Sylvie is coming in with a peace sign, 333 sats from Podcast Guru. And Chad F also 333 sats from Podcast Guru, and both of those went to sites that we played on the show. And then C. Brooklyn is coming in with another 3,000 sats. Thank you, C. Brooklyn. Very, very appreciated. And then the next one off is he writes, "This is fire," with the five fire symbols. And then we have Sylvie coming in with 333 sats and writes an old Italian saying from my mother: "Solo perché le scarpe si adattano non significa che devi indossare." So then you know about how good my Italian skills are. Not so very good, but I tried my best. And she writes, "Apply to everything in life," with the lightning symbols. Thank you, Sylvie. We have C. Brooklyn with another 3,000 sats from Fountain. And he gives we need I think we need a finger with that one, and then it's a fucky fucky sign from C. Brooklyn. Thank you, C. Brooklyn. Very much appreciated. The big booster from the previous edition, and also a regular producer of the show. So I highly appreciated. Sylvie is also very much appreciated. She comes in with another 555 sats that went to Sorrentino by Acme that we played. And then we have Sylvie with another 603 sats, and she writes, "I have played tracks from Sites and Andy Prince on different episodes. Oh, two for Toonster. I don't care how the artists choose to upload their music. If it's cool, funky and good, it will get played. No AI though." I totally agree with no AI, and I also don't care as long as it's not getting uploaded to Spotify. And then we have Matt Finlay coming in with 55 sats from Fountain, and
He writes, great chat from, I guess that is me, and Italian beat maestro, Acme. I only see the Noster addresses here. And then we have Chad F. with another 333 sats. That was for this edition. So then we have gotten to the end of the previous edition. So thank you to every one of you. And also thanks to everyone that is boosting and streaming for this edition as well, of course. And then I just want to say that this is, of course, a V4V music podcast. And that means that I am dependent on support from you as a producer. So if you want to support this show, it can be done in three ways: time, talent, or treasure. If you have time to recommend the show to some of your family or friends, if you want to make something for the show, can also be done. I will take everything of art that you want to make for the show. If it's jingles, if it's artwork, anything you want to make, send it to info@mmusic.show. That's info@music.show, and I will use it for the show. And also, of course, treasure is also very important for me. I need to pay the bills that I have for the server costs for the show. And I also need to buy some food. So if you want to support the show, you can do so with Boostergrams through your favorite modern podcast app. If you don't have a modern podcast app, go to podcastapps.com and find one. And you can also go to the website music.show, music with three M's.show, and you can hit the donate button, and then it will take you to the donate page. And then I think that was everything I wanted to say today. This show is made at least from my end without any use of AI, and I like to let it be like that. I try to live a AI free life as long as it's possible. I really don't see any reason why I should waste my time on it, because I can rather spend my time on my developing my own skills and what we really have in the end is just a bunch of language, like Dave said on Podcasting 2.0 today. So I don't think it will be very useful in the future. I still think we're a bit schizophrenic when we're saying that it's slop on the one hand and very useful on the other end. I would just like to say it's slop, and it's better. We're better off not using it, because I think the consequences will be that the internet will be more broken because of all the AI slop. I don't have to be a genius to think out that. So I would rather make this show without it. I have no problems with people using AI. That's totally up to them, but I choose not to use it.
And then we are going to play some more music. This is Mr. Video Man by Prosperous Soul.

Mr. Video Man by Prosperous Soul. En Scaramanga, I don't hate cheesecake. I just would like to see it made by your own hands instead of AI. That's all. This is It's All Right by Ben Jonesy Jones.

like a man. Hello from hell. I hope you are not in hell, but if you are, there's always a way out. Just ask the next guy you see, and he will tell you. Or you can ask someone in the chat room. This is Cope, featuring King Kakarot and Jabba the Hutt by Sights.

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This is Sedimento featuring Nabla Tabonimius and Kitus K by Acme Beats.

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1: Welcome back, man. 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
2: 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And I want to thank all the producers that came in with boosts and streams: Eric PP, Chad F, Pfeiffer, Sylvie. Thank you to every one of you, and I hope to see everyone back next Friday.

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17: It's a great name, by the way. Salty Crayon is a great DJ name. I love that.

0: Welcome back, everybody. That was Matt Johnner from the Johnner Boys. And we haven't heard from them in a very long time. That was Hello From Hell, a little pre-summer track coming to you from the Texas Hill Country. And this is Upbeats. I am your host, Salty Crayon. And this is episode 73, Feed Your Feed. That's right. We're going to be talking about music artists with their dead feeds in the index where we cannot play them or give them value. And we'll be talking about that here in a little bit. But yeah, I just want to say I could be on episode 173, but I don't do shows anymore every week, so it looks like I haven't been around a while. But that is not true, because this year I'll hit my, I think I hit my 3-year mark in October. So I have been doing this a while from the very beginning. Don't let the numbers fool you. All right, so what is this for those of you that are probably coming in on Fountain? This is a value for value music podcast. And now that the chapters finally work in Fountain after a year, when you see or hear the music change, you hit the boost button and you can write an inspiring message. And 90% of those sats go to the artists when the music playing, and the other percent comes back here so that I can read those off in the helipad in a boostagram segment where we recognize people sending their value in. And when music is not playing, you can also boost. That'll go to the show, to the Salty Brigade, and you can say whatever your heart desires, along with whatever value you're getting out of what I'm talking about at that time. So this show for today's Sunday morning, your Sunday drive, or whenever you turn this on, we are going to have some new music, some older music, and music that you haven't heard in a long, long time, because no one's going to take the time to do what we do and dig through all of the AI slop that Wavelake just keeps producing at an alarming rate. And we handpick these songs so you don't have to, and we only play songs that are non-AI around here. You will not hear any AI slop, at least from me. All right, so let's do a little bit of house cleaning before we kick this off. All right, got to put this out. I believe as podcasters, we've given enough freebies to correct your feeds by now. We've been doing it 3, 4, 5 years now. No more freebies. If your feed is missing from the index as the artist, that's on you and where it's hosted. If your split has a dead feed, guess what? You're not getting any of those sats, which I'm going to show you a perfect example of later on in the episode, how that happens. Or if you don't have a active feed or any splits, and no, you cannot do splits with Noster. It doesn't work. Stop pushing that garbage. It's never going to happen. You can't do splits with Noster. It's stupid. You got to do it with RSS. Anyway, if you have your music in Wavelake and it's not in the index, it's not getting played by us, period, because there's nothing to point it to. So that's between you and who you're hosting with. Now, all the other apps will show you where exactly the splits go to when you click on any other Podcasting 2.0 app. It'll show you exactly where all the sats are broken down and where they go. Fountain doesn't do that. They used to, but they don't. You're only going to see the podcaster's splits, and you're never going to see the artist splits. So if you're a music artist and you want to know, and you're only using Fountain, You need to take that up with Oscar, because that's between you and him. I'm not fighting that battle for you anymore. That's your problem. And another way you could fix that is don't host with Fountain. Be self-hosted or host with somebody else that will show your splits. It's a lot of easier ways than using Fountain.
1: The days of set and forget your music wherever you host it, of just put it up there and then forgetting about it, those days are done. You still have to participate. And if you don't want to participate in this feedback loop, you can take your happy ass back over to Spotify and play for peanuts that get divided into infinity. I don't care, because we're not going to hold your hand anymore. You've gotten more than enough help. There's more than enough artists that's been doing this for freaking forever. And all of this is volunteer. Like, we're all hobbyists here. These shows are not a job. We just do this because we like music and it's fun doing this kind of stuff. We don't have to do this. Nobody's forcing us to play your music on our podcast or even promote it. It doesn't matter if you were here day one or yesterday. The same reasons apply. You got to stay active. And I would say that the two most active musicians that's been here from day one would be Joe Martin and the Dorfels. That's a perfect example of always staying active, making sure your feeds are good, not self-hosting, but at least putting albums out there, promoting your album. Like, you got to put in the work. And if you're not going to put in the work, well, what happens is your music falls off in the index because you never updated your wallet since the Albi apocalypse. And that means shows like mine can't play your music anymore because it's a dead feed and the wallet goes nowhere. So why play your music if you're not even willing to fix how you're getting paid? That tells me you don't care. So why play it? But yeah, artists, I know, I get it. You got to make music, but you also check if you're getting paid. If you don't care, then we don't care. We're not holding your hand anymore. We've had this for about years now. We're past that. Ask around. There's plenty of artists that figured this out. Go ask them, and then go ask who's hosting your music. That's between you guys. It's the podcaster is not going to do this anymore for you. We've done it too long. We're done. It's your problem now. Well, okay. Now I got the housekeeping out of the way. Let's get into some more new music. And before we do that, I'm feeling a little hungry. And gas is so stupidly expensive. But you know what's not? Costco hot dogs.

0: Yeah, Mr. Mina for Wiener. All right, let's go get into it again. And another new one here from Matt Johnner. And this is Stop, Drop, and Roll. Coming up next on Upbeats.
1: Boosting tracks around the world on Upbeats.

0: Hell yeah, that was a throwback there. That was Tracy Blake and One for Jack. And prior to that one, we had a brand new one there from the Johnner Boys. That was Matt Johnner with Stop, Drop, and Roll.
1: Give me a hell yeah! What?
0: Hell yeah. All right, what do we got coming up on the old digital crate, the old playlist here in the studio? Oh, look, we have a brand new artist that is out of Wave Lake. And once again, Wave Lake decided to put a walled garden around this artist. So I'm going to play the track, and they're not going to get any value for it because I cannot point the time splits to the artist. So guess what? All those sats are going to go to me and Sir Libre's site and the podcast index. And this is exactly what happens when you decentralize yourself out of the index. You get nothing. Stop doing that. It's stupid. If you want to survive in the Valueverse, you got to put your music in the index first so everybody can play it and give it value. You don't put it there, yeah, you can zap it, but who's going to know about that music unless one of us talks about it? You're not going to go find it, honestly. You're not. I see when you guys talk about Nosser, it ain't music, but just a few people, and I can count them on one hand. All right. So, because they did it the wrong way, I'm going to play it anyway. So, this is a band from West Virginia, and they're called The Real Red Bloods, and they have styles in, at what they say is they are fans of Grateful Dead, Pink Floyd, Fish, and the Talking Heads. So, we're going to listen to this, and yeah. Maybe somebody can get a hold of them on Wave Lake and say, hey, we heard your song on Upbeats, but there's no splits because it's not in the index. And somebody can tell them that because it's not my problem that they did it wrong. But we're going to play it anyway. So coming up, The Real Red Bloods with their track Stick to the Plan.

0: I should fuck you up.
1: Yeah, that was a new track finally put back in the index by the Paisley Days, and that was Tell 'Em Where to Go. And prior to that, a song that is not in the index because Wave Lake is a walled garden, that was The Real Red Bloods with their track Stick to the Plan. And maybe that'll get fixed, and maybe it will get added. Who knows? It is not our problem. That is between the artist and the hosting company. And that's how these things go. All right, coming up, because we're in the British invasion here on Upbeats on your Sunday morning, Sunday afternoon, whenever you get around to listening to today's episode, we're going to do some back-to-back British invasion. And we're going to start this one off with the last and final track from the 54 Plates, which is the Gray State album. And this is Nolan Abbott and his track from the 54 Plates. And this one is called Time. And after that, we got another artist. You all know him, Nathan Abbott. And he's got a brand new single also. And that will be coming up right after the 54 Plates. Let's go ahead and get into it with this banger of a track called Time.

Wow, what an incredible brand new track there from Nathan Abbott. That was Don't Wait for the Healing. And I really like that track. If Aaron knows who the female was that was singing along with Nathan, give them some credit too, because I think that really amplified that track. And Nathan Abbott's really getting really, really good with the latest singles he's been uploading to the Valleyverse, and hope to hear some more tracks like that. Those are pretty amazing. And before that, we have the last of the album from the 54 Plates, and that track was Time, and that is Nolan Abbott on the guitar and lead singer for the 54 Plates, and that is awesome, and that will complete that album. And you can listen to all that in your favorite value for value podcast player. Doesn't matter which one, you can find it and you can play it and you can boost them. If you don't want to necessarily send a boostgram to the show and get credit for it here, but there's all ways that you can always boost the artist directly. We just make it easier for everybody here because we're out here promoting their music for them and playing it. All right, let's get into some more older jams. But before I do that, I got to do kind of a make good. I had forgot, and this is about the Paisley days. I had boosted DeLorean and asked, like, how did you get that split to work when they weren't in the index? And basically, she had told me that she did some magic and a lot of back-end work just to get that to work. Kudos to her for doing that. I'm not going to do that. If it's that difficult to put your music in the index, I'm just not going to play it. Except for the last one. I did play it, but no one's getting credit for it because it's not there. And because Wave Lake hasn't been a walled garden. But that'll be the only time that I'm going to do that. I'm just doing that to show you an example of what happens when you put yourself in a circle and you can't get any credit for it. So let's hope that that gets fixed. But that'll be the last time I do that. I'm not going to do that anymore. All right, enough of that, make good. Let's get into some older music. And this is a band called Rebel Hero of the late, great Tyson Froese. Out of Canada, this was a person that Jimmy V was very close with and did a lot of tracks with. And I thought we'd go back and play this one again because Tyson Froese is really good, or was really good at the time. And this is just a good track of his from that band. So let's go ahead and give it up for Rebel Hero with their track Trouble.

Hell yeah, that was a throwback to the band Jawbone with their track Horizons of Hope. Hell yeah, I haven't heard that track in quite a while. And before that, that was Tyson Froese of Rebel Hero with their track Trouble. Hell yeah. All right, looks like we are most of the way through the show so far. So around this time, we like to thank the Salty Brigade for coming in with their value from either the last episode or someone went back and listened to some previous episodes. We like to do this little segment here where we recognize the ones sending value into the show and supporting the artists. So before we do that, let's go meet up with the Salty Brigade downstairs out there on the quad, and we'll march on over to the helipad. So let's go ahead and get on out there.

0: Bring in that thunder!
1: We are the Salty Brigade!
2: Hell yeah, alright, we are at the helipad and we cannot do this and read off any of these boostograms if it wasn't for the helipad hero, Eric PP.
3: And helipad!
2: All right, starting off, top of the list, we got 100 sats from BTC Essex from Fountain. And that would be Aaron. And he goes, thank you for playing our boys, Frankie Peroni and Nolan Abbott of 54 Plates. Update on Nolan. He's doing well and on his way to a full recovery. Well, that is amazing to hear. Didn't know what was going on. It'd been a while. Good news for Nolan, and hope to hear more from him soon. Here's your 100 sats. Hell yeah. And we got 100 sats coming in from Franco via Cast-O-Matic. And he was testing, and he was sending some sats to my friend Jimmy, Telling Lies, and Test Complete. Another 100 sats. And then we got Matt Finley coming in from Fountain, and he finally is the only person that hit the count numerology. He came in with 1, 2, 3 sats via Fountain. He says, great show, and thanks for the spin. Salty Crayon, and he's got like the lightning emoji and the high five. And he says, what exactly are those lines, and exactly why do they get it? Ah, yes, you're talking about the Contrails track. I really like that song. I should actually send that to Jim Lee since he is a big proponent of all those things. And just for you, you finally hit the count numerology, and I can finally play this.

0: don't. Appreciate it, Matt. And Matt comes in again with another 1-2-3 sats, and he was boosting Cole Hansen, Fall, Skyfall, and he says, cool track from Cole Hansen. Yeah, I agree. She actually has a lot of other music out there that just was always the favorite that people played, and she does have a acoustic album. Maybe I should reach back in the old digital crate and bring some of those back. Can always do that. Hell yeah. And then we got a bunch of test boosts coming in from Oscar because the value time splits were broken for a year. And he was testing the VTS for, let's see what song he was boosting here. Oh, he was boosting Inflation by Steered. And that was a good test. And then Oscar came in again with a bunch of 100 sats. And we'll give you one of these. Chad F coming in from Fountain, and this was prior to the splits not working, and he says Steered keeps dropping banger after banger. And I do not believe Steered is AI because it's way too complicated tracks that he does. Even though it's similar because it's they're kind of EDM tracks, it's not AI. AI cannot make music that good, and his voice is consistent. That's how you know it's him. It's a real person. Let's see. 100 sats coming in again from Chad F via Fountain. And again, splits were not working at the time, and he says, Kick It is such a great track, and that was Caroline Hale, and I'm sure that's where that was supposed to go, and it didn't at that time. And then we got some auto boost coming in from V4VMusic.com, and those are 100 sats from one of them from Eric PP, and he was auto boosting Sail This Ship by the 54 Plates. Hell yeah. And then Airlick EP coming in with the auto boost, and that was for Fill the Days by Nathan Abbott. And then he came in again just for the show, and another 100 he came in just for the show as well. And because that worked, we'll give you one of these.
1: And helipad, helipad, helipad.
0: Hell yeah. Appreciate it. Let's see. I think that got one right here. So I got Magic Number Sauce 333 coming in from Sylvie over at 2 for Toonster. And she was boosting Killer by the 54 Plates. And she says, Killer by the 54 Plates. Fire emojis.
2: 3, that's a magic number.
0: Hell yeah. And then we got 100 sats coming in from Regish over at Fountain. He says, first song I've enjoyed describing the current economic climate. Laugh out loud. Awesome track. Hell yeah. And thanks for joining the Salty Brigade. And let's see. What do we have to give you for one of these? Well, you're here. We're going to give you one of these.

0: Yeah, appreciate it, Rajesh. And Rajesh came in again, 100 sats via Fountain. He says, these guys were very cool the other night. Smooth. I'm assuming you were probably talking about the Paisley days. I think that's who you're talking about. And this is a time when the splits were not working with Fountain. So I'm assuming that's where that was supposed to go. And then Rajesh again says, awesome show, Salty. Only halfway through the show and already loving the tracks. Well, much appreciated. I'm glad that you are enjoying what I try to put together here on Upbeats. And they got a brand new member to the Salty Brigade, 500 sats, coming in from WTF. And I did look him up. I think that stands for Walter. I forgot what the T and the F stands for, but I saw that his full name there on Fountain. And he was just boosting the show. So welcome to the Salty Brigade, and here's your 500 numerology just for that. But I would walk 500 miles, and I would walk 500 more. Hell yeah, appreciate it, WTF. All right, we have Salty Brigade that was streaming sats to the show. And when you do that, everybody gets a piece of the pie. You can just basically set and forget, and then it'll auto boost until you turn it off. So we'll go and read through some of these that was given, because this is still value, and we'll go through these also. So we got BTC Essex streaming sats via Fountain. Appreciate it. Chad F streaming some sats from his favorite app, Castomatic, and he was streaming during the show. Appreciate it. And we got a brand new member to the Salty Brigade. That is Logues, L-O-G-U-E-S, streaming some sats via Fountain. Appreciate it. Welcome to the Salty Brigade. Maybe I should use my voice for that. Hold on.
1: Welcome to the Salty Brigade. We love to have you.
0: Hell yeah. Appreciate it. Let's see who else came in during the show. We got, I don't even know, this does not have a name. It just says Castomatic, and they were streaming. Appreciate it. And then Oscar Mary was testing out Fountain, and those were going to the tracks while he was streaming. So glad that Oscar finally got those working. Yep, bunch from Oscar. And then Chad F streaming some sats from Castomatic again. Bunch of sats. And then Sylvie over at 2 for Toonster streaming sats via our favorite app, Podcast Guru, over there for the last one. Awesome. And that will cover all the boostograms and sat streamers over there, like other people like to say, like this
2: sat streamers.
0: Yeah, sat streamers. And if you so far have gotten any value from the show today, including hearing artists that you've never heard before or artists that you have heard and you really like their music, we ask that you please support these artists. 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That will take you to CoinOS, and you can boost the show with your very own Lightning wallet, and you can do all kinds of fun stuff over there on CoinOS. I encourage you to try it out, see what you think, and I will read those off if you do send some value in that way. 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But we can't do that without time, talent, and treasure. And how does that work?
3: 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And then, talent. 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
0: Yes, all those things to provide value to the artist and to the show. Most importantly, we need to get the artists paid so they can stick around here and keep making new music as long as they pay attention to their feed and it doesn't break or it gets unintentionally taken out of the index because the filter thought it was spam. That was no fault of Oscar's. It was a blip. It was a blip on the filter. But it's all good now and those tracks are back. Hell yeah. Let's see. Well, what we got coming up on the second half of Upbeats here. I gotta look into the old digital crate. All right. For those of you that have no idea how old some of this music is that's been uploaded, we're gonna do some back-to-back oldies here. And this is a group that was, they're from the Netherlands, and they were very popular in the 1960s, and that is Nicky and the Shouts, and obviously his dad has passed since then, but his son went through all the music and uploaded his dad's band, who were ridiculously popular at the time, and put them in the index, and I don't think too many people know about this music or this band, but we're going to play it here, and we're gonna go do some... We're going to do some double genre tracks from here on out on the rest of the show. But getting into the second half of the show, yes, we're going to get into this with Nicky and the Shouts. Don't be a fool on the second half of the show. So stay tuned. We're going to play some oldies for you.
4: 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Now on to the show.

0: Hell yeah, that was a oldies track from this group called the Shakedown Tim. Wait, Shakedown Tim and the Rhythm Review. And that was Feed My Body to the Fishes. And I believe they're also out of the Netherlands, I think Denmark specifically. But yeah, they're kind of a ragtime band that sound like they were around back in the day. And then before that, we had a legitimate old band from the 1960s. That was Nikki and the Shouts with their track, Don't Be a Fool. Hell yeah. Well, let's change up genres real quick here. I know most of you that listen are also listen to the 2 Hour Folk Hour with the Reverend Dr. Pfeiffer. And I thought we'd play some bluegrass for you here on these two back-to-back tracks. And we got some Dorfels and some bluegrass. So let's start off the first one with Reptilia coming up next on Upbeats.
1: Hey, this is Shredward.
2: And this is TJ of the Dorfels.
1: And you are listening to Upbeats with the one and only Salty Koran.
2: So salty!

0: Yeah, that was a real bad. That was a really, really long throwback. That was the Dorfel Family Bluegrass with the guitar song. And prior to that one, we had the Dorfels with Nate Grower in the track Reptilia. And as they say on the 2 hour folk hour,
1: the folk hour never ends.
0: Hell yeah, and it never ends here. Except for that. That was our last double trouble of bluegrass. All right, coming up, got the last two tracks of the episode here on your Sunday drive. And we're going to go back into some more double trouble. And we're going to do some blues. How about that? And let's do this throwback here. This is $2 Holla with my favorite track of theirs, Roscoe Perkins. Coming up next on Upbeats. Here we go.

0: Hell yeah, that was Delta OG with I'm Coming Home Today. I love that song. And prior to that one, we had $2 Holla with Roscoe Perkins. And I'll have to fix that in the chapters. That was not blues. I would consider that Southern Rock. Hell yeah. Well, looks like that will about do it for me here on Upbeats. And we're going to close it out with one last track. Changing up a little bit. And before I get to that, once again, we'd like to thank everyone that came in and sent in their value from last week and today. If you got any value from the show, or you just want to give value to the multitude of artists that you heard here on today's episode, episode 73, feed your feed. And we will gladly read those off on the next episode and other things. What else should we cover?
1: Don't forget to boost the artists that you love and value.
2: And don't forget to give some value to Salty Crayon. He's a one-man band. Or army. Whichever one you choose.
0: Yes, I'm a one-man army over here on the podcast. It seems pretty fitting to close out that song with Ollie, and that is One Man Army. Well, I have been your host, Salty Crayon, and I will see you all on the next episode. Adios.

0: soul.
1: Yeah, I dig my heels into the dirt, this my final stand. I'm sorry, I don't mean to hurt you, but I know I can. I guess I forget all the strength that my hands possessing. At 17, I didn't realize what this life demands. Admittedly, my biggest weakness always been about patience. In other words,

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1: To be honest, yeah, we do make it look easy.
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Speaking of Anonymal, I just got done finished listening to Heather Larson's Radio Detox, the Full Metal Bitcoin episode that came out on April 11th in 2026. I somehow missed that one. I don't know. But it was pretty good. I had thought that Anonymal was possibly AI generated music. If you listen to past Lightning Thrash's episodes, you'll hear me going, "I'm not too sure," or whatever. But it was nice to finally put a face to the anonymous face to the man behind the music. And apparently, it's a group of people. It's not just AI. It's not AI at all. It's actual human beings writing music. But it's got kind of a weird AI vibe to it that made me like, I wasn't too sure, but whatever. But it's good to know that it's legit. Well, I say legit. I don't really consider AI music legit, but that's because I'm biased. I'm old. That's what happens, you know, when you hit 50, or I'm over 50 now. You know, you listen to this new music these kids are doing, you know, it's all garbage. Anyway, I'm glad to report that Anonymal is not AI. Here's a fun fact. Back in 2023, December, it was Lightning Thrash's episode 16 was the very first song, very first time that I played a song from Anonymal. It was called Wizard is a Fool, which I've played several Anonymal songs, including that one, multiple times throughout the years of Lightning Thrash's. Lightning Thrashes. Oh, that's right. In the morning and in the pit. And welcome to episode 107 of Lightning Thrashes. I am your host, Colomona, a.k.a. Sir Libre. I've got a lot of music lined up for you today. We're going to get into it in just a second, but I did want to kind of give you a little bit of a teaser. I'm about ready to start a business, a value-for-value adjacent business. We'll have more on that later, but for now, let's listen to some Undeath with More Insane.

Scratch 89 with Shrinkenbrot. Before that, we had Fulci with Voices, and we kicked it off with Undead and More Insane. That's right, everybody. I'm getting ready to start a business. This is going to be a legit business. I'm actually going to file for an LLC and all that stuff. It's going to be like for real, not just a hobby project that I do, you know, like Lightning Thrashes is a hobby project, even though I've been doing it for a couple of years, but this is going to be like a legit wake up, get every morning, do the jobs, you know, get it done. It's going to be a value-for-value adjacent business. I'm not going to give too many details right now because it's still in the works, but so it's a little bit of a teaser. It's going to be V4V adjacent, meaning it's not going to be a V4V business, but it will have V4V components built into it, and it will also cater towards value-for-value customers. So it's going to be... I'm trying to balance my ethics of, you know, the value for value ethics that I have, in addition to the reality of I have bills to pay, which I talk about a lot in this show. This is not me just bitching about not having any money, but this is my solution for not having any money. But anyways, this business is going to require costs that are going to have to come out of my pocket, which I cannot afford by myself. So the business is going to have to support itself. There will be a value for value component. I'm not going to try to get rich off this business. My main goal is to just, you know, feed the dogs, feed the chickens, pay the light bill, pay the electric bill, or that is a light bill, the internet bill, and my server costs, you know, pay for itself, plus give me maybe a little bit of beer money. I would prefer just gas money be fine, you know. I can go mow lawns for the beer money. So I'm not going to try to get rich. I mean, if I get rich and woo, then that's great, but odds are I won't. But that's not going to take away from the fact that this is going to be a valuable business for those customers who want to sign up for it, who are actually invited to be a part of it. It's going to be an elite business. It's going to be invite only. You're not going to allow to be, I'm just not going to take any old customer. It's going to be elite. But that's pretty much all I really want to say about it now. I just wanted to put it out there into the world that this is something that I'm willing to do. It's going to be focusing on value for value music. It's going to be tied to v4vmusic.com, but not really. Like v4vmusic.com is just going to be a useful is not the right word. Symbiotic. Well, just like Fountain is going to be symbiotic to this business, or dare I say, well, no, not Wavelake wouldn't be. Poor Wavelake. But, you know, it's going to be in the, obviously it's going to be in the podcasting, music podcasting world, because that's actually what I'm pretty good at. I'm pretty much an expert in this particular field. So, all right, I should not talk more about that. Let's get back into more music. Let's listen to some John Thibbert. This is friend of the show, John Thibbert, with his band Riot in Progress. This song is called Comatose.

That was Matt Finlay with Your Government Is Your Enemy. I could not agree more. Before that, we had Motorloaf, brand new out of Rubber Factory Records, with their song Clyde. And that block of three kicked it off with Riot in Progress and Comatose. So last episode, I did all the value time splits using my tsk.sirlibre.com. I didn't get any complaints or any reports of any issues, so apparently it worked well. I didn't notice anything wrong with the value time splits or the chapters, but, you know, I miss things. And the community out there, the value for value jihadists, hobbyists, the crew, they never noticed anything, any problems or reported to me, so I'm assuming it worked great. I think I'm going to do the same thing again with this episode. Make sure it's still functioning properly. I updated quite a bit of it. Some of it I haven't. I even posted a video into our IRC chat room so that the people who use this kind of stuff, you know, could give me some feedback. I pleaded with them to watch it. I even apologized for it to be so long. And I asked them for feedback saying, hey, is this something you'd be interested in? Because if not, I'm just wasting my time. And so nobody replied back to me. So I'm apparently wasting my time with it. Such is life. It's Boostergram time. Let's talk about Boostergrams. This is a part of the show where I thank you for sending value in to me from the value that you've received. We're starting it off with 3,333 Satoshis from the one and only Eric PP, the developer extraordinaire who is maintaining Helipad, amongst a whole bunch of other things supporting the value for value community. Things behind the scenes that you don't even know about. Eric PP is the man behind a lot of it. 352 Satoshis from Henrik Flyman. Henrik Flyman gives me three guitar emojis. Thank you, Henrik. I wanted to talk to you about something. I'm probably going to talk about it. I'm going to put out another episode of E4V Music where I'll address some stuff that Henrik's doing. Henrik's got some cool stuff going on. He's doing some self-hosting, but there are some issues regarding Lightning. And we'll discuss that in the next V4V Music podcast if I ever get it out in time. 369 Satoshis from Matt Finlay. He writes in with three boostergrams. One's for said, Devoured by Dire Descent is massive. I agree with that. Then he says, No Filler, All Killer from Sir Libre on Lightning Thrashes. And then another one saying, Horseheads, WTF NGL, fire emoji. Then I've got two boostergrams from Noster Gang, totaling 303 Satoshis. One's a hand horn emoji. They're all emojis. I don't really speak emoji. You got these hand horn emojis. And then we got hand horn lightning, and I don't know what that one is, and I don't know what that one is, and a kiss emoji. So whatever. Thanks, Noster Gang. I appreciate it. 400 Satoshis from Rubber Factory Records. Lightning Thrashes brings the heat. I'm trying. Thanks. I believe that would be John over at Rubber Factory Records. Thanks, buddy. Totally appreciate it. And then I got my stream Satoshis coming in. 300 from Chad F. 5,005 from Eric PP. 370 from Felipe Martinho. 394 from, I don't know how to say this, L-O-G-U-E-S. I'm assuming Logues or Logues. Logues. 289 Satoshis from Dr. Sulak. Thank you so very much. And then I got $20 recurring donation from the one and only Chad Farrow, the CEO of the free and open internet. Has fiat via PayPal. Thank you so very much. You too can do that. All you got to do is go to v4vmusic.com, click the donate button, and you can sign up for recurring donations. 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I don't make it hard for you to send me your cold hard cash or Satoshis. 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Definitely appreciate that. Let's listen to some music. This is Hooch with Forever.

Hell yeah, this is Salty Crayon of Upbeats, and I want you to go check out Lightning Thrashes with Sir Libre. It's the only badass metal show in the Valleyverse. 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Hell yeah!

That was Nate Jonovan with his Monkey Robot War project there. That's The Devil Unknown. Before that, we had Muted Noise with Look Ma, No Cavities. And then Hooch with Forever kicked it off. That was a little bit of a punkish type block. I haven't had one of those in a while. Yeah, so I just want to, basically wrapping up Lightning Thrashes, I want to say thank you so very much for all you guys who have helped me throughout these years of Lightning Thrashes by supporting me by going to sirlibre.com/donate and, you know, sending me all the love that you have, sending me boostergrams, and most of all, supporting the artists, because as you know, when you send in boostergrams, the artists get the majority of that. I get a small cut. Yeah, so until next time, thank you so very much for being a part of this metal crew that we have here. Thank you for being a metalhead, a supporter of metal, all that good stuff. I will see you on the next episode of Lightning Thrashes. Hopefully it doesn't take too long before it comes out. Take care. Have a great life. Bye-bye. I forgot to announce the last song. This last song that I'm leaving you with is new from Henrik Flyman. This is A Crack in the Dark. Take care. Bye-bye.

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You're listening to the No Agenda stream, the best stream on planet Earth. Ha ha ha.

0: Well, whether you are home or far away, it's Thursday. Either way, no matter where you are, and no matter where you are in time and space, you are actually in the hitter, listening to Homegrown Hits, episode 135, currently streaming live on May 14th, 2026, so you can get your decentralized music fix. I'll be one of your DMU DJs tonight, DeLorean.
1: And I'll be another one of your DMU DJs tonight, Toonie Kate Ultra.
0: Toonie Kate Ultra in the hitter house.
1: Ah, yes.
0: I love it. Yeah, I'm feeling a bit toony today myself.
1: Yeah, I don't know what it is. Just something about the world feels more colorful.
0: That's a fact. So true. So true. It's been, a good week, but I'm glad it's Thursday again. I'll tell you what.
1: I can't believe it's Thursday again. I almost said, oh, it's Monday again. You know, got a whole week ahead of us.
0: Dude.
1: What? What just happened?
0: Time flew by this week. My work on time magic and time management is, it's interesting. It's interesting. I've talked about my fear of running out of time before. And I definitely was having day times where I was going, wow, it's only 1 o'clock and I've gotten all this done. And I was feeling so good. But then I realized yesterday was Wednesday. I was like, whoa, how is it Wednesday? What happened to the weekend? What happened to Monday and Tuesday? I don't know, guys. But when you sit back in the now.
1: Went off on vacation, maybe.
0: Yeah.
1: Maybe an early summer vacation, pre-summer, you know?
0: Ooh,

0: It's been hard to get used to.
1: It's weird. I don't know. I like school being out in June.
0: Definitely. I wonder why.
1: It just feels right, you know?
0: It's party time, that's why. And boy, you can feel the party time energy kicking off already. Things have been getting busier. There's more birthdays coming up. There's events to go to. It's exciting. It's exciting. And all the way through all those things, we'll have some great DMU to dance along to. I know that's why you're tuned in to Homegrown Hits tonight, because you want to hear the latest and the greatest from those musicians who've taken a couple extra steps to self-host their music, self-custody their art, and embrace freedom. It just takes a little bit of extra effort, but it's well worth it. And love. Yeah, a lot of love. There is a very nice village here that will offer you endless love and support. So if you find your way to this magical broom closet on the internet, make sure you say hi. There are people here for you to make the ride more enjoyable and more fun, I would say.
1: Absolutely.
0: I guess we should kick off some tunes, huh? Since we're feeling so toony tonight.
1: Yeah, it's a different kind of toony. Ooh, maybe the tunes will feel toony, too.
0: I bet they will. Loony toony. This first one coming up, we're going to give you a little back-to-back double DMU feature here. And starting things off, we've got Haleen with I Can Still Smile.

0: Oh, yeah. That was a little instrumental ditty there from Jimmy Bratcher off of the album Red. The song is entitled Happy. Instrumental in parens there. And before that, Haleen's I Can Still Smile. A great pairing, and I hope that you hitters are out there smiling tonight, like Norm is smiling when an auto boost comes in. That's the sound of a Norm smile.
1: He's a little pixelated smile. Yeah, that last song reminds me of Fish, the jam band. Ooh, it sounds like a song that Fish would cover.
0: Nice. Actually. Let's make that happen.
1: And play for like 30 hours straight, just jamming on it. Makes me happy, makes me smile.
0: Can we get this track over to Fish so that they can cover it, please?
1: Yeah, do jam on it. New Year's Eve, bros.
0: Bring Jimmy up on stage, too.
1: Yes.
0: And then we live stream it to the hitter, and it's all decentralized.
1: Oh, I love it.
0: Holy cow.
1: Independent.
0: Yeah, Fish is running a node, obviously, right, guys?
1: Yeah, secretly.
0: Hell yeah.
1: It's underground.
0: Ooh.
1: But hey, you guys, if you guys have any secret nodes underground, or if you don't know what the heck I'm talking about, or if you want to request a decentralized music song, or if you got questions for us, if you got answers for us, if you're nervous and you don't want us to play your voicemail on the show when you call in, you can actually text in or send us pictures. We have a wonderful phone number and a jingle for it.
0: It's true.
2: On the number, 213.

0: Yes, the hitter has a phone number, a direct line from us to you. All you have to do is call, text, or send a picture message. And because this show is a value-for-value production, your picture message can be quite literally anything, and we will put it in our show notes and as a little chapter if you are onto these newfangled podcast apps. We call them nude podcast apps around here. You'll see the image when you're listening to the show. Now, if you're listening live, you gotta be in the chat. Where you at, chat?
1: Yeah, where the chat at?
0: Where's that chat at, though?
1: Yeah, but we'll put all that good info in the show notes on Substack as well.
0: Yeah, and we love hearing from you. That's a huge form of value. So value comes in many forms. It can be even just reaching out to say hi or send in some information to show@homegrownhits.xyz. That'll go straight to Mary Kate Ultra and I. It can be hopping in the chat and trolling along as the show is playing. It can be just listening while you're driving and enjoying some real tunes from real people. You know, your time is valuable. And of course, we have these wonderful magical abilities using the podcasting 2.0 protocol to switch wallets when a song comes on. And so every time a song is played, you can actually send sats, which are 100 millionths of a Bitcoin, straight to the artist. 99% will go right to them, whoever's behind the song you're jamming to, and 1% stays back here in the hitter so that we can thank you at the end of the show. So if you want details on that, if you've got questions, if you've never boosted before, well, there's plenty of people here in the hitter willing to help you out, get you going. It's a lot of fun.
1: It is. It's a journey of learning and loving. I keep bringing up love.
0: You're in a lovey-dovey mood today.
1: I am in a lovey-dovey mood. It's all these happy songs.
0: It's we've got some nice songs tonight for everyone. I hope you had a lovey-dovey week.
1: I did. You know, again, I feel like every week it's just, oh, I'm working on stuff. Well, we're working on getting the stream going for this, the video stream, which I'm operating now, and it's really cool.
0: This is awesome.
1: I love it. I'm working. I'm a working girl now.
0: See, we're putting more value into the hitter. That's how it works. Value for value. And now we've got something to entertain everyone's eyeballs.
1: And earballs.
0: Yes.
1: Well, we've always had stuff to entertain people's earballs.
0: But now you're getting a further experience. More sensory experience.
1: Yeah, how many senses are there? You know, they say that there's 5. I've been thinking about the sixth sense a lot today.
0: Oh, the movie?
1: The movie, yes. M. Night. Philly's Pride and Joy.
0: Wow, I never put that together, but that's crazy. Philly guy.
1: Yeah, he likes to make most of his movies like in the area. And that's a good thing, I guess. I guess are they still making movies in Hollywood?
0: That's a great question.
1: Are they just pretending? I think they're just pretending.
0: I think they've got AI for movies now, right? So you just type in your prompt and you get a full movie.
1: Well, I thought they had that for like the past 10 years. Yeah. I feel like even that's a little bit too extensive for Hollywood right now. But maybe you're right.
0: I don't know. I'm not keeping up with the the movies, man.
1: Me either.
0: I did see, I saw that new Mario movie, but it's not new anymore. That was the last time that movies crossed my mind, or at least movie theater releases.
1: Oh, that reminds me. There's this, speaking of AI, I think somebody vibe coded this app that shows you all of the different movie theaters that are empty or have minimal people in it at the time. So if you want an empty theater, you can find it that way. That's pretty cool.
0: No more buying double seats just to make sure that you've got an extra seat next to you on both sides. No, now you can just scope out the empty theaters. That's great. I love that. I do enjoy having a theater to myself.
1: Me too.
0: Hilariously, I don't talk during movies, though. But it would be a great time, if you have the whole place to yourself guaranteed, to just start making hella commentary with your buds that you bring along. Mystery Science Theater style.
1: Yeah, I love watching people watch things. I think maybe more than watching things.
0: Wow. A watch along.
1: Yeah.
0: It's more. When you get the commentary going and then making jokes and stuff, it adds a whole new element to it. We were talking about the senses. I
1: was like, I don't care anymore. Whatever I was saying. Who cares? How many senses are there? 20?
0: Well, I honestly no idea, but I saw an article that said, oh, they think that humans have 33 senses. And of course it stood out to me because 33 is the magic number. So, but yeah, I know you can hear, you can see, you can smell, you can taste, you can feel.
1: I didn't even know about this.
0: I'm up to 5. I'm doing great.
1: there's that one. Man, I learned it in an astrophysics class, and I don't remember any of the freaking words, but it's the one where it has to do with your body knows that your body on the earth, it like understands gravity and it understands its place in the world. And that is a sense, is like feeling that, oh, I am here. It's really hard to explain. But it is a sense. I know that's one, because I remember my teacher was like, they say there's 18 senses, but there's actually 19, and this is one of them.
0: Wow. And then I guess, like, balance could be one, too, if you're talking about, like, the sense of your body sensing itself, like spatial awareness, I guess.
1: Yeah, I think actually spatial awareness and balance were both used in explaining it. Wow. We did an equation about it, and I have no idea, but...
0: Well, you know, some hitter out there probably is real into this and ought to call us about the 33 senses.
1: They should.
0: 213-839-8668. You can call now, and we'll get to it live, or you can call in the future times, or in the past. Doesn't even have to be today. We will play your voicemail or read your message or share your images on this very show. But to get you in the dialing mood, you know, what are you doing with that phone? Give us a call. Come on. Let's listen to a track from Empath Eyes. This one is entitled Mama Bear.

0: Yeah, Empathize with the track Mama Bear. Oh, such a good one. They did a live performance, feels like forever ago now, on the Satellite Skirmish. I'm like, is it the first Satellite Skirmish or the second? But either way, thank you, Auto Boosters. It was very cool being in the living room with the duo, hearing this music getting made live and just like hanging out.
1: Yeah, they both had great voices. I know that the woman, I hear her voice on some of the tracks, but I don't think she was an official member, right? I feel
0: not
1: like she was
0: sure.
1: Like a guest.
0: Yeah, I think she was filling in. Like, I see a Sherry credited on some of the tracks, mm-hmm. but I don't know if she was Sherry. We'll have to revisit.
1: It was cool. But it feels like it was like a decade ago, honestly.
0: Yeah. Ah, yes, and Bully Seed points out, rightfully so, that was a barefoot performance.
1: Ah, yes, we love our bare feet here.
0: Yes. Yes.
1: Mama Bear Feet.
0: Mama Bear Feet. That's right. Oh, gosh. You have a good week with Mother's Day? Do you anything
1: yes.
0: special for the moms in your life?
1: Oh, yes. Always. No, we we went out to brunch, had a good old time.
0: Nice.
1: Got some nice teas and puzzles and such for the moms.
0: Ooh, the good stuff.
1: In our lives. Yeah.
0: Tea and puzzles.
1: Mm-hmm. And these, like, honey cube thingies.
0: Ooh.
1: And a gift card. I like spoiling them. But, yeah, we had a good day.
0: Nice. Good.
1: Hanging out with family. How about you, Mama? Mama Bear?
0: It was a great day. Our girls had asked me what I wanted, and, I mean, they're 7 and 8, so I was like, don't spend your allowance on me, dang it. I just said, I want an uninterrupted shower. So I got to sleep in, and when I got up, I'm just in the habit of I just get up and I put the dishes away before anyone's bothering me for food. And they were like, no, Mom, no, we're going to put the dishes away. You go take your shower. I was like, all right, okay.
1: Aww.
0: So I got my shower. And it's funny because I think I'm just used to showering on a time crunch and like knowing like, there's people that need me beyond this door. And usually people are just walking in and out asking me questions constantly. But they were bouncing their siblings away from the door. I did have a very uninterrupted shower. It was great.
1: Wow.
0: I was like, wow, I forgot what this felt like.
1: That's wonderful. You got the, I almost said a golden shower, but I'll say you got a platinum shower, a Mother's
0: yes.
1: Day shower.
0: That's right. Yeah, it was awesome. I was fulfilled in my morning start with that. I'm just like, wow, this was the best day ever. There's nothing that can even make it better. But it did get better because then I got taken out for a steak dinner, which, wow, that's always
1: Heck
0: great.
1: Yeah.
0: Honestly, just not having to cook is always a treat.
1: Mm-hmm.
0: So that was awesome.
1: Yeah, that is a gift.
0: Seriously. Dude, cooking takes so... We were talking about time earlier. And people take it for granted, the meals that they eat, if they're not the ones preparing them. You know, it's just like, man, there's a lot of prep work that goes into it. Even just deciding what's going to be made
1: yeah,
0: can
1: you
0: take
1: don't,
0: time.
1: You don't think about it. It's like a magic trick, honestly. There's
0: yeah.
1: so much more to it than I thought. Cooking got a lot easier for me when I realized, I'm kind of slow at this, so I need to prep everything ahead of time. I chop everything ahead of time. And so it feels like it feels like it's taking more time, but it's technically taking less time and it's less taxing, I think, overall.
0: Definitely. Yeah. Cause if you have to do the prep work and the cooking and all of that, boy, you can be standing in one spot for like 3 hours.
1: Yeah, hurts your feet.
0: Yeah.
1: It hurts your back. You don't, because I don't even think about that. I cook all the time and I feel like I'm surprised all the time of, my feet hurt. I should probably put shoes on.
0: Nah, we like that barefoot life.
1: Yeah, I know, barefoot. Here we are again.
0: Barefoot feetsies in the kitchen.
1: Feetsies in the chat. Feetsies plus plus.
0: Yeah. It's the only way they get karma. Those tootsies of ours. We got to call them feetsies.
1: Aw. Well, and you know what? Oh. And if you guys want any socks, I don't know if we have socks, but if you guys want to cover your feet up with something, or get an apron to cook these delicious meals in, we are having a sale.
0: That's right.
1: It starts at midnight tonight, May 15th to the 19th, 20% off. It's not us. We don't get to pick how much it's percentage off or the dates, but they're there. And, yeah, what I was going to say. Oh, there's another one on the 29th to the 31st, 10% off. Orders over $50. So that's it's not as good as a deal, but whatever.
0: A deal is a deal.
1: We have, go to our website, homegrownhits.xyz. That's not .com. It's not .com. It's .xyz. You go there. And there'll be a link to our shop. We got all sorts of items there.
0: Yeah, something for everyone, including the mothers in your lives. If you are running behind or you need to make a good
1: really make behind. Up for it. You have to wait for the shipping. Or you can save it for next year, too.
0: Ooh, yeah, put it away for Mother's Day next year. That's a good one. Yeah, get your mom the gift she really wants. An apron for the kitchen that says Homegrown Hits.
1: Yeah.
0: They're great, though. I feel like you can never have enough aprons.
1: You can't. And you also can't have enough aprons that cover enough parts of your body. Because I put an apron on and, I get stained everywhere else. The oil hits me on my sleeves. I call it a cooking smock.
0: Nice.
1: That I put on. And it became my cooking smock because I was not wise the first time I wore it, and I could never get the stain out. So I was like, you know what? This is my apron. It's my fancy, comfy apron.
0: Cool.
1: That I'm really mad is an apron, but now it's that. And I can put a Homegrown Hits one over top of it.
0: That's right. Yeah. See, but at least it has a purpose. I think as long as a thing has a purpose, then it's fulfilled as a thing. Yeah.
1: That's how that was my cope with it.
0: Nice.
1: I was so angry. Because everything I own gets stained. And I've talked to you about this before,
0: the club.
1: Off air. The invisible stains.
0: Yep. In the new fabric.
1: What is this conspiracy?
0: And I haven't been able to figure it out.
1: I've tried multiple washing machines. It's been multiple years, multiple types of fabrics, multiple ways of washing it, trying it in every way, switching the detergents, cleaning it,
0: pre-soaking.
1: Yep. I was looking up what the problem was, and I unfortunately stumbled onto Reddit, and there was a bunch of people saying, the reason why you have those stains you see is because you are a foolish child, and your mother used to pre-soak your clothing, and you don't do that. That was all the help that I could find.
0: Wow. So
1: and
0: helpful.
1: I was like, okay, that doesn't explain why they're showing up in the wash, though.
0: Yeah. It's like, why is the wash damaging my new stuff? It's so frustrating.
1: It's big laundry.
0: Dude, yeah, if you have laundry tips and you know how to get rid of those stains that the wash causes, because I know at least one of you hitters out there knows exactly what we're talking about. 213-839-8668. Honestly, I would send you sats if you've got a solution that works so that we can save our clothes.
1: Yeah, save the clothes.
0: Dude, it's so frustrating, especially when it's like a brand new stuff. Yeah, I do see Cotton Gin in the chat saying could be the hard water. Could be your water. But yeah, you are...
1: Multiple states, multiple houses, multiple... I don't know. It's a soft.
0: If you've got a softener.
1: And this is new. This is like, I swear it's like something in the fabric. I swear it's something in the fabric and it's also something in the wash.
0: Whoa, I'm hearing an echo.
1: Yes.
0: But yeah, it's frustrating because you get something new. For me, I started noticing it after, I think it was like last Thanksgiving or Christmas. And it's like they're making the clothes one-time use. Very frustrating. But what's not frustrating is that we have hitters boosting in value week after week, hitter after hitter. And so I'm going to scroll back in my Heliar pad for this little pre-boost segment. Anyone who was boosting in between the shows, getting their boosts in for tonight. And I'm looking back. I see that Chad F. Wow, he has been working hard on boostmebitch.com. And he sent a comment saying, gotta boost them all. And it was like magically all at once, Chad F. was able to boost every track we played on episode 134.
1: What?
0: Yeah, so that's pretty badass. So thank you, Chad F., for supporting those artists that we're bringing into the hitter week also, after week.
1: This is also a very Chad F. thing to do. I'm happy for him.
0: I like Me too. He's killing it. He's slaying the vibes. It's just like, he just keeps going and he never stops. It's awesome. It's awesome. And he's going to get everything working. And yeah, and he's got the Noster integration.
1: Yeah.
0: All the podcasting 2.0 tags will be his eventually if he hasn't gotten to it yet. Crazy man. We love that guy.
1: I just pictured him doing like a slow dance with all of this somehow. I don't know how I pictured it, but it was nice.
0: I want to see that picture. You're going to have to upload it to the machine later.
1: Okay, maybe in the future when everything is like
0: unified. That's right. Yeah, when we have no choice but to get the chips implanted and we just can be like, "Hey, can we link up right now?" and then we're sharing thoughts. Crazy to think about. But anyway, Matt Finlay, a crazy guy also, boosted 1, 2, 3 sets and said, great show, guys, and thank you so much for including one of my tracks. Well, Matt, thank you so much for putting your tracks out there decentralized for everyone to enjoy and spreading the good word of decentralized music on the very many podcasts you have appeared on. We've once again found ourselves in the segment of the show I like to call Get Matt in the Hitter.
1: Oh, yeah! Get Matt in the Hitter. We're just going to keep doing this.
0: It's going to be awesome. And you know what? By the time we get him in the hitter, I will have caught up on all his appearances. Because every time I finish listening to one, then there's a new one. Or it's like, I'll be 3/4 of the way through listening. And it's like, oh, there's a new podcast with Matt on it. And I'm like, oh, cool. And then I saw his like treasure trove of music videos. I'm like, man, Matt, come on. I don't want to say slow down because I want you to keep going. It's awesome. So happy that you're here.
1: Yeah, you're awesome. You got great energy and I really appreciate you.
0: Yes.
1: We're glad that you found us here. And even when you get on the show, eventually we'll still have our, when are we going to get Matt on segment?
0: That's right. We got to get Matt back. And finally, right before the show tonight, we got 100 sats through Fountain from Make Heroism. It said, AB, it's working. Maybe it's not. Who knows? Showtime.
1: AB.
0: AB. CD. Yeah.
1: Is it an inside joke or a typo? I don't know. Your guess is as good as mine.
0: Yeah, and you can guess right into our voicemail on 213-839-8668. And now, I've got a great block of music coming up for you. The triple threat, a trifecta of good, tasty tunes. Kicking it off, one of the original DMU bands, honestly, the original DMU band, that proof of worked the whole concept using the Podcasting 2.0 protocol, came up with the term decentralized music. You know what I'm talking about. It's Abel and the Wolf with Making Beans.

0: close to no cheers. I keep looking for that cross and getting lost in the deer. False souls to no cheers. I keep looking for that cross and getting lost in the deer.
1: Becca's pump spot in the blade, give her a honka. Stack us rump to her factory like it's a wonka. Wreck that bumps her up to a 7, but not that badonka. Back that dump truck up, I'll be with it like a tonka. I'd go to space for that.

0: chips. I keep looking for that crusher, getting lost in the dip. All salsa, no chips. I keep looking for that crusher, getting lost in the dip.
1: Sound off in the comments if you want me to come.
2: I don't know about you, but I was feeling pretty hungry there for a second, and then I was thinking about chips and cum salsa, and that kind of changed things. But wow, so many great tracks there and a lot of firsts. So starting it off, we had Making Beans, the first track off of the first DMU album, Stay a While, by Abel and the Wolf. And then we had Pork Chops Fried by the Hey Citizen Experience, which is, it's like DMU Squared, the first decentralized music parody of a DMU song. And the song it's a parody of is Bloodshot Lies by the Dorfels, which if you haven't heard that one, make sure you check it out. Dorfels, D-O-E-R-F-E-L-S. And finally, wrapping that up, I don't know if this is the first. You can tell me I'm wrong at 213-839-8668, but I think All Salsa No Chips from Overdose and featuring the Wolf might be the first song that has a complete music video as the GIF art to go along with it, the album art. So if you're playing it in a nude podcast app like Podcast Guru or Fountain or CurioCaster, I don't want to list them all. You can go to nudepodcastapps.com to see it. You should be watching a music video while you're listening to the song. And it's pretty awesome and crazy because it's Overdose. So, of course.
3: It's great. I think it is the first. I can't think of another one. There's something in the back of my mind that's like, oh, wait, no.
2: Yeah.
3: There's something. But that's the one that I picture.
2: Yep. I know. I started getting like a tickle and I'm like, yeah, so I'm going to make someone mad, but I can always stand corrected, you know?
3: Yeah, you were the first, like the one before you.
2: That's right.
3: That's life.
2: Yeah. Yep. How will it be written in the history books? Well, the winners will choose, I suppose.
3: The winners, yeah. I think the losers are better at writing, though, personally.
2: Ooh. That's a hot take.
3: They got their passion, you know?
2: I also was just thinking, like, okay, even if you write the history books, did you really win, though, son? I don't know.
3: No, you cheated.
2: You cheated, yeah. And then you're not a winner.
3: You're not a winner. You're a cheater. You sounded like a mix between, and this is my fault for what I'm watching recently, a mix between Donald Trump and Fran Drescher.
2: Nice. I was so afraid you were going to tell me I sounded like a New York Jew, and then you did.
3: Well,
2: but wait, I thought she was Italian when I was growing up.
3: It's complicated. Yeah, actually, so did I. And I was like, it was weird because there's a lot of it. There's a lot of Italian culture that's in that.
2: I loved the nanny as a kid.
3: I hated it.
2: But I haven't.
3: Isn't that funny?
2: That is funny. I haven't revisited it as an adult. So,
3: the reason why I hated it was because I remember it was always on at an inopportune time, and I don't know. It was like later at night, and I wanted something else to be on. And it always started with those cartoons, and I was like, oh, this is a cartoon show, and then it wasn't. And I think I made an enemies with the show because of that.
2: See,
3: and
2: but
3: it made me so mad for some reason.
2: For me, it went straight into the category of like Bewitched, I Dream of Jeannie, which I loved also. And then it's like, oh yeah, the nanny. It's got the cartoon intro. It's cute.
3: Yeah, well, exactly. I don't know what it was. I think I also just didn't like the cartoon. I don't know. There was something about the cartoons that I just did not like. I don't know. Take it up with my childhood self. But I've been watching it for the first time now. I definitely enjoy parts of it. It's a wild show.
2: Yeah.
3: And I think that they have a lot of people on. Freaking Bill Clinton's brother. is a neighbor, and he's just on the show multiple times. Donald Trump is on it. There's a lot of what's the word? Predictive programming, if you believe in that kind of Java. It's very weird. But I do like that she is a fan of sitcoms herself. That's my favorite sitcom trope, is when the main character or one of the main characters is obsessed with other TV shows that come out, and they're constantly talking about it. Like, she brings up Bewitched all the time.
2: Oh, nice.
3: And it's the best part of the show.
2: See, these details are lost on me. You see, I remember the days when, yeah, you turned on the telly, the television. We don't say telly here in America, but I love that. We should.
3: We don't? Oh, yeah, I guess that's a...
2: Turned on the telly. Anyway, yeah, but you turn on the television, and it's kind of like you got what you got, right? Like, either you had... Okay, I grew up without cable, too, guys. So you had, like, what, however many channels. We'll say 33 channels you can flip through, and you just got to settle for the least evil thing. And so there I was, watching The Nanny once in a while. I don't remember anything about it except for her laugh and how she ended up becoming the love interest of the guy she worked for, which is like, wow, isn't that convenient?
3: Big shocker.
2: Yeah. I've not seen this trope before. I've not heard this storyline.
3: But a goodie.
2: Totally. It works. And our phone number always works. So I'm checking to see who's reached out. And
3: any calls?
2: No calls yet.
3: What?
2: But we do have a text message from our good friend, incredible hitter, and the first decentralized ocarina player out there. That's right, Matt the Tall, who he's got some info here for us, as always. This is a huge educational part of the hitter, for me at least. So he says, since mineral supplements came up on the last show, it's worth mentioning you want mineral supplements that are chelated. I think I said that right, chelated. Magnesium can have the same crappy response, and it comes from lack of absorption. So you need to take a lot of the chelated stuff to see an effect on the way out. You want supplements with the TRAACS seal or sourced from Albion. Insert blanket disclaimer that this is not medical advice, just useful supplement info. Yes, Mary-Kate Ultra is a doctor on Thursdays.
3: I feel like one.
2: These are your office hours.
3: Yeah, exactly. After hours is my office hours.
2: You know, times are tough. You gotta have multiple jobs, many, many licenses. Like, you gotta be a doer of all things.
3: Make stuff up. Throw it at the wall, see which certificate sticks, and make a whole bunch of money that way.
2: Collect them all.
3: But Matt wouldn't do that because he is our resident good man.
2: Yes. I thought you were going to say resident tall man.
3: He's a good tall man.
2: One of the best. That's why he's here in the hitter with us.
3: You can't keep a tall man down. Okay, sorry.
2: He says,
3: keep going.
2: For Mary-Kate's questions, I don't recognize the name just from the tune. In fact, I was imagining a very different tune based on what got hummed on the show versus the clip that got played. It sounded vaguely familiar, but the closest tune I found is Minnie the Moocher, which now I'm definitely going to have to look up
3: this show.
2: For other spooky sounding tunes, I've got a couple I'm fond of, both from The Witcher 3, Master Mirror. This one you first encounter sung by a group of children, which leaves it extra unsettling. And that's before you learn more about Gaunter O'Dim, the character the lyrics describe. And then he's got the song here and the lyrics. I kind of want to play it. Here we go. Whoa. All right, I've got it in the background here. Should I read the lyrics over it and let it play quietly in the background? Or just listen?
3: Yeah, background.
2: Okay. His smile fair as spring, as towards him he draws you. His tongue sharp and silvery as he implores you. your wishes he grants, as he swears to adore you. We're gonna marry each other. Gold, silver, jewels, he lays riches before you. Dues need to be repaid, and he will come for you. All to reclaim, no smile to console you. He'll snare you in bonds, eyes glow in a fire, to gore and torment you till the stars expire. Yikes.
3: To gore?
2: Yeah, you know, I just heard that term with a story I read from The Running of the Bulls, where a 33-year-old guy got gored. And
3: wow.
2: It's like, wow, that is the perfect word for it.
3: That is funny because there's a character that has that name, Tagoro, in a show. And his fate makes a lot of sense with the meaning of the root of it. The prefix, I guess. All of it.
2: That's spooky. Don't want to see his fate.
3: No.
2: He says, don't... Sorry, I was laughing about the doll. Like, you know how your eyes, like, pre-read things sometimes before you actually, like, start making the sounds of your mouth? He says...
3: That's called reading.
2: That's reading, yes. I won't force you to read through these lyrics since they're definitely more verbose, but the next song he said is spooky from Witcher 3 is entitled Lullaby of Woe. And the first line is wolves asleep amidst the trees, which is a beautiful and pleasant thought.
3: Aww. Whoa.
2: But
3: that's, I feel like we're getting, like, we're going up into down into a mystical ditch.
2: Yeah, hey, I thought this was a Christmas show, and it's feeling a little Halloween-y tonight.
3: Yeah, wait a second. Where's my Christmas music?
2: Hold on. Well, that's the end of the song. I'm going to leave it there with that spooky feeling in the air. But he says, the text I sent for this week is a longer one, so here's to hoping it gets delivered. And Matt, you're going to have to answer my question again, because I did not see it in the text box, but I did see an image come through, and I'm going to put it in the chat, hopefully, and it will definitely be in the recorded version, popping up right in front of your very eyes as you listen in the future times. But it's he says, as an excuse to throw in an image, I get the feeling you'd enjoy this flyer. And it says, did you ever think to yourself, what if we burned down the data centers? You're not alone. Let's rebuild the internet ourselves.
3: Oh, whoa. And then we can rebuild the data centers.
4: Bullsteed at fountain.fm set 181.10 sets. To this Matt, the tall mental intermission be 00s.
3: Thank you, Bully Steve.
2: That word is boost with zeros for O's. Thank you for an impeccable read.
3: Yes. And see, guys, when you boost in live over the talky bits, us talking, not the songs playing, normal read them out loud.
2: Yeah, that's right. He gets to pop up out from his little box and read the boost and get a pat Bully on the head. Thank you, Norm. Thank you, Bully Steed. I shouldn't thank Norm,
3: first and foremost, you must thank Norm. There's something here. I think you want to give Norm something.
2: It takes courage to interrupt us, you know?
3: Yeah, he needs to clear his throat.
2: Yeah, or else we might never shut up. We just keep talking over him.
3: Step all over him.
2: Yeah.
3: With our bare feet.
2: Oh, dude, now I got to think of a question to ask Matt.
3: Oh, I have a question. It's like a quick one, so I hope you come up with a good one.
2: Great, okay.
3: Because maybe it won't be a quick one. Well, I actually want to say, Matt, do you like being put on the spot? How do you deal with being put on the spot? Because I felt like last week I was putting you on the spot. And I have this love

0: want to ask, are you a fan of the horror genre? And what's this? This is a double question because that's just kind of a yes or no. What is the scariest video game you've played, in your opinion?
1: Ooh.
0: Yeah. All those Witcher songs, you know, just putting video games on my mind. And then the spooky ookie games. I've enjoyed a few of those, but it's been favorite. A long time.
1: Same. I don't really play anything right now.
0: Same. I hate that, but you got to keep that fight or flight response sharp, you know? And sometimes when you've locked yourself in the basement with creepy crawly ghost games that have a lot of jump scares, I don't think it's so good for your mind. Because you never know. Never know when you're going to have an actual real life jump scare and you have to respond. And maybe instead you just like laugh because you've been playing all these games. I don't know. I'm not a psychologist.
1: That would explain
0: everything.
1: I interrupted you.
0: No, you're good.
1: Oh, no, I was gonna say that would explain why when there is like a gun to my head, I just laughed. And I walked out. I was like, I'm listening to music. I was like, are you serious? I got my earbuds and I'm listening to music, and I just kept going.
0: Okay, but
1: it worked.
0: Pretending
1: don't
0: to
1: do that. Don't do that.
0: Well,
1: maybe. I don't know.
0: If it worked, it might be worth doing. And I was going to say, pretending to be crazy can often be a good, or maybe you don't even have to pretend, right? But just like going full nutso can also be a good response.
1: Yeah, I've done that too.
0: Get people off of their, you know, you just shake them. They're like, huh? What just happened? I don't understand.
1: I learned that from Hey Arnold. He was going to get beat up or something by the bully, and then he for some reason was playing some, I forget who the artist was, not like Rick James, it was something like that, and he's like, I'm crazy, I'm hitting pots and pans, I'm hitting trash cans, and that I took very seriously. Yes. And did that as a real response one time, and it worked.
0: I think that's where I learned the notion and was like, that's good thinking.
1: See, I'm okay with giving medical advice, scientific, legal, financial advice, but when it comes to self-defense, I get worried because I feel like it's very case by case, but more than anything, very case by case basis. What energy are you putting out there? What kind of, you know, it's one of those things, and I think I might be stupid lucky sometimes.
0: Well, for that, we're thankful, because we love having you in the hitter. We need to keep that stupid luck working. So don't change a thing, I think, is the best advice. You just keep doing you and being you. And when bad things happen, you'll know what to do.
1: Smile!
0: And laugh hysterically. And then bang on the nearest object and make a song! I don't think that's what this next guy did, but we've got another track from Bacaleo, it's You Don't Stop.

0: Yeah, you probably were snapping or clapping or stomping along with that one, because I know I was. And everyone is just like me. So, yeah, of course.
1: It's true. I am just like you. Or I was doing that.
0: We definitely ride the same wavelength. You know, once you've listened to enough homegrown hits, you're just part of the Mary-Kate ultra-ing. You're just sucked right into the programming. And so you too will be on the wavelength. So I know. Yes, everyone listening was snapping, clapping, and stomping.
1: In the past, present, and future.
0: That's right. Such a good one.
1: You know, I just had a thought. What if there's another thing in between the past, present, and future? Like, we were talking about multiple senses. What if there's like one in between past and present and future and present?
0: One. There's probably like 33 steps in between.
1: They're going to say that too, aren't they?
0: Yeah, to break it down even further. It's like the now is not, like that can be broken down in past, present, future. So then you get the now, the then, yep. The after, the before.
1: The always.
0: The always, the never. Ooh, the never space.
1: That's for never space.
0: Yeah, that's kind of a freaky thought for never. For never. I don't think
1: sounds
0: I've ever
1: like limbo.
0: Yeah. Yep. I don't think I've ever said that to anyone. Not for never. I don't know if that's even a thing
1: say
0: anyone
1: it to
0: has
1: me.
0: Said.
1: It sounds
0: I
1: good.
0: I just did.
1: Yeah, but mean it. You said it to everybody listening.
0: I know. There's nothing that I would say never to. Well.
1: Never?
0: Never say never.
1: You just said it.
0: There you go.
1: Confused now.
0: Never say for never.
1: All these words.
0: For never and for always.
1: Yes.
0: All for one, all for none. Someone out there has said it long before me. The first before the first.
1: And they'll say it again.
0: Yeah, and I will also say again that this is a value for value production. And another way you can contribute value to Homegrown Hits is by titicating a song. That's right. We love getting song requests from you. And it's so easy to do. You can go right to our site, homegrownhits.xyz, and there's a form right there. You just say the song name, the artist, maybe the album, and you can say whatever you want and leave a nice little note or a nasty little note for all the hitters to hear before we play the track, and we will play it because we will be alerted to your titication so we can get it on the show. Now, I didn't see any formal titications tonight, but I would like to propose a titication of my own going out to all the hitters and all the V for V music DJs out there who take their time and talent and putting into producing shows like this. This week, something very odd happened where the Paisley Days, they released three songs, and I caught wind of two of those songs thanks to a site called v4vmusic.com, which is a wonderful site for listening to all the music that's been released by artists on value for value sites. The decentralized music is up there. Anyway, before I get totally lost in the sauce, two of those tracks were not showing up in the podcast index, but I really wanted to play one because I heard it on V4V Music. So I ended up just hunting down the RSS feed myself and manually putting everything into my value time splits in our RSS feed for Homegrown Hits. It was a lot of extra steps, but I just really liked that song. I wanted to hear it that last week. Well, it has been fixed, and come to find out, the podcast index thought that their feeds, because they had single items in them, just one song per feed, was AI slop, and they got spammed, put into the spam bucket, I guess. But it's been fixed. It's been fixed. It makes me worry about new artists that are just putting one song out there or whatever. Stay diligent. You got to follow through when you're uploading your RSS feed to the podcast index and make sure you see it. It takes about 15 minutes to generate usually. So if you go to bed and wake up in the morning and you're not finding it on your favorite nude podcast app, reach out to someone, anyone, everyone. And then,
1: And we try our hardest to track it down like DeLorean did here. And if we, you know, if you uploaded it and we don't play it tonight, we'll probably play it in the future. We'll find it.
0: That's right. But now everyone can find the Paisley Days. And so to celebrate, I want to play their third track they've released. This one is called Tell 'Em Where to Go.

Yeah, we'll tell you where to go. To the Hitter. That's right. They know it. Come to the Hitter on a Thursday night, hang out with friends, listen to good tunes made by real people. And a great problem and maybe solution that we have had for a while now here at Homegrown Hits is that there's just constantly new music being uploaded that the musician is taking the time to self-host. Hopefully they're running a node too, but you know, I won't be a total purist. Although many probably think we are playing the decentralized music by our definition. You know, the RSS feed is in the musician's custody. That's very important. And you got to know where your value is flowing when it comes to the sats. Ideally, you're running your own node. So that's our thing. We want to make sure that when the Hitters and us are supporting the musicians we enjoy, the musicians are getting the money we're sending them and not some creepy corporation in the middle or some middleman taking a cut. The RSS feed is a contract everyone can look at so you can see exactly where the money is going and who the band agreed to share with. Sometimes it's artists who made the song art or album art. Sometimes it's someone who did the hard work of putting the RSS feed together. Either way, it should be out in the public. We should see all the splits. And that's why Homegrown Hits exists, so that we can give a spotlight to all the artists out there putting in those extra steps and staying as sovereign as possible in a very slavish world. Anyway, we do have a trifecta of new DMU tracks to play tonight. And wow, just going along with the Paisley days, prepare your ears for the British invasion, guys, because starting things off, we've got a new track from the 54 Plates. This one is entitled Time.

0: That's right. That's another DMU track coming out from Right Said Fred. I was very excited to be tagged in a note along with Mary-Kate Ultra this morning from New Music Nudge Unit announcing the release of all three of these tracks. Actually, there were three separate notes. Pretty cool, Right Said Fred, riding the DMU train.
1: It's really cool. Whoa, it's so cool. I'm a teenage boy in puberty, and my voice is cracking. That's how
0: I know
1: exciting
0: that feeling.
1: It is for me.
0: It's always exciting, man, when a band just gets it. And Right Said Fred definitely gets it. They are supportive of the independent music scene and always have been there. So it's pretty cool to see.
1: You know? Yeah, and they even got that little spooky, it sounds like a theremin
0: going
1: on. Oh,
0: yeah. Good ear.
1: They heard you earlier, your request, and they granted it in the future past.
0: That's right. It's the spooky ookie hitter night. And you know what they did?
2: Really get on the DMU train.
0: They're on it. They're riding.
1: Yeah.
0: They're saying choo-choo.
1: Choo-choo.
0: My favorite part, too, is they keep making little short videos that they're putting on Noster. They probably do it on their legacy social media also. But it's just like proof of, yes, we're really doing this thing. It's really us. It's really
1: cool.
0: Us boys.
1: Yeah.
0: I love it. And
1: proof of life.
0: Best, by the way, best song titled Cherry Cherry. You gotta know, when you think Cherry Cherry, you better be thinking Right Said Fred. I'll just leave it at that. But
1: I am.
0: So good. Makes you dance. Everything they put out is dance music. And before that, we heard Nathan Abbott with Don't Wait for Healing. Now, I know the hitters are already aware that the wait is over, so they probably weren't sitting around waiting to heal. They're just out there doing that thing, maybe spreading their pain, but also building and creating and finding love and healing in the process.
1: Spreading healing, that pain.
0: Yeah, healing is a process. It's not easy. It's not easy, especially physical healing. Holy hell.
1: Wow. Yeah, like sexual healing, physical healing,
0: gastrointestinal healing.
1: I guess there's 33 different ways to heal too.
0: Yeah, and we can name them all. The healing a musician feels when they've been on a platform stealing their soul for so long and then find this weird corner and go, oh wait, I have my own website, I could just host it myself.
3: Louis Teed at fountain.fm sent one, Gideon 110, 11 cents, and says, Right Said Fred is proof of Tamu life, cherries, cherries.
0: Hey, thank you, Bully Steed.
1: Thank you.
0: Yeah, Z-Conjen is saying Right Said Fred in the hitter one, and I say, when they've got this full album released, all right, so ooh, we can sit through and listen to all the tracks with the boys. That'd be cool.
1: Yeah, that'd be awesome.
0: Let's make
1: I
0: it happen.
1: Ask them. What's is cherry bowl a euphemism? Sounds like it might be.
0: I'm just gonna so innocently ask. And of course, starting off that block, I was gonna say that hour of music, but that rock block you just heard of new DMU, we had the 54 plates with their song Time. And I was going through going, yes, Nathan Abbott is in the 54 plates, but the lead singer is his brother Nolan, which is so cool. They're both talented. Brothers making music together.
1: Yeah, they got great voices.
0: Yeah, very distinct voices, those guys. Nolan, if you're listening, Cotton Gin says, please cover any song from the 90s. Thank you.
1: Yes.
0: Okay, I kind of changed what he said.
1: Specifically Pearl Jam.
0: Yes, that's right. Yep. So there you have it. and exciting news while we're on the front of new DMU. Strange Love of Music, you might remember them. They've been in the hitter before. They are starting to release new tracks, and they're using the Value for Value music shows to do so. So I'm very excited to announce that next Thursday, we're going to have a new track that you will be able to hear for the first time ever live on Homegrown Hits from Strange Love. I'm stoked.
1: We are Wait, I was nervous because I clearly misread it and I thought it was going to be tonight. And I was like, oh, no, it's not here. It's not here. But
0: where is it?
1: Don't worry. We're just getting you ready.
0: It's funny because Strangelove has done a music premiere on the show before and Alex was in the hitter for that.
1: Yeah.
0: And so now I just kind of want to be like, come on, Alex, hop in the hitter again or get another bandmate to hop in the hitter so we can talk about this track. Or, you know what, I paused because the light bulb went off above my head, but no one saw it. He, Alex, or any member of Strangelove, you could just give us a call at 213-839-8668 and leave a little voicemail telling us about the song we're going to play for you guys next Thursday. So anyway, tune in to Homegrown Hits, 7 p.m. Central, 8 p.m. Eastern, 5 p.m. on the bereft coast over there. West Coast life that I've never lived on the West Coast. Don't know what it's like. I have visited, though. But until next Thursday, we have people to thank for tonight because
4: I like to read the boostergrams.
0: Yeah, so I'm going to hand the Heliarpad over to Mary Kate Ultra.
1: Oh, thank you so much.
0: Yes.
1: I have it here. It's sturdy and firm.
0: Good.
1: There's a lot of confetti.
0: Yes. And
1: I want to start by thanking the streamers. So they are passively sending us sats as they're listening in one of their newfangled podcast apps. It sends us over some sats as they listen per minute. It's pretty neat. Matt the Tall, as always, listening to the published episode through Fountain so that he knows what to text in next week. And we love him for that. Thank you, good sir.
0: Yes, thank you, Matt.
1: Then I might be pronouncing this wrong. I want to say Logues, L-O-G-U-E-S.
0: Also sounds good to me.
1: Logues. Logues?
0: No, I think it's Logues.
1: Logues, Logie. What's up?
0: Wait, that's
1: Logie.
0: Direct. No, it's
1: Logie up.
0: Logie.
1: Is it is it Logie?
0: Logie. Yes.
1: Mario and Luigi. Via Fountain. He, she, it was listening to episode 134, and that's cool. I hope you nice. Like it.
0: Yeah, thanks, and feel free to send in a boost correcting our pronunciations tonight.
1: Mm-hmm. We like being corrected.
0: Yes.
1: But we really like being right, though. So well,
0: yeah.
1: Tell us if we're right, too.
0: Yeah, please.
1: And then as for the auto boosters, Eric PP boosted 100 sats during all the songs through v4vmusic.com.
0: Our guy. Thanks, Eric PP.
1: Thank you so much. And all those musicians will get those sats.
0: Wanted to interject and thank Eric PP for getting the hitter of trust going, which relays the IRC chat over onto the Noster realm for our video there and vice versa so that we don't ignore anyone that might be chatting away on Noster.
1: Yes. Yeah. We're streaming on Noster now. That's pretty cool.
0: It's very cool.
1: And Substack, and I guess eventually
0: Substack, yeah. Hey, Substack, should be on
1: the hitter. We'll get there. We'll figure it out. It's all yes. We're having fun. We're running with scissors here, and yeah. Thanks, Eric PP, and thanks, Make Heroism, for getting this all going. And I also want to thank Cotton Gin because he'll probably say he didn't do anything, but
0: we know he did.
1: Have a feeling
0: it's also his show. So thank you, Makey. Thank you, Cotton Gin.
1: All right,
0: we value all around.
1: Yeah, it's awesome. It's really cool. We get to be cartoons all the time now.
0: Woohoo!
1: Just work out those kinks. Woo! All right, and then as for the regular boosters who sent us messages and sats while the songs were playing tonight, I know Bully Steed, she likes boosting in, respecting those artists, telling them that she loves them. She boosted 1111 sats through Fountain. Empathize for the win is what she had to say.
0: Yeah, thanks, Bully Steed. She was there.
1: We all were there through that message. True. And I think that's all that I see. Am I missing anything?
0: I'm scrolling back Because I actually missed something.
1: Oh, I think I know what it is.
0: Yeah,
1: I thought I missed you saying it because I was distracted. Because
0: you've got a bunch of buttons to push tonight, but no, you weren't. I missed, and so okay. I am apologizing to Salty Crayon of Upbeats fame, who boosted in 333 sat through podcast guru. And said he was boosting the Paisley Days track and said, not sure how you got this track to work because it's still not in the index. And Sylvia of Two for Toonster fame, Sylvia and I can't give these guys a split even manually. They only have Temptation in the index. So, yeah, I went straight into the Homegrown Hits RSS feed and just hand hacked it all. I took their value that was featured in Temptation. They have a fountain address. I punched that in there with the custom key, custom value so that it would adhere to key send because I know that that works and I like to know that the musicians are getting their sats when sats are sent. And then I found the feed for it after much searching and was able to get that correct feed item and item. The GUIDs to ID those things so that the value would go where it was supposed to go to that invisible song that was not showing up on the index and thus not showing up on most of the apps. Again, v4vmusic.com had it, which was very cool. They've had it for a hot minute, which is why I had been listening to it and was like, you know what? I got to play this. I don't care. It's not surfacing anywhere else. Like the Paisley Days, they have their one song that's on Fountain, but... Yep, turns out it got spammed, which is...
1: That explains that.
0: Yeah.
1: And I'm glad that you did that because I love that song. I've been listening to it so much that I thought we already played it. I thought you already did the hand hacked thing in my mind.
0: Nice. Well,
1: but
0: I would have, again, for them, because I really like their sound. Man, the British invasion is happening, guys. So we're being invaded. If you're an American, we're being invaded. You probably already knew that. But it's the Brits. They're decentralizing very quickly. So, hey, Americans, time to pick up those strings or woodwinds and start writing an RSS feed, guys. You can do it. You got a website? Put some music on it.
1: Yeah, get your ocarina ready.
0: Yeah, but also thank you, Salty Crayon. I know it's like it's already a lot of work to put together a music show, and then if something goes wrong with at the feed level, it is a lot of extra steps. I just had to share that song though because it was an earworm for me. Aww. So
1: I love it when you do that.
0: Yeah,
1: I'm spoiled here.
0: And now it's fixed, you know? There were many pings along the way of like, hey, what is going on? Why I saw their publisher feed, but not their that track feed. And now it's fixed, so it's good. You know, when you notice something wrong, you just communicate it, and eventually it will get to the level where it needs to get to so that it gets fixed. I think, hopefully.
1: Speak, and you shall receive.
0: Yeah. Just type as loud as possible. Well, it's been another fabulous Thursday with incredible music and great friends to top it all off. But we're going to leave you with one last track for you to shimmy on out of here with. Until next Thursday when you tune in again because you have so much fun here on Thursdays that you just can't miss it. I will still be your DMU darling, DeLorean.
1: And I'll be hanging out in Hyperspace Outland this Sunday.
0: Ooh, yeah.
1: You better be there. There's going to be new stuff. There's going to be buttons for you to press at hyperspaceout.com.
0: But games with us.
1: Yeah, go at 7 p.m. Eastern. But after that, I don't know where I'll be. I might be wandering around. On, I don't even know how many planets, but I'll let you know next week. And until then, I'll be Mary-Kate Ultra.
0: And either way, Mary-Kate Ultra will still be probably the number one fan, I think certifiably, of this band that we're leaving you with. She's got the documents. Okay, without any further ado, this is the Cooper-friendly feel-good group with On My Way.

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Welcome to the 137th edition of Mutton Meaden Music. I am your V for VJ, Boosta and Burge, and I'm here to break ground with that V for V sound and bring you the best of what the value for value music scene has to offer. Today we started off with Farvel du stora vemod by Henrik Flyman. This is I Can Still Smile by Haleen.

can still smile. I don't know how your week went, but now we are finally here. It's Friday, and we're gonna enjoy 1 hour with some V4V tunes. This is Sail My Ship by The 54 Plates.

0: Cherry Cherry. It's a new song we've just uploaded. That's from the I'm a Celebrity album.
1: Yep.
0: Just an album track, but we love it. And it's about going out, misbehaving, having fun, hedonism.
1: Clubbing.
0: Doing things you shouldn't be doing.
1: Yeah, it'd be fun to do live, but we've never done it live.
0: No, it's a great, we really love it, so we wanted to share it with you. Hope you like it too. Lots of love, Right Said Fred, Cherry Cherry.
1: Hi there.
0: Hey, Right Said Fred here. Cherry Cherry, it's a new song we just uploaded.

Right Said Fred with Cherry Cherry. And this is a value for value music podcast. And that means that if you sent a boost while this song was playing, 95% would go to Right Said Fred. And I see that Pfeiffer sent 500.

155 sets to Right Said Fred. So thank you, Pfeiffer. This is the Is Anybody There by the Daisley Days. The Paisley Days.

In the chatroom, go to mmusic.show and you will find a button that says chatroom. If you click on that, it will bring you directly to the chatroom. This is Mind Me by The Foons. You have to click connect one more time, but then you will come to the chat room.

Mind Me by The Foons. And I want to thank everyone that is coming in with live boosts and streams right now. I see Eric PP, I see Chad F, Pfeiffer, and Sylvie. Thank you everyone, and also welcome everyone in the chat room. Everyone that is here and not here, I see Cotton Gin is not here. So, even though to everyone that is here and to Cotton Gin as well, this is Nevermind by Mookie.

We started off with the opening track on Henrik Flyman's album Hemtrakter. We're gonna play one more song from that album. This is Norrland by Henrik Flyman.

Nordland by Henrik Flyman. And now we are about in the middle of the show. We're gonna take a small break and thank some producers. So let's go right ahead. We are going back in the helipad to look at the boosts from the previous edition. That was, of course, the interview show with Acme Beats. So if you missed that one, you can still listen to that in a modern podcast app. Just find Mutton, Mead and Music, and then the 136th edition, and the first one off was C. Brooklyn. He came in with, first of all, 3,333 sats from v4vmusic.com and writes V4V, and then another 3,000 sats also from C. Brooklyn from Fountain, and he writes, "This is Good Friday now. Thank you, C. Brooklyn." And then we have Eric PP coming in with auto boosts from V4V Music. Sylvie is coming in with a peace sign, 333 sats from Podcast Guru. And Chad F also 333 sats from Podcast Guru, and both of those went to sites that we played on the show. And then C. Brooklyn is coming in with another 3,000 sats. Thank you, C. Brooklyn. Very, very appreciated. And then the next one off is... he writes, "This is fire," with the five fire symbols. And then we have Sylvie coming in with 333 sets and writes, "An old Italian saying from my mother, solo perché le scarpe si adattano non significa che devi indossare." So then you know about how good my Italian skills are. Not so very good, but I tried my best. And she writes, "Apply to everything in life," with a lightning symbol. Thank you, Sylvie. We have C. Brooklyn with another 3,000 sats from Fountain, and he gives I think we need a finger with that one, and then it's a fucky fucky sign from C. Brooklyn. Thank you, C. Brooklyn. Very much appreciated. The big booster from the previous edition, and also a regular producer of the show. So I highly appreciated. Sylvie is also very much appreciated. She comes in with another 555 sats that went to Sorrentino by Acme that we played. And then we have Sylvie with another 603 sets, and she writes, "I have played tracks from Sites and Andy Prince on different episodes, 02 for Toonster. I don't care how the artists choose to upload their music. If it's cool, funky and good, it will get played. No AI though." I totally agree with no AI, and I also don't care as long as it's not getting uploaded to Spotify. And then we have Matt Finlay coming in with 55 sats from Fountain, and
He writes, great chat from, I guess that is me, and Italian beat maestro, Acme. I only see the Noster addresses here. And then we have Chad F. with another 333 sats. That was for this edition. So then we have gotten to the end of the previous edition. So thank you to every one of you. And also thanks to everyone that is boosting and streaming for this edition as well, of course. And then I just want to say that this is, of course, a V4V music podcast. And that means that I am dependent on support from you as a producer. So if you want to support this show, it can be done in three ways: time, talent, or treasure. If you have time to recommend the show to some of your family or friends, if you want to make something for the show, can also be done. I can't find the word. I will take everything of art that you want to make for the show. If it's jingles, if it's artwork, anything you want to make, send it to info@mmusic.show. That's info@music.show, and I will use it for the show. And also, of course, treasure is also very important for me. I need to pay the bills that I have for the server costs for the show. And I also need to buy some food. So if you want to support the show, you can do so with Boostergrams through your favorite modern podcast app. If you don't have a modern podcast app, go to podcastapps.com and find one. And you can also go to the website music.show, music with three M's.show, and you can hit the donate button, and then it will take you to the donate page. And then I think that was everything I wanted to say today. This show is made at least from my end without any use of AI, and I like to let it be like that. I try to live a AI free life as long as it's possible. I really don't see any reason why I should waste my time on it, because I can rather spend my time on my developing my own skills and what we really have in the end is just a bunch of language, like Dave said on Podcasting 2.0 today. So I don't think it will be very useful in the future. I still think we're a bit schizophrenic when we're saying that it's slop on the one hand and very useful on the other end. I would just like to say it's slop, and it's better. We're better off not using it, because I think the consequences will be that the internet will be more broken because of all the AI slop. I don't have to be a genius to think out that. So I would rather make this show without it. I have no problems with people using AI. That's totally up to them. But I choose not to use it.
And then we are going to play some more music. This is Mr. Video Man by Prosperous Soul.

Mr. Video Man by Prosperous Soul. En Scaramanga, I don't hate cheesecake. I just would like to see it made by your own hands instead of AI. That's all. This is It's All Right by Ben Jonesy Jones.

recommend. Hello from hell. I hope you are not in hell, but if you are, there's always a way out. Just ask the next guy you see, and he will tell you. Or you can ask someone in the chat room. This is Cope, featuring King Kakarot and Jabba the Hutt by Sights.

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1: Welcome back, man. 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
2: 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Eric PP, Chad F, Pfeiffer, Sylvie, thank you to every one of you, and I hope to see everyone back next Friday.

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0: 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All talk, no commercials, no agenda.
1: It's a great name, by the way. Salty Crayon is a great DJ name. I love that.

Welcome back, everybody. That was Matt Johnner from the Johnner Boys. And we haven't heard from them in a very long time. That was Hello From Hell, a little pre-summer track coming to you from the Texas Hill Country. And this is Upbeats. I am your host, Salty Crayon. And this is episode 73, Feed Your Feed. That's right. We're going to be talking about music artists with their dead feeds in the index where we cannot play them or give them value. And we'll be talking about that here in a little bit. But yeah, I just want to say I could be on episode 173, but I don't do shows anymore every week, so it looks like I haven't been around a while. But that is not true, because this year I'll hit my, I think I hit my 3-year mark in October. So I have been doing this a while from the very beginning. Don't let the numbers fool you. All right, so what is this for those of you that are probably coming in on Fountain? This is a value for value music podcast. And now that the chapters finally work in Fountain after a year, when you see or hear the music change, you hit the boost button and you can write an inspiring message. And 90% of those sats go to the artists when the music playing, and the other percent comes back here so that I can read those

We are going to have some new music, some older music, and music that you haven't heard in a long, long time, because no one's going to take the time to do what we do and dig through all of the AI slop that Wavelake just keeps producing at an alarming rate. And we handpick these songs so you don't have to, and we only play songs that are non-AI around here. You will not hear any AI slop, at least from me. All right, so let's do a little bit of house cleaning before we kick this off. All right, got to put this out. I believe as podcasters, we've given enough freebies to correct your feeds by now. We've been doing it 3, 4, 5 years now. No more freebies. If your feed is missing from the index, as the artist, that's on you and where it's hosted. If your split has a dead feed, guess what? You're not getting any of those sats, which I'm going to show you a perfect example of later on in the episode, how that happens. Or if you don't have an active feed or any splits, and no, you cannot do splits with Noster. It doesn't work. Stop pushing that garbage. It's never going to happen. You can't do splits with Noster. It's stupid. You got to do it with RSS. Anyway, if you have your music in Wavelake and it's not in the index, it's not getting played by us, period. Because there's nothing to point it to. Yeah, so that's between you and who you're hosting with. Now, all the other apps will show you where exactly the splits go to when you click on any other Podcasting 2.0 app. It'll show you exactly where all the sats are broken down and where they go. Fountain doesn't do that. They used to, but they don't. You're only going to see the podcaster's splits, and you're never going to see the artist splits. So if you're a music artist and you want to know, and you're only using Fountain, you need to take that up with Oscar, because that's between you and him. I'm not fighting that battle for you anymore. That's your problem. And another way you could fix that is don't host with Fountain. Be self-hosted or host with somebody else that will show your splits. It's a lot of easier ways than using Fountain. Also, the days of set and forget your music wherever you host it, of just put it up there and then forgetting about it, those days are done. You still have to participate. And if you don't want to participate in this feedback loop, you can take your happy ass back over to Spotify and play for peanuts that get divided into infinity. I don't care, because we're not going to hold your hand anymore. You've gotten more than enough help. There's more than enough artists that's been doing this for freaking forever. And all of this is volunteer. Like, we're all hobbyists here. These shows are not a job. We just do this because we like music and it's fun doing this kind of stuff. We don't have to do this. Nobody's forcing us to play your music on our podcast or even promote it. It doesn't matter if you're here day one or yesterday. The same reasons apply. You got to stay active. And I would say that the two most active musicians that's been here from day one would be Joe Martin and the Dorfels. That's a perfect example of always staying active, making sure your feeds are good, self-hosting, not self-hosting, but at least putting albums out there, promoting your album. Like, you got to put in the work. And if you're not going to put in the work, well, what happens is your music falls off in the index because you never updated your wallet since the Albi apocalypse. And that means shows like mine can't play your music anymore because it's a dead feed and the wallet goes nowhere. So why play your music if you're not even willing to fix how you're getting paid? That tells me you don't care. So why play it? But yeah, artists, I know, I get it. You got to make music,

But you gotta also check if you're getting paid. If you don't care, then we don't care. We're not holding your hand anymore. We've had this for about years now. We're past that. Ask around. There's plenty of artists that figured this out. Go ask them, and then go ask who's hosting your music. That's between you guys. It's the podcaster is not gonna do this anymore for you. We've done it too long. We're done. It's your problem now. Well, okay. Now I got the housekeeping out of the way. Let's get into some more new music. And before we do that, feeling a little hungry. And gas is so stupidly expensive. But you know what's not? Costco hot dogs.

0: Yeah, Mr. Mina for Wiener. All right, let's go get into it again. And another new one here from Matt Johnner. And this is Stop, Drop, and Roll. Coming up next on Upbeats.
1: Boosting tracks around the world on Upbeats.

0: Hell yeah, that was a throwback there. That was Tracy Blake and One for Jack. And prior to that one, we had a brand new one there from the Johnner Boys. That was Matt Johnner with Stop, Drop, and Roll.
1: Give me a hell yeah! What? What?
0: Hell yeah. All right, what do we got coming up on the old digital crate, the old playlist here in the studio? Oh, look, we have a brand new artist that is out of Wave Lake. And once again, Wave Lake decided to put a walled garden around this artist. So I'm going to play the track, and they're not going to get any value for it because I cannot point the time splits to the artist. So guess what? All those sats are going to go to me and Sir Libre's site and the podcast index. And this is exactly what happens when you decentralize yourself out of the index. You get nothing. Stop doing that. It's stupid. If you want to survive in the Valueverse, you got to put your music in the index first so everybody can play it and give it value. You don't put it there, yeah, you can zap it, but who's going to know about that music unless one of us talks about it? You're not going to go find it. Honestly, you're not. I see when you guys talk about Nosser, it ain't music, but just a few people, and I can count them on one hand. All right. So, because they did it the wrong way, I'm going to play it anyway. So, this is a band from West Virginia, and they're called The Real Red Bloods, and they have styles in, at what they say is they are fans of Grateful Dead, Pink Floyd, Fish, and the Talking Heads. So, we're going to listen to this, and maybe somebody can get a hold of them on Wave Lake and say, hey, we heard your song on Upbeats, but there's no splits because it's not in the index. And somebody can tell them that because it's not my problem that they did it wrong. But we're going to play it anyway. So coming up, The Real Red Bloods with their track Stick to the Plan.

0: I should fucking run.
1: Yeah, that was a new track finally put back in the index by the Paisley Days, and that was Tell 'Em Where to Go. And prior to that, a song that is not in the index because Wave Lake is a walled garden, that was the Real Red Bloods with their track Stick to the Plan. And maybe that'll get fixed and maybe it will get added. Who knows? It is not our problem. That is between the artist and the hosting company. And that's how these things go. All right, coming up, because we're in the British invasion here on Upbeats on your Sunday morning, Sunday afternoon, whenever you get around to listening to today's episode, we're going to do some back-to-back British invasion. And we're going to start this one off with the last and final track from the 54 Plates, which is the Gray State album. And this is Nolan Abbott and his track from the 54 Plates. And this one is called Time. And after that, we got another artist. You all know him, Nathan Abbott. And he's got a brand new single also. And that will be coming up right after the 54 Plates. Let's go ahead and get into it with this banger of a track called Time.

Wow, what an incredible brand new track there from Nathan Abbott. That was Don't Wait for the Healing. And I really like that track. If Aaron knows who the female was that was singing along with Nathan, give them some credit too, because I think that really amplified that track. And Nathan Abbott's really getting really, really good with the latest singles he's been uploading to the Valleyverse, and hope to hear some more tracks like that. Those are pretty amazing. And before that, we have the last of the album from the 54 Plates, and that track was Time, and that is Nolan Abbott on the guitar and lead singer for the 54 Plates. And that is awesome. And that will complete that album. And you can listen to all that in your favorite value for value podcast player. Doesn't matter which one, you can find it and you can play it and you can boost them. If you don't want to necessarily send a boostgram to the show and get credit for it here, but there's all ways that you can always boost the artist directly. We just make it easier for everybody here because we're out here promoting their music for them and playing it. All right, let's get into some more older jams. But before I do that, I got to do kind of a make good. I had forgot, and this is about the Paisley days. I had boosted DeLorean and asked, like, how did you get that split to work when they weren't in the index? And basically, she had told me that she did some magic and a lot of back-end work just to get that to work. Kudos to her for doing that. I'm not going to do that. If it's that difficult to put your music in the index, I'm just not going to play it. Except for the last one. I did play it, but no one's getting credit for it because it's not there, and because Wave Lake hasn't been a walled garden. But that'll be the only time that I'm going to do that. I'm just doing that to show you an example of what happens when you put yourself in a circle and you can't get any credit for it. So let's hope that that gets fixed, but that'll be the last time I do that. I'm not going to do that anymore. All right, enough of that, make good. Let's get into some older music. And this is a band called Rebel Hero of the late, great Tyson Froese. Out of Canada, this was a person that Jimmy V was very close with and did a lot of tracks with. And I thought we'd go back and play this one again because Tyson Froese is really good, or was really good at the time. And this is just a good track of his from that band. So let's go ahead and give it up for Rebel Hero with their track Trouble.

Hell yeah, that was a throwback to the band Jawbone with their track Horizons of Hope. Hell yeah, I haven't heard that track in quite a while. And before that, that was Tyson Froese of Rebel Hero with their track Trouble. Hell yeah. All right, looks like we are most of the way through the show so far. So around this time, we like to thank the Salty Brigade for coming in with their value from either the last episode or someone went back and listened to some previous episodes. We like to do this little segment here where we recognize the ones sending value into the show and supporting the artists. So before we do that, let's go meet up with the Salty Brigade downstairs out there on the quad, and we'll march on over to the helipad. So let's go ahead and get on out there.

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1: We are the Salty Brigade!
2: Hell yeah, alright, we are at the helipad and we cannot do this and read off any of these boostograms if it wasn't for the helipad hero, Eric PP.
3: And helipad!
2: All right, starting off, top of the list, we got 100 sats from BTC Essex from Fountain. And that would be Aaron. And he goes, thank you for playing our boys, Frankie Peroni and Nolan Abbott of 54 Plates. Update on Nolan. He's doing well and on his way to a full recovery. Well, that is amazing to hear. Didn't know what was going on. It'd been a while. Good news for Nolan, and hope to hear more from him soon. Here's your 100 sats. Hell yeah. And we got 100 sats coming in from Franco via Castomatic. And he was testing, and he was sending some sats to my friend Jimmy, telling lies, and test complete. Another 100 sats. And then we got Matt Finley coming in from Fountain, and he finally is the only person that hit the count numerology. He came in with 1, 2, 3 sats via Fountain. He says, great show, and thanks for the spin. Salty Crayon, and he's got like the lightning emoji and the high five. And he says, what exactly are those lines, and exactly why do they get it? Ah, yes, you're talking about the Contrails track. I really like that song. I should actually send that to Jim Lee since he is a big proponent of all those things. And just for you, you finally hit the count numerology, and I can finally play this.
4: One,

0: Appreciate it, Matt Finley. And Matt comes in again with another 1-2-3 sats, and he was boosting Cole Hansen, Fall Skyfall, and he says, cool track from Cole Hansen. Yeah, I agree. She actually has a lot of other music out there that just was always the favorite that people played, and she does have a acoustic album. Maybe I should reach back in the old digital crate and bring some of those back. Can always do that. Hell yeah. And then we got a bunch of test boosts coming in from Oscar because the value time splits were broken for a year. And he was testing the VTS for, let's see what song he was boosting here. Oh, he was boosting Inflation by Steered. And that was a good test. And then Oscar came in again with a bunch of 100 sats. And we'll give you one of these. Chad F coming in from Fountain, and this was prior to the splits not working, and he says Steered keeps dropping banger after banger. And I do not believe Steered is AI because it's way too complicated tracks that he does. Even though it's similar because it's they're kind of EDM tracks, it's not AI. AI cannot make music that good, and his voice is consistent. That's how you know it's him. It's a real person. Let's see. 100 sats coming in again from Chad F via Fountain. And again, splits were not working at the time, and he says, Kick It is such a great track, and that was Caroline Hale, and I'm sure that's where that was supposed to go, and it didn't at that time. And then we got some auto boost coming in from V4VMusic.com, and those are 100 sats from one of them from Eric PP, and he was auto boosting Sail This Ship by the 54 Plates. Hell yeah. And then Airlick PP coming in with the auto boost, and that was for Fill the Days by Nathan Abbott. And then he came in again just for the show. And another 100, he came in just for the show as well. And because that worked, we'll give you one of these.
1: And helipad, helipad, helipad.
0: Hell yeah. Appreciate it. Let's see. I think that cut. Oh, nope. Got one right here. So, I got Magic Number Sauce 333 coming in from Sylvie over at 2 for Toonster. And she was boosting Killer by the 54 Plates. And she says, Killer by the 54 Plates. Fire emojis.
2: 3, that's a magic number.
0: Hell yeah. And then we got 100 sats coming in from Regish over at Fountain. He says, first song I've enjoyed describing the current economic climate. Laugh out loud. Awesome track. Hell yeah. And thanks for joining the Salty Brigade. And let's see. What do we have to give you for one of these? Well, you're here. We're going to give you one of these.

0: time's coming!
1: Yeah, appreciate it, Rajesh. And Rajesh came in again, 100 sats via fountain. He says, these guys were very cool the other night. Smooth. I'm assuming you were probably talking about the Paisley days. I think that's who you're talking about. And this is a time when the splits were not working with Fountain. So I'm assuming that's where that was supposed to go. And then Rajesh again says, awesome show, Salty. Only halfway through the show and already loving the tracks. Well, much appreciated. I'm glad that you are enjoying what I try to put together here on Upbeats. And they got a brand new member to the Salty Brigade, 500 sats coming in from WTF. And I did look him up. I think that stands for Walter. I forgot what the T and the F stands for, but I saw that his full name there on Fountain. And he was just boosting the show. So welcome to the Salty Brigade. And here's your 500 numerology just for that. But I would walk 500 miles and I would walk 500 more. Hell yeah, appreciate it, WTF. Alright, we have Salty Brigade that was streaming sats to the show. And when you do that, everybody gets a piece of the pie. You can just basically set and forget, and then it'll auto boost until you turn it off. So we'll go and read through some of these that was given, because this is still value, and we'll go through these also. So we got BTC Essex streaming sats via Fountain. Appreciate it. Chad F streaming some sats from his favorite app, Castomatic, and he was streaming during the show. Appreciate it. And we got a brand new member to the Salty Brigade. That is Logues, L-O-G-U-E-S, streaming some sats via Fountain. Appreciate it. Welcome to the Salty Brigade. Maybe I should use my voice for that. Hold on.
2: Welcome to the Salty Brigade. We love to have you.
1: Hell yeah. Appreciate it. Let's see who else came in during the show. We got... I don't even know. This does not have a name. It just says Castomatic, and they were streaming. Appreciate it. And then Oscar Mary was testing out Fountain, and those were going to the tracks while he was streaming. So glad that Oscar finally got those working. Yep, bunch from Oscar. And then Chad F streaming some sats from Castomatic again. Bunch of sats. And then Sylvie over at 2 for Toonster. Streaming sats via our favorite app, Podcast Guru, over there for the last, for the last one. Awesome. And that will cover all the boostograms and sat streamers over there, like other people like to say, like this.
3: Sat streamers!
1: Yeah, sat streamers. And if you... so far have gotten any value from the show today, including hearing artists that you've never heard before or artists that you have heard and you really like their music, we ask that you please support these artists. 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
1: Yes, all those things to provide value to the artist and to the show. Most importantly, we need to get the artists paid so they can stick around here and keep making new music as long as they pay attention to their feed and it doesn't break or it gets unintentionally taken out of the index because the filter thought it was spam. That was no fault of Oscar's. It was a blip. It was a blip on the filter. But it's all good now, and those tracks are back. Hell yeah. Let's see. Well, what we got coming up on the second half of Upbeats here? I gotta look into the old digital crate. All right. For those of you that have no idea how old some of this music is that's been uploaded, we're gonna do some back-to-back oldies here. And this is a group that was, they're from the Netherlands, and they were very popular in the 1960s. And that is Nicky and the Shouts. And obviously his dad has passed since then, but his son went through all the music and uploaded his dad's band, who were ridiculously popular at the time, and put them in the index. And I don't think too many people know about this music or this band, but we're gonna play it here, and we're gonna just gonna go do some double genre tracks from here on out on the rest of the show. But getting into the second half of the show, yes, we're gonna get into this with Nicky and the Shouts, Don't Be a Fool, on the second half of the show. So stay tuned, we're gonna play some oldies for you.
2: 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Now on to the show.

0: Hell yeah, that was a oldies track from this group called the Shakedown Tim. Wait, Shakedown Tim and the Rhythm Review. And that was Feed My Body to the Fishes. And I believe they're also out of the Netherlands, I think Denmark specifically. But yeah, they're kind of a ragtime band that sound like they were around back in the day. And then before that, we had a legitimate old band from the 1960s. That was Nikki and the Shouts with their track, Don't Be a Fool. Hell yeah. Well, let's change up genres real quick here. I know most of you that listen are also listen to the 2-hour Folk Hour with the Reverend Dr. Pfeiffer. And I thought we would play some bluegrass for you here on these two back-to-back tracks. And we got some Dorfels and some bluegrass. So let's start off the first one with Reptilia coming up next on Upbeats.
1: Hey, this is Shredward.
2: And this is TJ of the Dorfels.
1: And you are listening to Upbeats with the one and only Salty Koran.
2: So salty!

0: Yeah, that was a real bad, that was a really, really long throwback. That was the Dorfel Family Bluegrass with the guitar song. And prior to that one, we had the Dorfels with Nate Grower in the track Reptilia. And as they say on the 2 hour folk hour,
1: the folk hour never ends.
0: Hell yeah, and it never ends here, except for that. That was our last double trouble of bluegrass. All right, coming up, got the last two tracks of the episode here on your Sunday drive, and we're gonna go back into some more double trouble, and we're gonna do some blues. How about that? And let's do this throwback here. This is $2 Holla with my favorite track of theirs, Roscoe Perkins. Coming up next on Upbeats. Here we go.

0: Hell yeah, that was Delta OG with I'm Coming Home Today. I love that song. And prior to that one, we had $2 Holla with Roscoe Perkins. And I'll have to fix that in the chapters. That was not blues. I would consider that Southern Rock. Hell yeah. Well, looks like that will about do it for me here on Upbeats. And we're going to close it out with one last track. Changing up a little bit. And before I get to that, once again, we'd like to thank everyone that came in and sent in their value from last week and today. If you got any value from the show, or you just want to give value to the multitude of artists that you heard here on today's episode, episode 73, feed your feed. And we will gladly read those off on the next episode and other things. What else should we cover?
1: Don't forget to boost the artists that you love and value.
2: And don't forget to give some value to Salty Crayon. He's a one-man band. Or army, whichever one you choose.
0: Yes, I'm a one-man army over here on the podcast. It seems pretty fitting to close out that song with Ollie, and that is One Man Army. Well, I have been your host, Salty Crayon, and I will see you all on the next episode. Adios.

0: soul.
1: Yeah. I dig my heels into the dirt, this my final stand. I'm sorry, I don't mean to hurt you, but I know I can. I guess I forget all the strength that my hands possessing. At 17, I didn't realize what this life demands. Admittedly, my biggest weakness always been about patience. In other words,

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Speaking of Anonymal, I just got done finished listening to Heather Larson's Radio Detox, the Full Metal Bitcoin episode that came out on April 11th in 2026. I somehow missed that one. I don't know. But it was pretty good. I had thought that Anonymal was possibly AI generated music. If you listen to past Lightning Thrash's episodes, you'll hear me going, "I'm not too sure," or whatever. But it was nice to finally put a face to the anonymous face to the man behind the music. And apparently, it's a group of people. It's not just AI. It's not AI at all. It's actual human beings writing music. But it's got kind of a weird AI vibe to it that made me like, I wasn't too sure, but whatever. But it's good to know that it's legit. Well, I say legit. I don't really consider AI music legit, but that's because I'm biased. I'm old. That's what happens, you know, when you hit 50, or I'm over 50 now. You know, you listen to this new music these kids are doing, you know, it's all garbage. Anyway, I'm glad to report that Anonymal is not AI. Here's a fun fact. Back in 2023, December, it was Lightning Thrash's episode 16 was the very first song, very first time that I played a song from Anonymal. It was called Wizard is a Fool, which I've played several Anonymal songs, including that one, multiple times throughout the years of Lightning Thrash's. Lightning Thrashes. Oh, that's right. In the morning and in the pit. And welcome to episode 107 of Lightning Thrashes. I am your host, Colomona, a.k.a. Sir Libre. I've got a lot of music lined up for you today. We're going to get into it in just a second, but I did want to kind of give you a little bit of a teaser. I'm about ready to start a business, a value-for-value adjacent business. We'll have more on that later. But for now, let's listen to some Undeath with More Insane.

Hi, this is Jimmy Corr with No Avail. You're listening to Lightning Thrashes with Sir Libre. That's not enough to speed up my often track here, Vic.

Flash 89 with Shrinkin' Brat. Before that, we had Fulci with Voices, and we kicked it off with Undead and More Insane. That's right, everybody. I'm getting ready to start a business. This is going to be a legit business. I'm actually going to file for an LLC and all that stuff. It's going to be like for real, not just a hobby project that I do. You know, like Lightning Thrashes is a hobby project, even though I've been doing it for a couple of years. But this is going to be like a legit wake up, get every morning, do the jobs, you know, get it done. It's going to be a value for value adjacent business. I'm not going to give too many details right now because it's still in the works, but so it's a little bit of a teaser. It's going to be V4V adjacent, meaning it's not going to be a V4V business, but it will have V4V components built into it, and it will also cater towards value for value customers. So it's going to be. I'm trying to balance my ethics of, you know, the value for value ethics that I have, in addition to the reality of I have bills to pay, which I talk about a lot in this show. This is not me just bitching about not having any money, but this is my solution for not having any money. But anyways, this business is going to require costs that are going to have to come out of my pocket, which I cannot afford by myself. So the business is going to have to support itself. There will be a value for value component. I'm not going to try to get rich off this business. My main goal is to just, you know, feed the dogs, feed the chickens, pay the light bill, pay the electric bill, the internet bill, and my server costs, you know, pay for itself, plus give me maybe a little bit of beer money. I would prefer to just gas money be fine. You know, I can go mow lawns for the beer money. So I'm not going to try to get rich. I mean, if I get rich and woo, then that's great. But odds are I won't. But that's not going to take away from the fact that this is going to be a valuable business for those customers who want to sign up for it. Who are actually invited to be a part of it. It's going to be an elite business. It's going to be invite only. You're not going to allow to be, I'm just not going to take any old customer. It's going to be elite. But that's pretty much all I really want to say about it now. I just wanted to put it out there into the world that this is something that I'm willing to do. It's going to be focusing on value for value music. It's going to be tied to v4vmusic.com, but not really. Like v4vmusic.com is just going to be a symbiotic. Well, just like Fountain is going to be symbiotic to this business, or dare I say, well, no, not Wavelake wouldn't be. Poor Wavelake. But, you know, it's going to be in the, obviously it's going to be in the podcasting, music podcasting world, because that's actually what I'm pretty good at. I'm pretty much an expert in this particular field. So, all right. I should not talk more about that. Let's get back into more music. Let's listen to some John Thibbert. This is friend of the show, John Thibbert, with his band Riot in Progress. This song is called Comatose.

That was Matt Finlay with Your Government Is Your Enemy. I could not agree more. Before that, we had Motorloaf, brand new out of Rubber Factory Records with their song Clyde. And that block of three kicked it off with Riot in Progress and Comatose. So last episode, I did all the value time splits using my tsk.sirlibre.com. I didn't get any complaints or any reports of any issues, so apparently it worked well. I didn't notice anything wrong with the value time splits or the chapters, but, you know, I miss things. And the community out there, the value for value jihadists, hobbyists, the crew, they never noticed anything, any problems or reported to me. So I'm assuming it worked great. I think I'm going to do the same thing again with this episode. Make sure it's still functioning properly. I updated quite a bit of it. Some of it I haven't. I even posted a video into our IRC chat room so that the people who use this kind of stuff, you know, could give me some feedback. I pleaded with them to watch it. I even apologized for it to be so long. And I asked them for feedback saying, hey, is this something you'd be interested in? Because if not, I'm just wasting my time. And so nobody replied back to me. So I'm apparently wasting my time with it. Such is life. It's Boostergram time. Let's talk about Boostergrams. This is a part of the show where I thank you for sending value in to me from the value that you've received. We're starting it off with 3,333 Satoshis from the one and only Eric PP, the developer extraordinaire who is maintaining Helipad, amongst a whole bunch of other things supporting the value for value community. Things behind the scenes that you don't even know about. Eric PP is the man behind a lot of it. 352 Satoshis from Henrik Flyman. Henrik Flyman gives me three guitar emojis. Thank you, Henrik. I wanted to talk to you about something. I'm probably going to talk about it on I'm going to put out another episode of E4V Music where I'll address some stuff that Henrik's doing. Henrik's got some cool stuff going on. He's doing some self-hosting, but there are some issues regarding Lightning. And we'll discuss that in the next V4V Music podcast if I ever get it out in time. 369 Satoshis from Matt Finlay. He writes in with three boostergrams. One's for said, Devoured by Dire Descent is massive. I agree with that. Then he says, No Filler, All Killer from Sir Libre on Lightning Thrashes. And then another one saying, Horseheads, WTF NGL, fire emoji. Then I've got two boostergrams from Noster Gang, totaling 303 Satoshis. One's a hand horn emoji. They're all emojis. I don't really speak emoji. You got these hand horn emojis. And then we got hand horn lightning, and I don't know what that one is, and I don't know what that one is, and a kiss emoji. So whatever. Thanks, Noster Gang. I appreciate it. 400 Satoshis from Rubber Factory Records. Lightning Thrashes brings the heat. I'm trying. Thanks. I believe that would be John over at Rubber Factory Records. Thanks, buddy. Totally appreciate it. And then I got my stream Satoshis coming in. 300 from Chad F. 5,005 from Eric PP. 370 from Felipe Martinho. 394 from, I don't know how to say this, L-O-G-U-E-S. I'm assuming Logues or Logues. Logues. 289 Satoshis from Dr. Sulak. Thank you so very much. And then I got $20 recurring donation from the one and only Chad Farrow, the CEO of the free and open internet. Has fiat via PayPal. Thank you so very much. You too can do that. 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Definitely appreciate that. Let's listen to some music. This is Hooch with Forever.

Oh yeah, this is Salty Crayon of Upbeats, and I want you to go check out Lightning Thrashes with Sir Libre. It's the only badass metal show in the Valleyverse. 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Hell yeah!

That was Nate Jonovan with his Monkey Robot War project there. That's The Devil Unknown. Before that, we had Muted Noise with Look Ma, No Cavities. And then Hooch with Forever kicked it off. That was a little bit of a punkish type block. I haven't had one of those in a while. Yeah, so I just want to, that basically wrapping up Lightning Thrashes, I want to say thank you so very much for all you guys who have helped me throughout these years of Lightning Thrashes by supporting me by going to sirlibre.com/donate and, you know, sending me all the love that you have, sending me boostergrams, and most of all, supporting the artists, because as you know, when you send in boostergrams, the artists get the majority of that. I get a small cut. Yeah, so until next time, thank you so very much for being a part of this metal crew that we have here. Thank you for being a metalhead, a supporter of metal, all that good stuff. I will see you on the next episode of Lightning Thrashes. Hopefully it doesn't take too long before it comes out. Take care. Have a great life. Bye-bye. I forgot to announce the last song. This last song that I'm leaving you with is new from Henrik Flyman. This is A Crack in the Dark. Take care. Bye-bye.

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There's a lot of streams out there, but this is the best.

0: Well, whether you are home or far away, it's Thursday. Either way, no matter where you are, and no matter where you are in time and space, you are actually in the hitter, listening to Homegrown Hits, episode 135, currently streaming live on May 14th, 2026, so you can get your decentralized music fix. I'll be one of your DMU DJs tonight, DeLorean.
1: And I'll be another one of your DMU DJs tonight, Toonie Kate Ultra.
0: Toonie Kate Ultra in the hitter house.
1: Ah, yes.
0: I love it. Yeah, I'm feeling a bit toony today myself.
1: Yeah, I don't know what it is. Just something about the world feels more colorful.
0: That's a fact. So true. It's been, a good week, but I'm glad it's Thursday again. I'll tell you what.
1: I can't believe it's Thursday again. I almost said, oh, it's Monday again. You know, got a whole week ahead of us.
0: Dude.
1: What? What just happened?
0: Time flew by this week. My work on time magic and time management is, it's interesting. I've talked about my fear of running out of time before, and I definitely was having day times where I was going, wow, it's only 1 o'clock and I've gotten all this done. And I was feeling so good. But then I realized yesterday was Wednesday. I was like, whoa, how is it Wednesday? What happened to the weekend? What happened to Monday and Tuesday? I don't know, guys. But when you sit back in the now.
1: Went off on vacation, maybe.
0: Yeah.
1: Maybe an early summer vacation, pre-summer, you know?
0: Ooh, yeah. It's about that time. Next.
1: Sometimes time needs a break, too, you know?
0: That makes sense. We can give time a break every once in a while. Next Friday is when schools let out here in FEMA Region 7 where I'm at, which is crazy to me, coming from FEMA Region 1.
1: Right.
0: I'm like,
1: yeah,
0: what? It's not summer yet, guys.
1: Oh, so they're like the South and the Midwest in that way,
0: yep.
1: Where they let them out early.
0: Yeah, and then they go back really early. Or in my opinion, it's really early. It's strange. It's been hard to get used to.
1: It's weird. I don't know. I like school being out in June.
0: Definitely. I wonder why.
1: It just feels right, you know?
0: It's party time. That's why. And boy, you can feel the party time energy kicking off already. Things have been getting busier. There's more birthdays coming up. There's events to go to. It's exciting. It's exciting. And all the way through all those things, we'll have some great DMU to dance along to. I know that's why you're tuned in to Homegrown Hits tonight, because you want to hear the latest and the greatest from those musicians who've taken a couple extra steps to self-host their music, self-custody their art, and embrace freedom. It just takes a little bit of extra effort, but it's well worth it. And love. Yeah, a lot of love. There is a very nice village here that will offer you endless love and support. So if you find your way to this magical broom closet on the internet, make sure you say hi. There are people here for you to make the ride more enjoyable and more fun, I would say.
1: Absolutely.
0: I guess we should kick off some tunes, huh? Since we're feeling so toony tonight.
1: Yeah, it's a different kind of toony. Ooh, maybe the tunes will feel toony, too.
0: I bet they will. Loony toony. This first one coming up, we're going to give you a little back-to-back double DMU feature here. And starting things off, we've got Haleen with I Can Still Smile.

0: Oh, yeah. That was a little instrumental ditty there from Jimmy Bratcher off of the album Red. The song is entitled Happy. Instrumental in parens there. And before that, Haleen's I Can Still Smile. A great pairing, and I hope that you hitters are out there smiling tonight. Like Norm is smiling when an auto boost comes in. That's the sound of a Norm smile.
1: He's a little pixelated smile. Yeah, that last song reminds me of Fish, the jam band. Ooh, it sounds like a song that Fish would cover.
0: Nice. Let's make that happen.
1: Play for like 30 hours straight, just jamming on it. Makes me happy, makes me smile.
0: Can we get this track over to Fish so that they can cover it, please?
1: Yeah, do jam it on it. New Year's Eve, bros.
0: Bring Jimmy up on stage, too.
1: Yes.
0: And then we live stream it to the hitter, and it's all decentralized.
1: Oh, I love it.
0: Holy cow.
1: Independent.
0: Yeah, Fish is running a node, obviously, right, guys?
1: Yeah, secretly.
0: Hell yeah.
1: It's underground.
0: Ooh.
1: But hey, you guys... If you guys have any secret nodes underground, or if you don't know what the heck I'm talking about, or if you want to request a decentralized music song, or if you got questions for us, if you got answers for us, if you're nervous and you don't want us to play your voicemail on the show when you call in, you can actually text in or send us pictures. We have a wonderful phone number and a jingle for it.
0: It's true.
2: I'm the number one. 213.

0: Yes, the hitter has a phone number, a direct line from us to you. All you have to do is call, text, or send a picture message. And because this show is a value for value production, your picture message can be quite literally anything, and we will put it in our show notes and as a little chapter. If you are onto these newfangled podcast apps, we call them nude podcast apps around here, you'll see the image when you're listening to the show. Now, if you're listening live, you gotta be in the chat. Where you at, chat?
1: Yeah, where the chat at?
0: Where's that chat at, though?
1: Yeah, but we'll put all that good info in the show notes on Substack as well.
0: Yeah, and we love hearing from you. That's a huge form of value. So value comes in many forms. It can be even just reaching out to say hi or send in some information to show@homegrownhits.xyz. That'll go straight to Mary Kate Ultra and I. It can be hopping in the chat and trolling along as the show is playing. It can be just listening while you're driving and enjoying some real tunes from real people. You know, your time is valuable. And of course, we have these wonderful magical abilities using the podcasting 2.0 protocol to switch wallets when a song comes on. And so every time a song is played, you can actually send sats, which are 100 millionths of a Bitcoin, straight to the artist. 99% will go right to them, whoever's behind the song you're jamming to. And 1% stays back here in the hitter so that we can thank you at the end of the show. So if you want details on that, if you've got questions, if you've never boosted before, well, there's plenty of people here in the hitter willing to help you out, get you going. It's a lot of fun.
1: It is. It's a journey of learning and loving. I keep bringing up love.
0: You're in a lovey-dovey mood today.
1: I am in a lovey-dovey mood. It's all these happy songs.
0: We've got some nice songs tonight for everyone. I hope you had a lovey-dovey week.
1: I did. You know, again, I feel like every week it's just, oh, I'm working on stuff. We're working on getting the stream going for this, the video stream, which I'm operating now, and it's really cool.
0: This is awesome.
1: I love it. I'm working. I'm a working girl now.
0: See, we're putting more value into the hitter. That's how it works. Value for value. And now we've got something to entertain everyone's eyeballs.
1: And earballs.
0: Yes.
1: Well, we've always had stuff to entertain people's earballs.
0: But now you're getting a further experience. More sensory experience.
1: Yeah, how many senses are there? You know, they say that there's five. I've been thinking about the sixth sense a lot today.
0: Oh, the movie?
1: The movie, yes. M. Night. Philly's Pride and Joy.
0: Wow, I never put that together, but that's crazy.
1: That he's
0: Philly guy.
1: Yeah, he likes to make most of his movies like in the area. And that's a good thing, I guess. I guess are they still making movies in Hollywood?
0: That's a great question.
1: Are they just pretending? I think they're just pretending.
0: I think they've got AI for movies now, right? So you just type in your prompt and you get a full movie.
1: Well, I thought they had that for like the past 10 years. Yeah. I feel like even that's a little bit too extensive for Hollywood right now. But maybe you're right.
0: I don't know. I'm not keeping up with the the movies, man.
1: Me either.
0: I did see, I saw that new Mario movie, but it's not new anymore. That was the last time that movies crossed my mind, or at least movie theater releases.
1: Oh, that reminds me. There's this, speaking of AI, I think somebody vibe coded this app that shows you all of the different movie theaters that are empty or have minimal people in it at the time. So if you want an empty theater, you can find it that way. That's pretty cool.
0: Wow. No more buying double seats just to make sure that you've got an extra seat next to you on both sides. No, now you can just scope out the empty theaters. That's great. I love that. I do enjoy having a theater to myself.
1: Me too.
0: Hilariously, I don't talk during movies, though. But it would be a great time, if you have the whole place to yourself guaranteed, to just start making hella commentary with your buds that you bring along. Mystery Science Theater style.
1: Yeah, I love watching people watch things. More, like, I think maybe more than watching things.
0: Wow. A watch along.
1: Yeah.
0: It's more. Which when you get the commentary going and then making jokes and stuff, it adds a whole new element to it. We were talking about the senses. I know we were,
1: and I was like, I don't care anymore. Whatever I was saying, who cares? How many senses are there? 20?
0: Well, I honestly no idea, but I saw an article that said, oh, they think that humans have 33 senses, and of course, it stood out to me because
1: what?
0: Oh, 33 is the magic number. So, but yeah, I mean, I know you can hear, you can see, you can smell, you can taste, you can feel.
1: I didn't even know about this.
0: I'm up to 5. I'm doing great.
1: there's that one. Ah, man, I learned it in an astrophysics class, and I don't remember any of the freaking words, but it's the one where it has to do with your body knows that like your body on the earth, it like understands gravity and it understands its place in the world. And that is a sense, is like feeling that, oh, I am here. It's really hard to explain, but it is a sense. I know that's one, because I remember my teacher was like, they say there's 18 senses

1-800-839-8668. You can call now and we'll get to it live, or you can call in the future times or in the past. Doesn't even have to be today. We will play your voicemail or read your message or share your images on this very show. But to get you in the dialing mood, you know, what are you doing with that phone? Give us a call. Come on. Let's listen to a track from Empathize. This one is entitled Mama Bear.

Yeah, empathize with the track Mama Bear. Oh, such a good one. They did a live performance, feels like forever ago now, on the Satellite Skirmish. I'm like, is it the first Satellite Skirmish or the second? But either way, thank you, Auto Boosters. It was very cool.

0: Being in the living room with the duo, hearing this music getting made live, and just like hanging out.
1: Yeah, they both had great voices. I know that the woman, I hear her voice on some of the tracks, but I don't think she was an official member, right? I feel
0: not
1: like she was
0: sure.
1: Like a guest.
0: Yeah, I think she was filling in. Like, I see a Sherry credited on some of the tracks, mm-hmm. but I don't know if she was Sherry. We'll have to revisit.
1: It was cool. But it feels like it was like a decade ago, honestly.
0: Yeah. Ah, yes, and Bully Seed points out, rightfully so, that was a barefoot performance.
1: Ah, yes, we love our bare feet here.
0: Yes. Yes.
1: Mama bare feet.
0: Mama bare feet. That's right. Oh, gosh. You have a good week with Mother's Day? Do you have anything
1: yes.
0: special for the moms in your life?
1: Oh, yes. Always. No, we we went out to brunch, had a good old time.
0: Nice.
1: Got some nice teas and puzzles and such for the moms.
0: Ooh, the good stuff.
1: In our lives. Yeah.
0: Tea and puzzles.
1: Mm-hmm. And these like honey cube thingies.
0: Ooh.
1: And a gift card. I like spoiling them. But yeah, we had a good day.
0: Nice. Good.
1: Hanging out with family. How about you, Mama? Mama Bear?
0: It was a great day. Our girls had asked me what I wanted, and I mean, they're 7 and 8, so I was like, don't spend your allowance on me, dang it. I just said, oh, I want an uninterrupted shower. So I got to sleep in, and when I got up, I'm just in the habit of I just get up and I put the dishes away before anyone's bothering me for food. And they were like, no, Mom, no, we're going to put the dishes away. You go take your shower. I was like, all right, okay.
1: Aww.
0: So I got my shower. And it's funny because I think I'm just used to showering on a time crunch and like knowing like, there's people that need me beyond this door. And usually people are just walking in and out asking me questions constantly. But they were bouncing their siblings away from the door. I did have a very uninterrupted shower. It was great.
1: Wow.
0: I was like, wow, I forgot what this felt like.
1: That's wonderful. You got the, I almost said a golden shower, but I'll say you got a platinum shower, a Mother's
0: yes.
1: Day shower.
0: That's right. Yeah, it was awesome. I was fulfilled in my morning start with that. I'm just like, wow, this was the best day ever. There's nothing that can even make it better, but it did get
1: Aww,
0: better because then I got
1: sure.
0: taken out for a steak dinner, which, wow, that's always
1: Heck
0: great.
1: Yeah.
0: Honestly, just not having to cook is always a treat.
1: Mm-hmm.
0: So that was awesome.
1: Yeah, that is a gift.
0: Seriously. Dude, cooking takes so... We were talking about time earlier, and people take it for granted, the meals that they eat, if they're not the ones preparing them. You know, it's just like, man, there's a lot of prep work that goes into it. Even just deciding what's going to be made
1: yeah,
0: can
1: you
0: take
1: don't,
0: time.
1: You don't think about it. It's like a magic trick, honestly. There's
0: yeah.
1: so much more to it than I thought. Cooking got a lot easier for me when I realized, I'm kind of slow at this. So I need to prep everything ahead of time. I chop everything ahead of time. And so it feels like it feels like it's taking more time, but it's technically taking less time and it's less taxing, I think, overall.
0: Definitely. Yeah. Cause if you have to do the prep work and the cooking and all of that, boy, you can be standing in one spot for like 3 hours.
1: Yeah, it hurts your feet.
0: Yeah.
1: It hurts your back. You don't, because I don't even think about that. I cook all the time and I feel like I'm surprised all the time of, my feet hurt. I should probably put shoes on.
0: Nah, we like that barefoot life.
1: Yeah, I know. Barefoot. Here we are again.
0: Barefoot feetsies. In the kitchen.
1: Feetsies in the chat. Feetsies plus plus.
0: Yeah. It's the only way they get karma. Those tootsies of ours. We got to call them feetsies.
1: Aw. Well, and you know what? Oh. And if you guys want any socks, I don't know if we have socks, but if you guys want to cover your feet up with something, Or get an apron to cook these delicious meals in. We are having a sale.
0: That's right.
1: It starts at midnight tonight, May 15th to the 19th, 20% off. It's not us. We don't get to pick how much it's percentage off or the dates, but they're there. And what I was going to say. Oh, there's another one on the 29th to the 31st, 10% off. Orders over $50. So that's it's not as good as a deal, but whatever.
0: A deal is a deal.
1: We have, go to our website, homegrownhits.xyz. That's not .com. It's not .com. It's .xyz. You go there and there'll be a link to our shop. We got all sorts of items there.
0: Yeah, something for everyone, including the mothers in your lives. If you are running behind or you need to make a good
1: really make up for it. You have to wait for the shipping. Or you can save it for next year too.
0: Ooh, yeah, put it away for Mother's Day next year. That's a good one. Yeah, get your mom the gift she really wants. An apron for the kitchen that says Homegrown Hits.
1: Yeah.
0: They're great though. I feel like you can never have enough aprons.
1: You can't. And you also can't have enough aprons that cover enough parts of your body. I put an apron on and, I get stained everywhere else. The oil hits me on my sleeves. I call it a cooking smock.
0: Nice.
1: That I put on. And it became my cooking smock because I was not wise the first time I wore it, and I could never get the stain out. So I was like, you know what? This is my apron. It's my fancy, comfy apron.
0: Cool.
1: That I'm really mad is an apron, but now it's that. And I can put a Homegrown Hits one over top of it.
0: That's right. Yeah. See, but at least it has a purpose. I think as long as a thing has a purpose, then it's fulfilled as a thing. Yeah.
1: That's how that was my cope with it.
0: Nice.
1: I was so angry. Because everything I own gets stained. And I've talked to you about this
0: Welcome
1: before
0: to the club.
1: Off air. The invisible stains.
0: Yep. In the new fabric.
1: What is this conspiracy?
0: And I haven't been able to figure it out.
1: I've tried multiple washing machines. It's been multiple years, multiple types of fabrics, multiple ways of washing it, trying it in every way, switching the detergents, cleaning it,
0: Pre-soaking.
1: I was looking up what the problem was, and I unfortunately stumbled onto Reddit, and there was a bunch of people saying, the reason why you have those stains you see is because you are a foolish child, and your mother used to pre-soak your clothing, and you don't do that. That was all the help that I could find.
0: Wow. So helpful.
1: And I was like, okay, that doesn't explain why they're showing up in the wash, though.
0: Yeah. It's like, why is the wash damaging my new stuff? It's so frustrating.
1: It's big laundry.
0: Dude, yeah, if you have laundry tips and you know how to get rid of those stains that the wash causes, because I know at least one of you hitters out there knows exactly what we're talking about. 213-839-8668. Honestly, I would send you sats if you've got a solution that works so that we can save our clothes.
1: Yeah, save the clothes.
0: Dude, it's so frustrating, especially when it's like a brand new stuff. Yeah, I do see Cotton Gin in the chat saying could be the hard water. Could be your water. But yeah, you are...
1: Multiple states, multiple houses, multiple... I don't know. It's a soft...
0: Yeah, if you've got a softener.
1: And this is new. This is like... I swear it's like something in the fabric. I swear it's something in the fabric and it's also something in the wash.
0: It makes... Whoa, I'm hearing an echo.
1: Yes!
0: But, yeah, it's frustrating because you get something new. For me, I started noticing it after... I think it was like last Thanksgiving or Christmas. And... it's like they're making the clothes one-time use. Very frustrating. But what's not frustrating is that we have hitters boosting in value week after week, hitter after hitter. And so I'm going to scroll back in my Heliarpad for this little pre-boost segment. Anyone who was boosting in between the shows, getting their boosts in for tonight. And I'm looking back. I see that Chad F. Wow, he has been working hard on boostmebitch.com. And he sent a comment saying, gotta boost them all. And it was like magically all at once, Chad F. was able to boost every track we played on episode 134.
1: What?
0: Yeah, so that's pretty badass. So thank you, Chad F., for supporting those artists that we're bringing into the hitter week also, after week.
1: It's also a very Chad F. thing to do. I'm happy for him.
0: I like Me too. Me too. He's killing it. He's slaying the vibes. It's just like, he just keeps going and he never stops. It's awesome. It's awesome. And he's going to get everything working. And yeah, and he's got the Noster integration.
1: Yeah.
0: All the podcasting 2.0 tags will be his eventually if he hasn't gotten to it yet. Crazy man. We love that guy.
1: I just pictured him doing like a slow dance with all of this somehow. I don't know how I pictured it, but it was nice.
0: I want to see that picture. You're going to have to upload it to the machine later.
1: Okay, maybe in the future when everything is like
0: unified. That's right. Yeah, when we have no choice but to get the chips implanted and we just can be like, "Hey, can we link up right now?" and then we're sharing thoughts. Crazy. To think about. But anyway, Matt Finlay, a crazy guy also, boosted 1, 2, 3 sets and said, great show, guys, and thank you so much for including one of my tracks. Well, Matt, thank you so much for putting your tracks out there decentralized for everyone to enjoy and spreading the good word of decentralized music on the very many podcasts you have appeared on. We've once again found ourselves in the segment of the show I like to call Get Matt in the Hitter.
1: Oh, yeah. Get Matt in the Hitter. We're just going to keep doing this.
0: It's going to be awesome. And you know what? By the time we get him in the hitter, I will have caught up on all his appearances. Because every time I finish listening to one, then there's a new one. Or it's like I'll be 3/4 of the way through listening. And it's like, oh, there's a new podcast with Matt on it. And I'm like, oh, cool. And then I saw his like treasure trove of music videos. I'm like, man, Matt, come on. I don't want to say slow down, because I want you to keep going. It's awesome. So happy that you're here.
1: Yeah, you're awesome. You got great energy. And I really appreciate you.
0: Yes.
1: We're glad that you found us here. And even when you get on the show, eventually, we'll still have our... When are we going to get Matt on segment?
0: That's right. We got to get Matt back. And finally, right before the show tonight, we got 100 sats through Fountain from Make Heroism. It said, AB, it's working. Maybe it's not. Who knows? Showtime.
1: AB.
0: AB. CD. Yeah.
1: Is it an inside joke or a typo? I don't know. Your guess is as good as mine.
0: Yeah, and you can guess right into our voicemail line, 213-839-8668. And now, I've got a great block of music coming up for you. The triple threat, a trifecta of good, tasty tunes. Kicking it off, one of the original DMU bands, honestly, the original DMU band, that proof of work to the whole concept using the podcasting 2.0 protocol, came up with the term decentralized music. You know who I'm talking about. It's Abel and the Wolf with Making Beans.

0: no salsa, no chips. I keep looking for that cruncher, getting lost in the dip.
1: Sound off in the comments if you want me to call.
2: I don't know about you, but I was feeling pretty hungry there for a second, and then I was thinking about chips and cum salsa, and that kind of changed things. But, wow, so many great tracks there and a lot of firsts. So, starting it off, we had Makin' Beans, the first track off of the first DMU album, Stay a While, by Abel and the Wolf. And then we had Pork Chops Fried by the Hey Citizen Experience, which is, it's like DMU squared. The first decentralized music parody of a DMU song. And the song it's a parody of is Bloodshot Lies by the Dorfels, which if you haven't heard that one, make sure you check it out. Dorfels, D-O-E-R-F-E-L-S. And finally, wrapping that up, I don't know if this is the first. You can tell me I'm wrong at 213-839-8668, but I think All Salsa No Chips from Overdose and featuring The Wolf might be the first song that has a complete music video as the GIF art to go along with it, the album art. So if you're playing it in a nude podcast app like Podcast Guru or Fountain or CurioCaster, I don't want to list them all. You can go to nudepodcastapps.com to see it. You should be watching a music video while you're listening to the song. And it's pretty awesome and crazy because it's Overdose. So, of course.
3: It's great. I think it is the first. I can't think of another one. There's something in the back of my mind that's like, oh, wait, no.
2: Yeah.
3: There's something. But that's the one that I picture.
2: Yep. I know. I started getting like a tickle and I'm like, yeah, so I'm going to make someone mad, but I can always stand corrected, you know?
3: Yeah. You were the first, like the one before you.
2: That's right.
3: That's life.
2: Yeah. Yep. How will it be written in the history books? Well, the winners will choose, I suppose.
3: The winners, yeah. I think the losers are better at writing, though, personally.
2: Ooh. That's a hot take.
3: They got their passion, you know?
2: I also was just thinking, like, okay, even if you write the history books, did you really win, though, son? I don't know.
3: No, you cheated.
2: You cheated, yeah. And then you're not a winner.
3: You're not a winner. You're a cheater. You sounded like a mix between, and this is my fault for what I'm watching recently, a mix between Donald Trump and Fran Drescher.
2: Nice. I was so afraid you were going to tell me I sounded like a New York Jew, and then you did.
3: Well,
2: but wait, I thought she was Italian. When I was growing up.
3: It's complicated. Yeah, actually, so did I. And I was like, it was weird. Because there's a lot of it. There's a lot of Italian culture that's in that.
2: I loved The Nanny as a kid.
3: I hated it.
2: But I haven't.
3: Isn't that funny?
2: That is funny. I haven't revisited it as an adult, so.
3: The reason why I hated it was because I remember it was always on at an inopportune time, and I don't know. It was just like, it was like later at night, and I wanted something else to be on, and it always started with those cartoons, and I was like, oh, this is a cartoon show, and then it wasn't. And I think I made an enemies with the show because of that.
2: See,
3: and
2: but
3: it made me so mad for some reason.
2: For me, it went straight into the category of, like, Bewitched, I Dream of Jeannie, which I loved also. And then it's like, oh, yeah, The Nanny. It's got the cartoon intro. It's cute.
3: Yeah, well, exactly. I don't know what it was. I think I also just didn't like the cartoon. I don't know. There was something about the cartoons that I just did not like. I don't know. Take it up with my childhood self. But I've been watching it for the first time now. I definitely enjoy parts of it. It's a wild show.
2: Yeah.
3: And I think that they have a lot of people on. Freaking Bill Clinton's brother is a neighbor, and he's just on the show multiple times. Donald Trump is on it. There's a lot of what's the word? Predictive programming, if you believe in that kind of Java. It's very weird. But I do like that she is a fan of sitcoms herself. That's my favorite sitcom trope, is when the main character or one of the main characters is obsessed with other TV shows that come out and they're constantly talking about it. Like, she brings up Bewitched all the time.
2: Oh, nice.
3: And it's the best part of the show.
2: See, these details are lost on me. You see, I remember the days when, you turn on the telly, the television. We don't say telly here in America, but I love that. We should.
3: We don't? Oh, yeah, I guess that's a...
2: Turned on the telly. Anyway, yeah, but you turn on the television, telly. And it's kind of like you got what you got, right? Like, either you had... Okay, I grew up without cable, too, guys. So you had, however many channels. We'll say 33 channels you can flip through, and you just got to settle for the least evil thing. And so there I was, watching The Nanny once in a while. I really don't remember anything about it except for her laugh and how she ended up becoming the love interest of the guy she worked for, which is like, wow, isn't that convenient?
3: Big shocker.
2: Yeah. I've not seen this trope before. I've not heard this storyline.
3: But a goodie.
2: Totally. It works. And our phone number always works. So I'm checking to see who's reached out. And
3: any calls?
2: No calls yet.
3: What?
2: But we do have a text message from our good friend, Incredible Hitter, and the first decentralized ocarina player out there. That's right, Matt the Tall, who he's got some info here for us, as always. This is a huge educational part of the Hitter, for me at least. So he says, since mineral supplements came up on the last show, it's worth mentioning you want mineral supplements that are chelated. I think I said that right, chelated. Magnesium can have the same crappy response, and it comes from lack of absorption. So you need to take a lot of the chelated stuff to see an effect on the way out. You want supplements with the TRAACS seal or sourced from Albion. Insert blanket disclaimer that this is not medical advice, just this useful supplement info. Yes, Mary-Kate Ultra is a doctor on Thursdays.
3: I feel like one.
2: These are your office hours.
3: Yeah, exactly. After hours is my office hours.
2: You know, times are tough. You gotta have multiple jobs, many, many licenses. Like, you gotta be a doer of all things.
3: Make stuff up.
2: That's
3: throw
2: yes.
3: it at the wall, see which certificate sticks, and make a whole bunch of money that way.
2: Collect them all.
3: But Matt wouldn't do that because he is our resident good man.
2: Yes. I thought you were going to say resident tall man.
3: He's a good tall man.
2: One of the best. That's why he's here in the Hitter with us.
3: You can't keep a tall man down. Okay, sorry.
2: He says, let's
3: keep going.
2: For Mary-Kate's questions, I don't recognize the name just from the tune. In fact, I was imagining a very different tune based on what got hummed on the show versus the clip that got played. It sounded vaguely familiar, but the closest tune I found is Minnie the Moocher, which now I'm definitely going to have to look up
3: this show.
2: For other spooky sounding tunes, I've got a couple I'm fond of, both from The Witcher 3. Master Mirror. This one you first encounter sung by a group of children, which leaves it extra unsettling. And that's before you learn more about Gaunter O'Dim, the character the lyrics describe. And then he's got the song here and the lyrics. I kind of want to play it. Here we go. Whoa. All right, I've got it in the background here. Should I read the lyrics over it and let it play quietly in the background? Or just listen?
3: Yeah, background.
2: His smile, fair as spring, as towards him he draws you. His tongue sharp and silvery as he implores you. Your wishes he grants. as he swears to adore you. We're gonna marry each other. Gold, silver, jewels, he lays riches before you. Dues need to be repaid, and he will come for you. All to reclaim, no smile to console you. He'll snare you in bonds, eyes glow in a fire, to gore and torment you till the stars expire. Yikes.
3: To gore.
2: Yeah, you know, I just heard that term with a story I read from The Running of the Bulls, where a 33-year-old guy got gored. And
3: wow,
2: it's like, wow, that is the perfect word for it.
3: That is funny because there's a character that has that name, Tagoro, in a show. And his fate makes a lot of sense with the meaning of the root of it. The prefix, I guess. All of it.
2: That's spooky. Don't want to see his fate.
3: No.
2: He says, don't... Sorry, I was laughing about the doll. Like, you know how your eyes, like, pre-read things sometimes before you actually, like, start making the sounds with your mouth?
3: He says... That's called reading.
2: That's reading, yes. I won't force you to read through these lyrics since they're definitely more verbose, but the next song he said is spooky from Witcher 3 is entitled Lullaby of Woe. And the first line is, wolves asleep amidst the trees, which is a beautiful and pleasant thought.
3: Aww.
4: Whoa.
2: But
3: that's... I feel like we're getting, like, we're going up into down into a mystical ditch.
2: Yeah, hey, I thought this was a Christmas show, and it's feeling a little Halloween-y tonight.
3: Yeah, wait a second. Where's my Christmas music?
2: Hold on. Well, that's the end of the song. I'm going to leave it there with that spooky feeling in the air. But he says, the text I sent for this week is a longer one, so here's to hoping it gets delivered. And Matt, you're going to have to answer my question again, because I did not see it in the text box, but I did see an image come through, and I'm going to put it in the chat, hopefully, and it will definitely be in the recorded version, popping up right in front of your very eyes as you listen in the future times. But it's he says, as an excuse to throw in an image, I get the feeling you'd enjoy this flyer. And it says, did you ever think to yourself, what if we burned down the data centers? You're not alone. Let's rebuild the internet ourselves.
3: Oh, whoa. And then we can rebuild the data centers.
5: Bullets to eat at fountain.fm set 181.10 sets. To this Matt, the tall mental intermission be zero zeros.
3: Norm. Thank you, Bullies.
2: That word is boost with zeros for O's. Thank you for an impeccable read.
3: Yes. And see, guys, when you boost in live over the talky bits, us talking, not the songs playing, normal read them out loud.
2: Yeah, that's right. He gets to pop up out from his little box and read the boost and get a pat Bully on the head. Thank you, Norm. Thank you, Bully Steed. I shouldn't thank Norm, but...
3: First and foremost, you must thank Norm. There's something here. I think you want to give Norm something.
2: It takes courage to interrupt us, you know?
3: Yeah, he needs to clear his throat.
2: Yeah. Or else we might never shut up. We just keep talking over him.
3: Step all over him.
2: Yeah.
3: With our bare feet.
2: Oh, dude, now I gotta think of a question to ask Matt.
3: Oh, I have a question. It's like a quick one, so I hope you come up with a good one.
2: Great, okay.
3: Because maybe it won't be a quick one. Well, I actually want to say, Matt, do you like being put on the spot? What? How do you deal with being put on the spot? Because I felt like last week I was putting you on the spot. And I have this love-hate relationship with being put on the spot. I hate it before... It's like the moment before and as it's happening, it's like the worst thing in the world and I'm such a baby about it. But then as I'm doing it, it's like, it's almost like I get high from it. Like I ripped the Band-Aid off and it's gone.
2: Hell yeah.
3: So, I don't know. I don't know. I was just thinking, I was like, I put him on the spot. Well, I guess we always put him on the spot.
2: Every Thursday. And he's been doing it to us.
3: So I just want to know his process there with being put on the spot. I feel like I could learn.
2: Nice. And I want to ask, are you a fan of the horror genre? And what's this? This is a double question because that's just kind of a yes or no. What is the scariest video game you've played, in your opinion?
3: Ooh.
2: Yeah. All those Witcher songs, you know, it's putting video games on my mind. And then the spooky games. I've enjoyed a few of those, but it's been a long time.
3: Same. I don't really play anything right now.
2: Same. I hate that, but you got to keep that fight or flight response sharp, you know? And sometimes when you've locked yourself in the basement with creepy crawly ghost games that have a lot of jump scares, I don't think it's so good for your mind. Because you never know. You never know when you're going to have an actual real life jump scare and you have to respond. And maybe instead you just like laugh because you've been playing all these games. I don't know. I'm not a psychologist.
3: That would explain
2: everything.
3: I interrupted you.
2: No, you're good.
3: No, I was going to say, that would explain why when there is like a gun to my head, I just laughed. And I walked out, I was like, I'm listening to music. I was like, are you serious? I got my earbuds and I'm listening to music. And I just kept going.
2: Okay, but
3: it worked.
2: Pretending
3: don't
2: to
3: do that. Don't do that.
2: Well,
3: maybe. I don't know.
2: If it worked, it might be worth doing. And I was going to say, pretending to be crazy can often be a good, or maybe you don't even have to pretend, right? But just like going full nutso can also be a good response.
3: Yeah, I've done that too.
2: Get people off of their, you know, you just shake them. They're like, huh? What just happened? I don't understand.
3: I learned that from Hey Arnold. He was going to get beat up or something by the bully. And then he, for some reason, was playing some, I forget who the artist was. Not like Rick James. It was something like that. And he's like, I'm crazy. I'm hitting pots and pans. I'm hitting trash cans. And that I took very seriously and did that as a real response one time. And it worked.
2: I think that's where I learned the notion and was like, that's good thinking.
3: See, I'm okay with giving medical advice, scientific, legal, financial advice. But when it comes to self-defense, I get worried because I feel like it's a very case by case, but more than anything, very case by case basis. What energy are you putting out there? What kind of, you know, it's one of those things. And I think I might be stupid lucky sometimes.
2: Well, for that, we're thankful because we love having you in the hitter. We need to keep that stupid luck working. So don't change a thing, I think is the best advice. You just keep doing you and being you. And when bad things happen, you'll know what to do.
3: Smile.
2: And laugh hysterically. And then bang on the nearest object and make a song. I don't think that's what this next guy did, but we've got another track from Bacaleo, it's You Don't Stop.

0: Yeah, you probably were snapping or clapping or stomping along with that one, because I know I was. And everyone is just like me. So, yeah, of course.
1: It's true. I am just like you. Or I was doing that.
0: We definitely ride the same wavelength. You know, once you've listened to enough homegrown hits, you're just part of the Mary-Kate ultra-ing. You're just sucked right into the programming. And so you too will be on the wavelength. So I know. Yes, everyone listening was snapping, clapping, and stomping.
1: In the past, present, and future.
0: That's right. Such a good one.
1: You know, I just had a thought. What if there's another thing in between the past, present, and future? Like, we were talking about multiple senses. What if there's like one in between past and present and future and present?
0: One. There's probably like 33 steps in between.
1: They're going to say that too, aren't they?
0: Yeah, to break it down even further. It's like the now is not, like that can be broken down in past, present, future. So then you get the now, the then, the after, the before.
1: The always.
0: The always, the never. Ooh, the never space.
1: That's, the for never space.
0: Yeah, that's kind of a freaky thought. For never.
1: For never.
0: I don't think
1: sounds
0: I've
1: ever like limbo.
0: Yeah. Yep. I don't think I've ever said that to anyone. Not for never. I don't know if that's even a thing
1: say
0: anyone
1: it to
0: has
1: me.
0: Said.
1: It sounds
0: I
1: good.
0: I just did.
1: Yeah, but mean it. You said it to everybody listening.
0: I know. There's nothing that I would say never to. Well.
1: Never?
0: Never say never.
1: You just said it.
0: There you go.
1: I'm confused now.
0: Never say for never.
1: All these words.
0: For never and for always.
1: Yes.
0: All for one, all for none. Someone out there has said it long before me. The first before the first.
1: And they'll say it again.
0: Yeah, and I will also say again that this is a value for value production. And another way you can contribute value to Homegrown Hits is by titicating a song. That's right. We love getting song requests from you. And it's so easy to do. You can go right to our site, homegrownhits.xyz, and there's a form right there. You just say the song name, the artist, maybe the album, and you can say whatever you want and leave a nice little note or a nasty little note for all the hitters to hear before we play the track, and we will play it because we will be alerted to your titication so we can get it on the show. Now, I didn't see any formal titications tonight, but I would like to propose a titication of my own going out to all the hitters and all the V for V music DJs out there who take their time and talent and putting into producing shows like this. This week, something very odd happened where the Paisley Days, they released three songs, and I caught wind of two of those songs thanks to a site called v4vmusic.com, which is a wonderful site for listening to all the music that's been released by artists on value for value sites. The decentralized music is up there. Anyway, before I get totally lost in the sauce, two of those tracks were not showing up in the podcast index, but I really wanted to play one because I heard it on V for V Music. So I ended up just hunting down the RSS feed myself and manually putting everything into my value time splits in our RSS feed for Homegrown Hits. It was a lot of extra steps, but I just really liked that song. I wanted to hear it last week. Well, it has been fixed, and come to find out, the podcast index thought that their feeds, because they had single items in them, just one song per feed, was AI slop, and they got spammed, put into the spam bucket, I guess. But it's been fixed. It makes me worry about new artists that are just putting one song out there or whatever. Stay diligent. You got to follow through when you're uploading your RSS feed to the podcast index and make sure you see it. It takes about 15 minutes to generate usually. So if you go to bed and wake up in the morning and you're not finding it on your favorite nude podcast app, reach out to someone, anyone, everyone. And then, yeah.
1: And we try our hardest to track it down like DeLorean did here. And if we, you know, if you uploaded it and we don't play it tonight, we'll probably play it in the future. We'll find it.
0: That's right. But now everyone can find the Paisley Days. And so to celebrate, I want to play their third track they've released. This one is called Tell 'Em Where to Go.

Yeah, we'll tell you where to go. To the Hitter. That's right. They know it. Come to the Hitter on a Thursday night, hang out with friends, listen to good tunes made by real people. And a great problem and maybe solution that we have had for a while now here at Homegrown Hits is that there's just constantly new music being uploaded that the musician is taking the time to self-host. Hopefully they're running an ode too, but, you know, I won't be a total purist. Although many probably think we are playing the decentralized music by our definition. You know, the RSS feed is in the musician's custody. That's very important. And you got to know where your value is flowing when it comes to the sats. Ideally, you're running your own node. So that's our thing. We want to make sure that when the Hitters and us are supporting the musicians we enjoy, the musicians are getting the money we're sending them and not some creepy corporation in the middle or some middleman taking a cut. The RSS feed is a contract everyone can look at so you can see exactly where the money is going and who the band agrees.

just going along with the Paisley days. Prepare your ears for the British invasion, guys, because starting things off, we've got a new track from the 54 Plates. This one is entitled Time.

0: That's right. That's another DMU track coming out from Right Said Fred. I was very excited to be tagged in a note along with Mary-Kate Ultra this morning from New Music Nudge Unit announcing the release of all three of these tracks. Actually, there were three separate notes. Pretty cool, Right Said Fred, riding the DMU train.
1: It's really cool. Whoa, it's so cool. I'm a teenage boy in puberty, and my voice is cracking. That's
0: I know
1: exciting
0: that feeling.
1: It is for me.
0: It's always exciting, man. When a band just gets it, and Right Said Fred definitely gets it. They are supportive of the independent music scene, and always have been there. So it's pretty cool to see.
1: Yeah, and they even got that little spooky, it sounds like a theremin.
0: Oh yeah.
1: On.
0: Good ear.
1: They heard you earlier, your request, and they granted it in the future past.
0: That's right. It's the spooky ookie hitter night. And you know what they did?
2: Really get on the DMU train.
0: They're on it. They're riding.
1: Yeah.
0: They're saying choo-choo.
1: Choo-choo.
0: My favorite part, too, is they keep making little short videos that they're putting on Noster. They probably do it on their legacy social media also. But it's just like proof of, yes, we're really doing this thing. It's really us. It's really
1: cool.
0: Us boys.
1: Yeah.
0: I love it. And
1: proof of life.
0: Best, by the way, best song titled Cherry Cherry. You gotta know, when you think Cherry Cherry, you better be thinking Right Said Fred. I'll just leave it at that. But
1: I am.
0: So good. Makes you dance. Everything they put out is dance music. And before that, we heard Nathan Abbott with Don't Wait for Healing. Now I know the hitters are already aware that the wait is over, so they probably weren't sitting around waiting to heal. They're just out there doing that thing, maybe spreading their pain, but also building and creating and finding love and healing in the process.
1: Spreading healing, that pain.
0: Yeah, healing is a process. It's not easy. It's not easy. Especially physical healing. Holy hell.
1: Wow, yeah, like sexual healing, physical healing.
0: Gastrointestinal healing.
1: I guess there's 33 different ways to heal, too.
0: Yeah, and we can name them all. The healing a musician feels when they've been on a platform stealing their soul for so long and then find this weird corner and go, oh, wait, I have my own website. I could just host it myself.
3: Louis Teed at fountain.fm sent him one, gave him 110, 11 cents, and says, Right Said Fred is proof of Tamu life cherries, cherries.
0: Hey. Thank you, Bully Steed.
1: Thank you.
0: Yeah, Z-Conjen is saying Right Said Fred in the hitter one. And I say, when they've got this full album released, right? Ooh. So you can sit through and listen to all the tracks with the boys. That'd be cool.
1: Yeah, that'd be awesome.
0: Let's make
1: I
0: it happen.
1: I can ask them, is Cherry Bowl a euphemism? Sounds like it might be.
0: I'm just going to so innocently ask. And of course, starting off that block, I was going to say that hour of music, but that rock block you just heard of New DMU, we had the 54 Plates with their song Time. And I was going through going, yes, Nathan Abbott is in the 54 Plates, but the lead singer is his brother, Nolan, which is so cool. They're both talented. Brothers making music together.
1: Yeah, they got great voices.
0: Yeah, very distinct voices, those guys. Nolan, if you're listening, Cotton Gin says, please cover any song from the 90s. Thank you.
1: Yes.
0: Okay, I kind of changed what he said.
1: Specifically Pearl Jam.
0: Yes, that's right. Yep. So there you have it. And exciting news while we're on the front of New DMU. Strange Love of Music, you might remember them. They've been in the hitter before. They are starting to release new tracks, and they're using the Value for Value music shows to do so. So I'm very excited to announce that next Thursday, we're going to have a new track that you will be able to hear for the first time ever live on Homegrown Hits from Strange Love. I'm stoked.
1: We are Wait, I was nervous because I clearly misread it and I thought it was going to be tonight. And I was like, oh, no, it's not here. It's not here. But
0: where is it?
1: Don't worry. We're just getting you ready.
0: It's funny because Strangelove has done a music premiere on the show before and Alex was in the hitter for that.
1: Yeah.
0: And so now I just kind of want to be like, come on, Alex, hop in the hitter again or get another bandmate to hop in the hitter so we can talk about this track. Or, you know what, I paused because the light bulb went off above my head, but no one saw it. He, Alex, or any member of Strangelove, you could just give us a call at 213-839-8668 and leave a little voicemail telling us about the song we're going to play for you guys next Thursday. So anyway, tune in to Homegrown Hits, 7 p.m. Central, 8 p.m. Eastern, 5 p.m. on the bereft coast over there. West Coast life that I've never lived on the West Coast. Don't know what it's like. I have visited, though. But until next Thursday, we have people to thank for tonight because
4: I like to read the Boostergrams.
0: Yeah, so I'm going to hand the Heliarpad over to Mary-Kate Ultra.
1: Oh, thank you so much.
0: Yes.
1: I have it here. It's sturdy and firm.
0: Good.
1: There's a lot of confetti.
0: Yes. And
1: I want to start by thanking the streamers. So they are passively sending us sats as they're listening in one of their newfangled podcast apps. It sends us over some sats as they listen per minute. It's pretty neat. Matt the Tall, as always, listening to the published episode through Fountain so that he knows what to text in next week. And we love him for that. Thank you, good sir.
0: Yes, thank you, Matt.
1: Then I might be pronouncing this wrong. I want to say Logues, L-O-G-U-E-S.
0: Also sounds good to me.
1: Logues. Logues?
0: No, I think it's Logues.
1: Logues.
0: Logie. Wait, that's Logie. No, it's
1: Logie up.
0: Logie.
1: Is it Logie?
0: Logie. Yes.
1: Mario and Luigi. Via Fountain. He, she, it was listening to episode 134. And that's cool. I hope you nice. Like it.
0: Yeah, thanks. And feel free to send in a boost correcting our pronunciations tonight.
1: Mm-hmm. We like being corrected.
0: Yes.
1: But we really like being right, though. So well,
0: yeah.
1: Tell us if we're right, too.
0: Yeah, please.
1: And then as for the auto boosters, Eric PP boosted 100 sats during all the songs through v4vmusic.com.
0: Our guy. Thanks, Eric PP.
1: Thank you so much. And all those musicians will get those sats.
0: Wanted to interject and thank Eric PP for getting the hitter of trust going, which relays the IRC chat over onto the Noster realm for our video there and vice versa so that we don't ignore anyone that might be chatting away on Noster.
1: Yes. Yeah. We're streaming on Noster now. That's pretty cool.
0: It's very cool.
1: And Substack, and I guess eventually
0: Substack, yeah. Hey, Substack, should be on
1: the hitter. We'll get there. We'll figure it out. It's all yes. We're having fun. We're running with scissors here, and thanks, Eric PP, and thanks, May Heroism, for getting this all going. And I also want to thank Cotton Gin because he'll probably say he didn't do anything, but
0: we know he did.
1: Have a feeling
0: it's also his show. So thank you, Makey. Thank you, Cotton Gin.
1: All right,
0: we value all around.
1: Yeah, it's awesome. It's really cool. We get to be cartoons all the time now.
0: Woohoo!
1: Just work out those kinks. Woo! All right, and then as for the regular boosters who sent us messages and sats while the songs were playing tonight, I know Bully Steed, she likes boosting in, respecting those artists, telling them that she loves them. She boosted 1111 sats through Fountain. Empathize for the win is what she had to say.
0: Yeah, thanks, Bully Steed. She was there.
1: We all were there through that message. True. And I think that's all that I see. Am I missing anything?
0: I'm scrolling back Because I actually missed something.
1: Oh, I think I know what it is.
0: Yeah,
1: I thought I missed you saying it because I was distracted. Because
0: you've got a bunch of buttons to push tonight, but no, you weren't. I missed, and so okay. I am apologizing to Salty Crayon of Upbeat's fame, who boosted in 333 sat through podcast guru. And said he was boosting the Paisley Days track and said, not sure how you got this track to work because it's still not in the index. And Sylvia of Two for Toonster fame, Sylvia and I can't give these guys a split even manually. They only have Temptation in the index. So, yeah, I went straight into the Homegrown Hits RSS feed and just hand hacked it all. I took their value that was featured in Temptation. They have a fountain address. I punched that in there with the custom key, custom value so that it would adhere to key send because I know that that works and I like to know that the musicians are getting their sats when sats are sent. And then I found the feed for it after much searching and was able to get that correct feed item and item. The GUIDs to ID those things so that the value would go where it was supposed to go to that invisible song that was not showing up on the index and thus not showing up on most of the apps. Again, v4vmusic.com had it, which was very cool. They've had it for a hot minute, which is why I had been listening to it and was like, you know what? I got to play this. I don't care. It's not surfacing anywhere else. Like the Paisley Days, they have their one song that's on Fountain, but... Yep, turns out it got spammed, which is...
1: That explains that.
0: Yeah.
1: And I'm glad that you did that because I love that song. I've been listening to it so much that I thought we already played it. I thought you already did the hand hacked thing in my mind.
0: Nice. Well,
1: but
0: I would have, again, for them, because I really like their sound. Man, the British invasion is happening, guys. So we're being invaded. If you're an American, we're being invaded. You probably already knew that. But it's the Brits. They're decentralizing very quickly. So, hey, Americans, time to pick up those strings or woodwinds and start writing an RSS feed, guys. You can do it. You got a website? Put some music on it.
1: Yeah, get your ocarina ready.
0: Yeah, but also thank you, Salty Crayon. I know it's like it's already a lot of work to put together a music show, and then if something goes wrong with at the feed level, it is a lot of extra steps. I just had to share that song though because it was an earworm for me. Aww. So
1: I love it when you do that.
0: Yeah,
1: I'm spoiled here,
0: and now it's fixed. You know, there were many pings along the way of like, hey, what is going on? Why? I saw their publisher feed, but not their that track feed, and now it's fixed, so it's good. You know, when you notice something wrong, you just communicate it, and eventually it will get to the level where it needs to get to so that it gets fixed. I think, hopefully.
1: Speak, and you shall receive.
0: Yeah. Just type as loud as possible. Well, it's been another fabulous Thursday with incredible music. And great friends to top it all off. But we're going to leave you with one last track for you to shimmy on out of here with. Until next Thursday when you tune in again because you have so much fun here on Thursdays that you just can't miss it. I will still be your DMU darling, DeLorean.
1: And I'll be hanging out in Hyperspace Outland this Sunday.
0: Oh yeah.
1: You better be there. There's going to be new stuff. There's going to be buttons for you to press at hyperspaceout.com.
0: Play games with us.
1: Yeah, go at 7 p.m. Eastern. But after that, I don't know where I'll be. I might be wandering around on, I don't even know how many planets, but I'll let you know next week. And until then, I'll be Mary-Kate Ultra.
0: And either way, Mary-Kate Ultra will still be probably the number one fan, I think certifiably, of this band that we're leaving you with. She's got the documents. Okay, without any further ado, this is the Cooper-friendly feel-good group with On My Way.

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speak of

Welcome to the 137th edition of Mutt & Meaden Music. I am your V for VJ, Boostein Burge, and I'm here to break ground with that V for V sound and bring you the best of what the value for value music scene has to offer. Today we started off with Farvel du stora vemod by Henrik Flyman. This is I Can Still Smile by Haleen.

you can still smile. I don't know how your week went, but now we are finally here. It's Friday, and we're gonna enjoy 1 hour with some V4V tunes. This is Sail My Ship by the 54 Plates.

0: Cherry Cherry. It's a new song we've just uploaded. That's from the I'm a Celebrity album.
1: Yep.
0: Just an album track, but we love it. And it's about going out, misbehaving, having fun, hedonism.
1: Clubbing.
0: Doing things you shouldn't be doing.
1: Yeah, it'd be fun to do live, but we've never done it live.
0: No, it's great. We really love it, so we wanted to share it with you. Hope you like it too. Lots of love, Right So Fred, Cherry Cherry.
2: Hi there.
0: Hey, Right So Fred here. Cherry Cherry. It's a new song we've just uploaded.

Right Said Fred with Cherry Cherry. And this is a value for value music podcast. And that means that if you sent a boost while this song was playing, 95% would go to Right Said Fred. And I see that Pfeiffer sent 555 sats to Right Said Fred. So thank you, Pfeiffer. This is the Is Anybody There by the Daisley Days. The Paisley Days.

In the chat room, go to mmusic.show and you will find a button that says chat room. If you click on that, it will bring you directly to the chat room. This is Mind Me by The Foons. You have to click connect one more time, but then you will come to the chat room.

phones. And I want to thank everyone that is coming in with live boosts and streams right now. I see Eric PP, I see Chad F, Pfeiffer, and Sylvie. Thank you everyone, and also welcome everyone in the chat room. Everyone that is here and not here, I see Cotton Gin is not here. So, even though to everyone that is here, and to Cotton Gin as well, this is Nevermind by Mookie.

We started off with the opening track on Henrik Flyman's album Hemtrakter. We're gonna play one more song from that album. This is Norland by Henrik Flyman.

Norrland by Henrik Flyman. And now we are about in the middle of the show. We're gonna take a small break and thank some producers. So let's go right ahead. We are going back in the helipad to look at the boosts from the previous edition. That was, of course, the interview show with Acme Beats. So if you missed that one, you can still listen to that in a modern podcast app. Just find Mutton, Mead and Music, and then the 136th edition, and the first one off was C. Brooklyn. He came in with, first of all, 3,333 sats from v4vmusic.com and writes V4V, and then another 3,000 sats also from C. Brooklyn from Fountain, and he writes, "This is Good Friday now. Thank you, C. Brooklyn." And then we have Eric PP coming in with auto boosts from V4V Music. Sylvie is coming in with a peace sign. 333 sats from Podcast Guru. And Chad F. also 333 sats from Podcast Guru. And both of those went to sites that we played on the show. And then C. Brooklyn is coming in with another 3,000 sats. Thank you, C. Brooklyn. Very, very appreciated. And then the next one off is... he writes, "This is fire," with the five fire symbols. And then we have Sylvie coming in with 333 sats and writes, "An old Italian saying from my mother, solo perché le scarpe si adattano non significa che devi indossare." So then you know about how good my Italian skills are. Not so very good, but I tried my best. And she writes, "Apply to everything in life," with a lightning symbol. Thank you, Sylvie. We have C. Brooklyn with another 3,000 sats from Fountain, and he gives we need a I think we need

The finger with that one, and then it's a fucky fucky sign from C. Brooklyn. Thank you, C. Brooklyn. Very much appreciated. The big booster from the previous edition and also a regular producer of the show. So I highly appreciated. Sylvie is also very very much appreciated. She comes in with another 555 sets that went to Sorrentino by Acme that we played. And then we have Sylvie with another 603 sets, and she writes, I have played tracks from Sites and Andy Prince on different episodes. 02 for Toonster. I don't care how the artists choose to upload their music. If it's cool, funky and good, it will get played. No AI though. I totally agree with no AI, and I also don't care as long as it's not getting uploaded to Spotify. And then we have Matt Finlay coming in with 55 sets from Fountain, and he writes, great chat from, I guess that is me, and Italian beat maestro, Acme. I only see the Noster addresses here. And then we have Chad F with another 333 sets. That was for this edition. So then we have gotten to the end of the previous edition. So thank you to every one of you. And also thanks to everyone that is boosting and streaming for this edition as well, of course. And then I just want to say that this is, of course, a V4V music podcast. And that means that I am dependent on support from you as a producer. So if you want to support this show, it can be done in three ways: time, talent, or treasure. If you have time to recommend the show to some of your family or friends, if you want to make something for the show, can also be done. I will take everything of art that you want to make for the show. If it's jingles, if it's artwork, anything you want to make, send it to info@mmusic.show. That's info@music.show, and I will use it for the show. And also, of course, treasure is also very important for me. I need to pay the bills that I have for the server costs for the show. And I also need to buy some food. So if you want to support the show, you can do so with Boostergrams through your favorite modern podcast app. If you don't have a modern podcast app, go to podcastapps.com and find one. And you can also go to the website music.show, music with three M's.show, and you can hit the donate button, and then it will take you to the donate page. And then I think that was everything I wanted to say today. This show is made at least from my end without any use of AI, and I like to let it be like that. I try to live a AI free life as long as it's possible. I really don't see any reason why I should waste my time on it, because I can rather spend my time on my developing my own skills and what we really
Have in the end is just a bunch of language, like Dave said on Podcasting 2.0 today. So I don't think it will be very useful in the future. I still think we're a bit schizophrenic when we're saying that it's slop on the one hand and very useful on the other end. I would just like to say it's slop and it's better. We're better off not using it, because I think the consequences will be that the internet will be more broken because of all the AI slop. I don't have to be a genius to think out that. So I would rather make this show without it. I have no problems with people using AI. That's totally up to them, but I choose not to use it. And then we are going to play some more music. This is Mr. Video Man by Prosperous Soul.

Mr. Video Man by Prosperous Soul. And Scaramanga, I don't hate cheesecake. I just would like to see it made by your own hands instead of AI. That's all. This is It's All Right. By Ben Jonesy Jones.

like a man. Hello from hell. I hope you are not in hell, but if you are, there's always a way out. Just ask the next guy you see, and he will tell you. Or you can ask someone in the chat room. This is Cope, featuring King Kakarot and Jabba the Hutt by Sights.

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2: 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And I want to thank all the producers that came in with boosts and streams: Eric PP, Chad F, Pfeiffer, Sylvie. Thank you to every one of you, and I hope to see everyone back next Friday.

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0: Hey everybody, this is your favorite neighborhood alien, Zindu. You're listening to the No Agenda stream, the best stream on planet Earth.
1: It's a great name, by the way. Salty Crayon is a great DJ name. I love that.

0: Welcome back, everybody. That was Matt Johnner from the Johnner Boys. And we haven't heard from them in a very long time. That was Hello From Hell, a little pre-summer track coming to you from the Texas Hill Country. And this is Upbeats. I am your host, Salty Crayon. And this is episode 73, Feed Your Feed. That's right. We're going to be talking about music artists with their dead feeds in the index where we cannot play them or give them value. And we'll be talking about that here in a little bit. But yeah, I just want to say I could be on episode 173, but I don't do shows anymore every week, so it looks like I haven't been around a while. But that is not true, because this year I'll hit my, I think I hit my 3-year mark in October. So I have been doing this a while from the very beginning. Don't let the numbers fool you. All right, so what is this for those of you that are probably coming in on Fountain? This is a value for value music podcast. And now that the chapters finally work in Fountain after a year, when you see or hear the music change, you hit the boost button and you can write an inspiring message. And 90% of those sats go to the artist when the music playing, and the other percent comes back here so that I can read those off in the helipad in a Boostgram segment where we recognize people sending their value in. And when music is not playing, you can also boost. That'll go to the show, to the Salty Brigade, and you can say whatever your heart desires, along with whatever value you're getting out of what I'm talking about at that time. So this show for today's Sunday morning, your Sunday drive, or whenever you turn this on, we are going to have some new music, some older music, and music that you haven't heard in a long, long time, because no one's going to take the time to do what we do and dig through all of the AI slop that Wavelake just keeps producing at an alarming rate. And we handpick these songs so you don't have to, and we only play songs that are non-AI around here. You will not hear any AI slop, at least from me. All right, so let's do a little bit of house cleaning before we kick this off. All right, got to put this out. I believe as podcasters, we've given enough freebies to correct your feeds by now. We've been doing it 3, 4, 5 years now. No more freebies. If your feed is missing from the index as the artist, that's on you and where it's hosted. If your split has a dead feed, guess what? You're not getting any of those sats, which I'm going to show you a perfect example of later on in the episode, how that happens. Or if you don't have a active feed or any splits, and no, you cannot do splits with Noster. It doesn't work. Stop pushing that garbage. It's never going to happen. You can't do splits with Noster. It's stupid. You got to do it with RSS. Anyway, if you have your music in Wavelake and it's not in the index, it's not getting played by us, period, because there's nothing to point it to. So that's between you and who you're hosting with. Now, all the other apps will show you where exactly the splits go to when you click on any other Podcasting 2.0 app. It'll show you exactly where all the sats are broken down and where they go. Fountain doesn't do that. They used to, but they don't. You're only going to see the podcaster's splits, and you're never going to see the artist splits. So if you're a music artist and you want to know, and you're only using Fountain, You need to take that up with Oscar, because that's between you and him. I'm not fighting that battle for you anymore. That's your problem. And another way you could fix that is don't host with Fountain. Be self-hosted or host with somebody else that will show your splits. It's a lot of easier ways than using Fountain.
1: The
0: days of set and forget your music wherever you host it, of just put it up there and then forget about it, those days are done. You still have to participate. And if you don't want to participate in this feedback loop, you can take your happy ass back over to Spotify and play for peanuts that get divided into infinity. I don't care, because we're not going to hold your hand anymore. You've gotten more than enough help. There's more than enough artists that's been doing this for freaking forever. And all of this is volunteer. Like, we're all hobbyist here. These shows are not a job. We just do this because we like music and it's fun doing this kind of stuff. We don't have to do this. Nobody's forcing us to play your music on our podcast or even promote it. It doesn't matter if you're here day one or yesterday. The same reasons apply. You got to stay active. And I would say that the two most active musicians that's been here from day one would be Joe Martin and the Dorfels. That's a perfect example of always staying active, making sure your feeds are good, self-hosting, not self-hosting, but at least putting albums out there, promoting your album. Like, you got to put in the work. And if you're not going to put in the work, well, what happens is your music falls off in the index because you never updated your wallet since the Albie apocalypse. And that means shows like mine can't play your music anymore because it's a dead feed and the wallet goes nowhere. So why play your music if you're not even willing to fix how you're getting paid? That tells me you don't care. So why play it? But yeah, artists, I know, I get it. You got to make music, but you also check if you're getting paid. If you don't care, then we don't care. We're not holding your hand anymore. We've had this for about years now. We're past that. Ask around. There's plenty of artists that figured this out. Go ask them, and then go ask who's hosting your music. That's between you guys. It's the podcaster is not going to do this anymore for you. We've done it too long. We're done. It's your problem now. Well, okay. Now I got the housekeeping out of the way. Let's get into some more new music. And before we do that, I'm feeling a little hungry. And gas is so stupidly expensive. But you know what's not? Costco hot dogs.

0: Yeah, Mr. Mina for Wiener. All right, let's go get into it again. And another new one here from Matt Johnner. And this is Stop, Drop, and Roll. Coming up next on Upbeats.
1: Boosting tracks around the world on Upbeats.

0: Hell yeah, that was a throwback there. That was Tracy Blake and One for Jack. And prior to that one, we had a brand new one there from the Johnner Boys. That was Matt Johnner with Stop, Drop, and Roll.
1: Give me a hell yeah! What?
0: Hell yeah. All right, what do we got coming up on the old digital crate, the old playlist here in the studio? Oh, look, we have a brand new artist that is out of Wave Lake. And once again, Wave Lake decided to put a walled garden around this artist. So I'm going to play the track, and they're not going to get any value for it because I cannot point the time splits to the artist. So guess what? All those sats are going to go to me and Sir Libre's site and the podcast index. And this is exactly what happens when you decentralize yourself out of the index. You get nothing. Stop doing that. It's stupid. If you want to survive in the Valueverse, you got to put your music in the index first so everybody can play it and give it value. You don't put it there, yeah, you can zap it, but who's going to know about that music unless one of us talks about it? You're not going to go find it. Honestly, you're not. I see when you guys talk about Noster, it ain't music, but just a few people, and I can count them on one hand. All right. So, because they did it the wrong way, I'm going to play it anyway. So, this is a band from West Virginia, and they're called The Real Red Bloods, and they have styles in, at what they say is they are fans of Grateful Dead, Pink Floyd, Fish, and the Talking Heads. So, we're going to listen to this, and maybe somebody can get a hold of them on Wave Lake and say, hey, we heard your song on Upbeats, but there's no splits because it's not in the index. And somebody can tell them that because it's not my problem that they did it wrong. But we're going to play it anyway. So coming up, The Real Red Bloods with their track Stick to the Plan.

0: I said, fuck you.
1: Yeah, that was a new track finally put back in the index by the Paisley Days, and that was Tell 'Em Where to Go. And prior to that, a song that is not in the index because Wave Lake is a walled garden, that was The Real Redbloods with their track Stick to the Plan. And maybe that'll get fixed, and maybe it will get added. Who knows? It is not our problem. That is between the artist and the hosting company. And that's how these things go. All right, coming up, because we're in the British invasion here on Upbeats on your Sunday morning, Sunday afternoon, whenever you get around to listening to today's episode, we're going to do some back-to-back British invasion. And we're going to start this one off with the last and final track from the 54 Plates, which is the Gray State album. And this is Nolan Abbott and his track from the 54 Plates. And this one is called Time. And after that, we got another artist. You all know him, Nathan Abbott. And he's got a brand new single also. And that will be coming up right after the 54 Plates. But let's go ahead and get into it with this banger of a track called Time.

Wow, what an incredible brand new track there from Nathan Abbott. That was Don't Wait for the Healing. And I really like that track. If Aaron knows who the female was that was singing along with Nathan, give them some credit too, because I think that really amplified that track. And Nathan Abbott's really getting really, really good with the latest singles he's been uploading to the Valleyverse, and hope to hear some more tracks like that. Those are pretty amazing. And before that, we have the last of the album from the 54 Plates, and that track was Time, and that is Nolan Abbott on the guitar and lead singer for the 54 Plates. And that is awesome. And that will complete that album. And you can listen to all that in your favorite value for value podcast player. Doesn't matter which one, you can find it and you can play it and you can boost them. If you don't want to necessarily send a boostgram to the show and get credit for it here, but there's all ways that you can always boost the artist directly. We just make it easier for everybody here because we're out here promoting their music for them and playing it. All right, let's get into some more older jams. But before I do that, I got to do kind of a make good. I had forgot, and this is about the Paisley days. I had boosted DeLorean and asked, like, how did you get that split to work when they weren't in the index? And basically, she had told me that she did some magic and a lot of back-end work just to get that to work. Kudos to her for doing that. I'm not going to do that. If it's that difficult to put your music in the index, I'm just not going to play it. Except for the last one. I did play it, but no one's getting credit for it because it's not there. And because Wave Lake hasn't been a walled garden. But that'll be the only time that I'm going to do that. I'm just doing that to show you an example of what happens when you put yourself in a circle and you can't get any credit for it. So let's hope that that gets fixed. But that'll be the last time I do that. I'm not going to do that anymore. All right, enough of that, make good. Let's get into some older music. And this is a band called Rebel Hero of the late, great Tyson Froese. Out of Canada, this was a person that Jimmy V was very close with and did a lot of tracks with. And I thought we'd go back and play this one again because Tyson Froese is really good, or was really good at the time. And this is just a good track of his from that band. So let's go ahead and give it up for Rebel Hero with their track Trouble.

Hell yeah, that was a throwback to the band Jawbone with their track Horizons of Hope. Hell yeah, I haven't heard that track in quite a while. And before that, that was Tyson Froese of Rebel Hero with their track Trouble. Hell yeah. All right, looks like we are most of the way through the show so far. So around this time, we like to thank the Salty Brigade for coming in with their value from either the last episode or someone went back and listened to some previous episodes. We like to do this little segment here where we recognize the ones sending value into the show and supporting the artists. So before we do that, let's go meet up with the Salty Brigade downstairs out there on the quad, and we'll march on over to the helipad. So let's go ahead and get on out there.

0: bring in that thunder!
1: We are the Salty Brigade!
2: Hell yeah, alright, we are at the helipad and we cannot do this and read off any of these boostograms if it wasn't for the helipad hero, Eric PP.
3: And helipad!
2: All right, starting off, top of the list, we got 100 sats from BTC Essex from Fountain. And that would be Aaron. And he goes, thank you for playing our boys, Frankie Peroni and Nolan Abbott of 54 Plates. Update on Nolan. He's doing well and on his way to a full recovery. Well, that is amazing to hear. Didn't know what was going on. It'd been a while. Good news for Nolan, and hope to hear more from him soon. Here's your 100 sats. Hell yeah. And we got 100 sats coming in from Franco via Cast-O-Matic. And he was testing, and he was sending some sats to my friend Jimmy, telling lies, and test complete. Another 100 sats. And then we got Matt Finley coming in from Fountain, and he finally is the only person that hit the count numerology. He came in with 1, 2, 3 sats via Fountain. He says, great show, and thanks for the spin. Salty Crayon, and he's got like the lightning emoji and the high five, and he says, what exactly are those lines, and exactly why do they get it? Ah, yes, you're talking about the Contrails track. I really like that song. I should actually send that to Jim Lee since he is a big proponent of all those things. And just for you, you finally hit the count numerology, and I can finally play this.

0: Appreciate it, Matt Finley. And Matt comes in again with another 1-2-3 sats, and he was boosting Cole Hansen, Fall Skyfall, and he says, cool track from Cole Hansen. Yeah, I agree. She actually has a lot of other music out there that just was always the favorite that people played, and she does have a acoustic album. Maybe I should reach back in the old digital crate and bring some of those back. Can always do that. Hell yeah. And then we got a bunch of test boosts coming in from Oscar because the value time splits were broken for a year. And he was testing the VTS for, let's see what song he was boosting here. Oh, he was boosting Inflation by Steered. And that was a good test. And then Oscar came in again with a bunch of 100 sats. And we'll give you one of these. Chad F coming in from Fountain, and this was prior to the splits not working, and he says Steered keeps dropping banger after banger. And I do not believe Steered is AI because it's way too complicated tracks that he does. Even though it's similar because it's they're kind of EDM tracks, it's not AI. AI cannot make music that good, and his voice is consistent. That's how you know it's him. It's a real person. Let's see. 100 sats coming in again from Chad F via Fountain. And again, splits were not working at the time, and he says, Kick It is such a great track, and that was Caroline Hale, and I'm sure that's where that was supposed to go, and it didn't at that time. And then we got some auto boost coming in from V4VMusic.com, and those are 100 sats from one of them from Eric PP, and he was auto boosting Sail This Ship by the 54 Plates. Hell yeah. And then Airlick PP coming in with the auto boost, and that was for Fill the Days by Nathan Abbott. And then he came in again just for the show, and another 100 he came in just for the show as well. And because that worked, we'll give you one of these.
1: And helipad, helipad, helipad.
0: Hell yeah. Appreciate it. Let's see. I think that cut. Oh, nope. Got one right here. So, I got Magic Number Sauce 333 coming in from Sylvie over at 2 for Toonster. And she was boosting Killer by the 54 Plates. And she says, Killer by the 54 Plates. Fire emojis.
2: 3, that's a magic number.
0: Hell yeah. And then we got 100 sats coming in from Regish over at Fountain. He says, first song I've enjoyed describing the current economic climate. Laugh out loud. Awesome track. Hell yeah. And thanks for joining the Salty Brigade. And let's see. What do we have to give you for one of these? Well, you're here. We're going to give you one of these.

0: Yeah, appreciate it, Rajesh. And Rajesh came in again, 100 sats via Fountain. He says, these guys were very cool the other night. Smooth. I'm assuming you were probably talking about the Paisley days. I think that's who you're talking about. And this is a time when the splits were not working with Fountain. So I'm assuming that's where that was supposed to go. And then Rajesh again says, awesome show, Salty. Only halfway through the show and already loving the tracks. Well, much appreciated. I'm glad that you are enjoying what I try to put together here on Upbeats. And they got a brand new member to the Salty Brigade. 500 sats coming in from WTF. And I did look him up. I think that stands for Walter. I forgot what the T and the F stands for. But I saw that his full name there on Fountain. And he was just boosting the show. So welcome to the Salty Brigade. And here's your 500 numerology just for that. Hell yeah, appreciate it, WTF. All right, we have Salty Brigade that was streaming sats to the show. And when you do that, everybody gets a piece of the pie. You can just basically set and forget, and then it'll auto boost until you turn it off. So we'll go and read through some of these that was given, because this is still value. And we'll go through these also. So we got BTC Essex streaming sats via Fountain. Appreciate it. Chad F. streaming some sats from his favorite app, Castomatic. And he was streaming during the show. Appreciate it. And we got a brand new member to the Salty Brigade. That is Logues. L-O-G-U-E-S. Streaming some sats via Fountain. Appreciate it. Welcome to the Salty Brigade. Maybe I should use my voice for that. Hold on.
1: Welcome to the Salty Brigade. We love to have you.
0: Hell yeah. Appreciate it. Let's see who else came in during the show. We got... I don't even know. This does not have a name. It just says Castomatic, and they were streaming. Appreciate it. And then Oscar Mary was testing out Fountain, and those were going to the tracks while he was streaming. So glad that Oscar finally got those working. Yep, bunch from Oscar. And then Chad F streaming some sats from Castomatic again. Bunch of sats. And then Sylvie over at 2 for Toonster streaming sats via our favorite app, Podcast Guru, over there for the last one. Awesome. And that will cover all the boostograms and sat streamers over there, like other people like to say, like this.
2: Sat streamers!
0: Yeah, sat streamers. And if you so far have gotten any value from the show today, including hearing artists that you've never heard before, or artists that you have heard and you really like their music, we ask that you please support these artists. 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I encourage you to try it out, see what you think, and I will read those off if you do send a send some value in that way. 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And how does that work?
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0: Yes, all those things to provide value to the artist and to the show. Most importantly, we need to get the artists paid so they can stick around here and keep making new music as long as they pay attention to their feed and it doesn't break or it gets unintentionally taken out of the index because the filter thought it was spam. That was no fault of Oscar's. It was a blip. It was a blip on the filter. But it's all good now and those tracks are back. Hell yeah. Let's see. Well, what we got coming up on the second half of Upbeats here. I gotta look into the old digital crate. Alright. For those of you that have no idea how old some of this music is that's been uploaded, we're gonna do some back-to-back oldies here. And this is a group that was they're from the Netherlands and they were very popular in the 1960s, and that is Nicky and the Shouts. And obviously his dad has passed since then, but his son went through all the music and uploaded his dad's band, who were ridiculously popular at the time, and put them in the index. And I don't think too many people know about this music or this band, but we're gonna play it here, and we're gonna do some double genre tracks from here on out on the rest of the show. But getting into the second half of the show, yes, we're going to get into this with Nicky and the Shouts, Don't Be a Fool, on the second half of the show. So stay tuned. We're going to play some oldies for you.
4: 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Now on to the show.

0: Hell yeah, that was a oldies track from this group called the Shakedown Tim. Wait, Shakedown Tim and the Rhythm Review. And that was Feed My Body to the Fishes. And I believe they're also out of the Netherlands. I think Denmark specifically. But yeah, they're kind of a ragtime band that sound like they were around back in the day. And then before that, we had a legitimate old band from the 1960s. That was Nikki and the Shouts with their track, Don't Be a Fool. Hell yeah. Well, let's change up genres real quick here. I know most of you that listen are also listen to the 2 Hour Folk Hour with the Reverend Dr. Pfeiffer. And I thought we'd play some bluegrass for you here on these two back-to-back tracks. And we got some Dorfels and some bluegrass. So let's start off the first one with Reptilia coming up next on Upbeats.
1: Hey, this is Shredward.
2: And this is TJ of the Dorfels.
1: And you are listening to Upbeats with the one and only Salty Karan.
2: So salty!

0: Yeah, that was a real bad, that was a really, really long throwback. That was the Dorfel Family Bluegrass with the guitar song. And prior to that one, we had the Dorfels with Nate Grower in the track Reptilia. And as they say on the 2 hour folk hour,
1: the folk hour never ends.
0: Hell yeah, and it never ends here, except for that. That was our last double trouble of bluegrass. All right, coming up, got the last two tracks of the episode here on your Sunday drive, and we're gonna go back into some more double trouble, and we're gonna do some blues. How about that? And let's do this throwback here. This is $2 Holla with my favorite track of theirs, Roscoe Perkins. Coming up next on Upbeats. Here we go.

0: Hell yeah, that was Delta OG with I'm Coming Home Today. I love that song. And prior to that one, we had $2 Holla with Roscoe Perkins. And I'll have to fix that in the chapters. That was not blues. I would consider that Southern Rock. Hell yeah. Well, looks like that will about do it for me here on Upbeats. And we're going to close it out with one last track. Changing up a little bit. And before I get to that, once again, we'd like to thank everyone that came in and sent in their value from last week and today. If you got any value from the show, or you just want to give value to the multitude of artists that you heard here on today's episode, episode 73, feed your feed. And we will gladly read those off on the next episode and other things. What else should we cover?
1: Don't forget to boost the artists that you love and value.
2: And don't forget to give some value to Salty Crayon. He's a one-man band. Or army. Whichever one you choose.
0: Yes, I'm a one-man army over here on the podcast. It seems pretty fitting to close out that song with Ollie, and that is One Man Army. Well, I have been your host, Salty Crayon, and I will see you all on the next episode. Adios!

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Speaking of Anonymal, I just got done finished listening to Heather Larson's Radio Detox, the Full Metal Bitcoin episode that came out on April 11th in 2026. I somehow missed that one. I don't know. But it was pretty good. I had thought that Anonymal was possibly AI generated music. If you listen to past Lightning Thrash's episodes, you'll hear me going, "I'm not too sure," or whatever. But it was nice to finally put a face to the anonymous face to the man behind the music. And apparently, it's a group of people. It's not just AI. It's not AI at all. It's actual human beings writing music. But it's got kind of a weird AI vibe to it that made me like, I wasn't too sure, but whatever. But it's good to know that it's legit. Well, I say legit. I don't really consider AI music legit, but that's because I'm biased. I'm old. That's what happens, you know, when you hit 50, or I'm over 50 now. You know, you listen to this new music these kids are doing, you know, it's all garbage. Anyway, I'm glad to report that Anonymal is not AI. Here's a fun fact. Back in 2023, December, it was Lightning Thrash's episode 16 was the very first song, very first time that I played a song from Anonymal. It was called Wizard is a Fool, which I've played several Anonymal songs, including that one, multiple times throughout the years of Lightning Thrash's. Lightning Thrashes. Oh, that's right. In the morning and in the pit. And welcome to episode 107 of Lightning Thrashes. I am your host, Colomona, a.k.a. Sir Libre. I've got a lot of music lined up for you today. We're going to get into it in just a second, but I did want to kind of give you a little bit of a teaser. I'm about ready to start a business, a value-for-value adjacent business. We'll have more on that later, but for now, let's listen to some Undeath with More Insane.

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Patch 89 with Shrinkenbrot. Before that, we had Fulci with Voices, and we kicked it off with Undead and More Insane. That's right, everybody. I'm getting ready to start a business. This is going to be a legit business. I'm actually going to file for an LLC and all that stuff. It's going to be like for real, not just a hobby project that I do, you know, like Lightning Thrashes is a hobby project, even though I've been doing it for a couple of years, but this is going to be like a legit wake up, get every morning, do the jobs, you know, get it done. It's going to be a value for value adjacent business. I'm not going to give too many details right now because it's still in the works, but so it's a little bit of a teaser. It's going to be V4V adjacent, meaning it's not going to be a V4V business, but it will have V4V components built into it, and it will also cater towards value for value customers. So it's going to be I'm trying to balance my ethics of, you know, the value for value ethics that I have, in addition to the reality of I have bills to pay, which I talk about a lot on this show. This is not me just bitching about not having any money, but this is my solution for me not having any money. But anyways, this business is going to require costs that are going to have to come out of my pocket, which I cannot afford by myself. So the business is going to have to support itself. There will be a value for value component. I'm not going to try to get rich off this business. My main goal is to just, you know, feed the dogs, feed the chickens, pay the light bill, pay the electric bill, the internet bill, and my server costs, you know, pay for itself, plus give me maybe a little bit of beer money. I would prefer just gas money be fine, you know. I can go mow lawns for the beer money. So I'm not going to try to get rich. I mean, if I get rich and woo, then that's great, but odds are I won't. But that's not going to take away from the fact that this is going to be a valuable business for those customers who want to sign up for it. Who are actually invited to be a part of it. It's going to be an elite business. It's going to be invite only. You're not going to allow to be, I'm just not going to take any old customer. It's going to be elite. But that's pretty much all I really want to say about it now. I just wanted to put it out there into the world that this is something that I'm willing to do. It's going to be focusing on value for value music. It's going to be tied to v4vmusic.com, but not really. Like, v4vmusic.com is just going to be symbiotic. Well, just like Fountain is going to be symbiotic to this business, or dare I say, well, no, not Wavelake wouldn't be. Poor Wavelake. But, you know, it's going to be in the, obviously it's going to be in the podcasting, music podcasting world, because that's actually what I'm pretty good at. I'm pretty much an expert in this particular field. So, all right, I should not talk more about that. Let's get back into more music. Let's listen to some John Thibbert. This is friend of the show, John Thibbert, with his band Riot in Progress. This song is called Comatose.

That was Matt Finlay with Your Government Is Your Enemy. I could not agree more. Before that, we had Motorloaf, brand new out of Rubber Factory Records, with their song Clyde. And that block of three kicked it off with Riot in Progress and Comatose. So last episode, I did all the value time splits using my tsk.sirlibre.com. I didn't get any complaints or any reports of any issues, so apparently it worked well. I didn't notice anything wrong with the value time splits or the chapters, but, you know, I miss things. And the community out there, the value for value jihadists, hobbyists, the crew, they never noticed anything, any problems or reported to me, so I'm assuming it worked great. I think I'm going to do the same thing again with this episode. Make sure it's still functioning properly. I updated quite a bit of it. Some of it I haven't. I even posted a video into our IRC chat room so that the people who use this kind of stuff, you know, could give me some feedback. I pleaded with them to watch it. I even apologized for it to be so long. And I asked them for feedback saying, hey, is this something you'd be interested in? Because if not, I'm just wasting my time. And so nobody replied back to me. So I'm apparently wasting my time with it. Such is life. It's Boostergram time. Let's talk about Boostergrams. This is a part of the show where I thank you for sending value in to me from the value that you've received. We're starting it off with 3,333 Satoshis from the one and only Eric PP, the developer extraordinaire who is maintaining Helipad, amongst a whole bunch of other things supporting the value for value community. Things behind the scenes that you don't even know about. Eric PP is the man behind a lot of it. 352 Satoshis from Henrik Flyman. Henrik Flyman gives me three guitar emojis. Thank you, Henrik. I wanted to talk to you about something. I'm probably going to talk about it. I'm going to put out another episode of E4V Music where I'll address some stuff that Henrik's doing. Henrik's got some cool stuff going on. He's doing some self-hosting, but there are some issues regarding Lightning. And we'll discuss that in the next V4V Music podcast if I ever get it out in time. 369 Satoshis from Matt Finlay. He writes in with three boostergrams. One's for said, Devoured by Dire Descent is massive. I agree with that. Then he says, No Filler, All Killer from Sir Libre on Lightning Thrashes. And then another one saying, Horseheads, WTF NGL, fire emoji. Then I've got two boostergrams from Nosser Gang, totaling 303 Satoshis. One's a hand horn emoji. They're all emojis. I don't really speak emoji. You got these hand horn emojis. And then we got hand horn lightning, and I don't know what that one is, and I don't know what that one is, and a kiss emoji. So whatever. Thanks, Nosser Gang. I appreciate it. 400 Satoshis from Rubber Factory Records. Lightning Thrashes brings the heat. I'm trying. Thanks. I believe that would be John over at Rubber Factory Records. Thanks, buddy. Totally appreciate it. And then I got my stream Satoshis coming in. 300 from Chad F. 5,005 from Eric PP. 370 from Felipe Martinho. 394 from, I don't know how to say this, L-O-G-U-E-S. I'm assuming Logues or Logues. Logues. 289 Satoshis from Dr. Sulak. Thank you so very much. And then I got $20 recurring donation from the one and only Chad Farrow, the CEO of the free and open internet. Has fiat via PayPal. Thank you so very much. You too can do that. All you got to do is go to v4vmusic.com, click the donate button, and you can sign up for recurring donations. 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And there are other ways that you can donate via the sirlibre.com/donate page. I don't make it hard for you to send me your cold hard cash or Satoshis. Please go check it out. I do appreciate all you guys who support me and everyone who has supported me throughout the years. Definitely appreciate that. Let's listen to some music. This is Hooch with Forever.

Hell yeah, this is Salty Crayon of Upbeats, and I want you to go check out Lightning Thrashes with Sir Libre. It's the only badass metal show in the Valleyverse. 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Hell yeah!

That was Nate Jonovan with his Monkey Robot War project there. That's The Devil Unknown. Before that, we had Muted Noise with Look Ma, No Cavities. And then Hooch with Forever kicked it off. That was a little bit of a punkish type block. I haven't had one of those in a while. Yeah, so I just want to, basically wrapping up Lightning Thrashes, I want to say thank you so very much for all you guys who have helped me throughout these years of Lightning Thrashes by supporting me by going to SirLibre.com/

donate and, you know, sending me all the love that you have, sending me boostergrams, and most of all, supporting the artists. Because as you know, when you send in boostergrams, the artists get the majority of that. I get a small cut. Yeah, so until next time, thank you so very much for being a part of this metal crew that we have here. Thank you for being a metalhead, a supporter of metal, all that good stuff. I will see you on the next episode of Lightning Thrashes. Hopefully it doesn't take too long before it comes out. Take care. Have a great life. Bye-bye. I forgot to announce the last song. This last song that I'm leaving you with is new from Henrik Flyman. This is A Crack in the Dark. Take care. Bye-bye.

0: Well, whether you are home or far away, it's Thursday. Either way, no matter where you are, and no matter where you are in time and space, you are actually in the hitter, listening to Homegrown Hits, episode 135, currently streaming live on May 14th, 2026, so you can get your decentralized music fix. I'll be one of your DMU DJs tonight, DeLorean.
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0: Toonie Kate Ultra in the hitter house.
1: Ah, yes.
0: I love it. Yeah, I'm feeling a bit toonie today myself.
1: Yeah, I don't know what it is. Just something about the world feels more colorful.
0: That's a fact. So true. So true. It's been, a good week, but I'm glad it's Thursday again. I'll tell you what.
1: I can't believe it's Thursday again. I almost said, it's Monday again. You know, got a whole week ahead of us.
0: Dude.
1: What? What just happened?
0: Time flew by this week. My work on time magic and time management is, it's interesting. I've talked about my fear of running out of time before. And I definitely was having day times where I was going, wow, it's only 1 o'clock and I've gotten all this done. And I was feeling so good. But then I realized yesterday was Wednesday. I was like, whoa, how is it Wednesday? What happened to the weekend? What happened to Monday and Tuesday? I don't know, guys. But when you sit back in the now.
1: Went off on vacation, maybe.
0: Yeah.
1: Maybe an early summer vacation, pre-summer, you know?
0: Ooh, yeah. It's about that time. Next.
1: Sometimes time needs a break, too, you know?
0: That makes sense. We can give time a break every once in a while. Next Friday is when schools let out here in FEMA Region 7, where I'm at, which is crazy to me, coming from FEMA Region 1.
1: Right.
0: I'm like,
1: yeah,
0: what? It's not summer yet, guys.
1: Oh, so they're like the South and the Midwest in that way,
0: yep.
1: Where they let them out early.
0: Yeah, and then they go back really early. Or in my opinion, it's really early. It's strange. It's been hard to get used to.
1: It's weird. I don't know. I like school being out in June.
0: Definitely. I wonder why.
1: It just feels right, you know?
0: It's party time, that's why. And boy, you can feel the party time energy kicking off already. Things have been getting busier. There's more birthdays coming up. There's events to go to. It's exciting. It's exciting. And all the way through all those things, we'll have some great DMU to dance along to. I know that's why. You're tuned in to Homegrown Hits tonight because you want to hear the latest and the greatest from those musicians who've taken a couple extra steps to self-host their music, self-custody their art, and embrace freedom. It just takes a little bit of extra effort, but it's well worth it. And love. Yeah, a lot of love. There is a very nice village here that will offer you endless love and support. So if you find your way to this magical broom closet on the internet, make sure you say hi. There are people here for you to make the ride more enjoyable and more fun, I would say.
1: Absolutely.
0: I guess we should kick off some tunes, huh? Since we're feeling so toony tonight.
1: Yeah, it's a different kind of toony. Ooh, maybe the tunes will feel toony, too.
0: I bet they will. Loony toony. This first one coming up, we're going to give you a little back-to-back double DMU feature here. And starting things off, we've got Haleen with I Can Still Smile.

0: Oh, yeah. That was a little instrumental ditty there from Jimmy Bratcher off of the album Red. The song is entitled Happy. Instrumental in parens there. And before that, Haleen's I Can Still Smile. A great pairing, and I hope that you hitters are out there smiling tonight, like Norm is smiling when an auto boost comes in. That's the sound of a Norm smile.
1: He's a little pixelated smile. Yeah, that last song reminds me of Fish, the jam band. Ooh, it sounds like a song that Fish would cover.
0: Nice. Actually. Let's make that
1: and
0: happen.
1: Play for like 30 hours straight, just jamming on it. Makes me happy, makes me smile.
0: Can we get this track over to Fish so that they can cover it, please?
1: Yeah, and do jam on it. New Year's Eve, bros.
0: Bring Jimmy up on stage, too.
1: Yes.
0: And then we live stream it to the hitter, and it's all decentralized.
1: Oh, I love it.
0: Holy cow.
1: Independent.
0: Yeah, Fish is running a node, obviously, right, guys?
1: Yeah, secretly.
0: Hell yeah.
1: It's underground.
0: Ooh.
1: But hey, you guys, if you guys have any secret nodes underground, or if you don't know what the heck I'm talking about, or if you want to request a decentralized music song, or if you got questions for us, if you got answers for us, if you're nervous and you don't want us to play your voicemail on the show when you call in, you can actually text in or send us pictures. We have a wonderful phone number and a jingle for it.
0: It's true.
2: On the number, man. 213-839-8668. 213-839-8668.
0: Yes, the hitter has a phone number, a direct line from us to you. All you have to do is call, text, or send a picture message. And because this show is a value-for-value production, your picture message can be quite literally anything, and we will put it in our show notes and as a little chapter if you are onto these newfangled podcast apps. We call them nude podcast apps around here. You'll see the image when you're listening to the show. Now, if you're listening live, you got to be in the chat. Where you at, chat?
1: Yeah, where the chat at?
0: Where's that chat at, though?
1: Yeah, but we'll put all that good info in the show notes on Substack as well.
0: Yeah, and we love hearing from you. That's a huge form of value. So value comes in many forms. It can be even just reaching out to say hi or send in some information to show@homegrownhits.xyz. That'll go straight to Mary Kate Ultra and I. It can be hopping in the chat and trolling along as the show is playing. It can be just listening while you're driving and enjoying some real tunes from real people. You know, your time is valuable. And of course, we have these wonderful magical abilities using the Podcasting 2.0 protocol to switch wallets when a song comes on. And so every time a song is played, you can actually send sats, which are 100 millionths of a Bitcoin, straight to the artist. 99% will go right to them, whoever's behind the song you're jamming to, and 1% stays back here in the hitter so that we can thank you at the end of the show. So if you want details on that, if you've got questions, if you've never boosted before, well, there's plenty of people here in the hitter willing to help you out. Get you going. It's a lot of fun.
1: It is. It's a journey of learning and loving. I keep bringing up love.
0: You're tonight. In a lovey-dovey mood today.
1: I'm in a lovey-dovey mood. It's all these happy songs.
0: It's we've got some nice songs tonight for everyone. I hope you had a lovey-dovey week.
1: I did. You know, again, I feel like every week it's just, I'm working on stuff. Well, we're working on getting the stream going for this, the video stream, which I'm operating now, and it's really cool.
0: This is awesome. Really fun.
1: I love it. I'm working. I'm a working girl now.
0: See, we're putting more value into the hitter. That's how it works. Value for value. And now we've got something to entertain everyone's eyeballs.
1: And earballs.
0: Yes.
1: Well, we've always had stuff to entertain people's earballs.
0: But now you're getting a further experience. More sensory experience.
1: Yeah. How many senses are there? You know, they say that there's five. I've been thinking about the sixth sense a lot today.
0: Oh, the movie?
1: The movie, yes. M. Night. Philly's Pride and Joy.
0: Wow, I never put that together, but that's crazy.
1: that he's
0: Philly guy.
1: Yeah, he likes to make most of his movies like in the area, and that's a good thing, I guess. Are they still making movies in Hollywood?
0: That's a great question.
1: Are they just pretending? I think they're just pretending.
0: I think they've got AI for movies now, right? So. You just type in your prompt and you get a full movie.
1: Well, I thought they had that for like the past 10 years. Yeah. I feel like even that's a little bit too extensive for Hollywood right now. But maybe you're right.
0: I don't know. I'm not keeping up with the movies, man.
1: Me either.
0: I did see, I saw that new Mario movie, but it's not new anymore. That was the last time that movies crossed my mind, or at least movie theater releases.
1: Oh, that reminds me. There's this, speaking of AI, I think somebody vibe coded this app that shows you all of the different movie theaters that are empty or have minimal people in it at the time. So if you want an empty theater, you can find it that way. That's pretty cool.
0: Wow. No more buying double seats just to make sure that you've got an extra seat next to you on both sides. No, now you can just scope out the empty theaters. That's great. I love that. I do enjoy having a theater to myself.
1: Me too.
0: Hilariously, I don't talk during movies, though. But it would be a great time, if you have the whole place to yourself guaranteed, to just start making hella commentary with your buds that you bring along. Mystery Science Theater style.
1: Yeah, I love watching people watch things. More like, I think maybe more than watching things.
0: Wow. A watch along.
1: Yeah.
0: It's more when you get the commentary going and then making jokes and stuff, it adds a whole new element to it. We were talking about the senses. Recently,
1: I know we were, and I was like, I don't care anymore. Whatever I was saying, who cares? How many senses are there? 20?
0: Well, I honestly no idea, but I saw an article that said, oh, they think that humans have 33 senses, and of course, it stood out to me because 33 is the magic number. So, but yeah, I'm like, I mean, I know you can hear, you can see, you can smell, you can taste, you can feel.
1: I didn't even know about this.
0: I'm up to five. I'm doing great.
1: There's that one. There's that one. Ah, man, I learned it in an astrophysics class, and I don't remember any of the freaking words, but it's the one where it has to do with your body knows that your body on the earth, it like understands gravity and it understands its place in the world. And that is a sense, is like feeling that, I am here. It's really hard to explain, but it is a sense. I know that's one because I remember my teacher was like, they say there's all five 18 senses, but there's actually 19, and this is one of them.
0: Wow. And then I guess like balance could be one too, if you're talking about like the sense of your body sensing itself, like spatial awareness, I guess.
1: Yeah, I think actually spatial awareness and balance were both used in explaining it. Wow. We did an equation about it, and I have no idea, but
0: well, you know, some hitter out there probably is real into this and ought to call us about the 33 senses.
1: They should.
0: 213 1-800-839-8668. You can call now and we'll get to it live, or you can call in the future times or in the past. Doesn't even have to be today. We will play your voicemail or read your message or share your images on this very show. But to get you in the dialing mood, you know, what are you doing with that phone? Give us a call. Come on. Let's listen to a track from Empath Eyes. This one is entitled Mama Bear.

0: Yeah, empathize with the track Mama Bear. Oh, such a good one. They did a live performance, feels like forever ago now, on the Satellite Skirmish. I'm like, is it the first Satellite Skirmish or the second? But either way, thank you, Auto Boosters. It was very cool being in the living room with the duo, hearing this music getting made live and just like hanging out.
1: Yeah, they both had great voices. I know that the woman, I hear her voice on some of the tracks, but I don't think she was an official member, right? I feel
0: not
1: like she was like a guest.
0: Yeah, I think she was filling in. Like, I see a Sherry credited on some of the tracks, but I don't know if she was Sherry. We'll have to revisit.
1: It was cool. It feels like it was like a decade ago, honestly.
0: Yeah. Ah, yes. And Bully Seed points out, rightfully so, that was a barefoot performance.
1: Ah, yes. We love our bare feet here.
0: Yes. Yes.
1: Mama Bare Feet.
0: Mama Bare Feet. That's right. Oh, gosh. You have a good week with Mother's Day? Do you have anything special for the moms in your life?
1: Oh, yes. Always. No, we... We went out to brunch, had a good old time.
0: Nice.
1: Got some nice teas and puzzles and such for the moms.
0: Ooh, the good stuff.
1: In our lives. Yeah.
0: Tea and puzzles.
1: Mm-hmm. And these like honey cube thingies.
0: Ooh.
1: And a gift card. I like spoiling them. But yeah, we had a good day.
0: Nice. Good.
1: Hanging out with family. How about you, Mama Bear?
0: It was a great day. Our girls had asked me what I wanted, and I mean, they're 7 and 8, so I was like, don't spend your allowance on me, dang it. I just said, oh, I want an uninterrupted shower. So I got to sleep in, and when I got up, I'm just in the habit of, I just get up and I put the dishes away before anyone's bothering me for food. And they were like, no, Mom, no, we're going to put the dishes away. You go take your shower. I was like, all right, okay.
1: Aww.
0: So I got my shower. And it's funny because I think I'm just used to showering on a time crunch and like knowing like, there's people that need me beyond this door. And usually people are just walking in and out asking me questions constantly. But they were bouncing their siblings away from the door. I did have a very uninterrupted shower. It was great.
1: Wow.
0: I was like, wow, I forgot what this felt like.
1: That's wonderful. You got the, I almost said a golden shower, but I'll say you got a platinum shower, a Mother's Day shower.
0: That's right. Yeah, it was awesome. I was fulfilled in my morning start with that. I'm just like, wow, this was the best day ever. There's nothing that can even make it better, but it did get better because then I got taken out for a steak dinner, which, wow, that's always great.
1: Heck yeah.
0: Honestly, just not having to cook is always a treat.
1: Mm-hmm.
0: So that was awesome.
1: Yeah, that is a gift.
0: Seriously. Dude, cooking takes so long. We were talking about time earlier, and people take it for granted, the meals that they eat, if they're not the ones preparing them. You know, it's just like, man, there's a lot of prep work that goes into it. Even just deciding what's going to be made can take time.
1: You don't think about it. It's like a magic trick, honestly. There's so much more to it than I thought. Cooking got a lot easier for me when I realized, I'm kind of slow at this. So I need to prep everything ahead of time. I chop everything ahead of time, and so it feels like it's, I mean, actually it feels like it's taking more time, but it's technically taking less time, and it's less taxing, I think, overall.
0: Definitely. Yeah, because if you have to do the prep work and the cooking and all of that, boy, you can be standing in one spot for like 3 hours.
1: Yeah, it hurts your feet. Yeah. It hurts your back. You don't, because I don't even think about that. I cook all the time, and I feel like I'm surprised all the time of, my feet hurt. I should probably put shoes on.
0: Nah, we like that barefoot life.
1: Yeah, I know, barefoot. Here we are again.
0: Barefoot feetsies in the kitchen.
1: Feetsies in the chat. Feetsies plus plus.
0: Yeah. It's the only way they get karma, those tootsies of ours. We gotta call them feetsies.
1: Aw. Well, and you know what? Oh. And if you guys want any socks, I don't know if we have socks, but if you guys want to cover your feet up with something, or get an apron to cook these delicious meals in, we are having a sale.
0: That's right.
1: It starts at midnight tonight, May 15th to the 19th, 20% off. It's not us. We don't get to pick how much it's percentage off or the dates, but they're there. And, yeah, that's what I was going to say. Oh, there's another one on the 29th to the 31st, 10% off. Orders over $50. So that's it's not as good as a deal, but whatever.
0: A deal is a deal.
1: We have, go to our website, homegrownhits.xyz. That's not.com. It's not.com. It's .xyz. You go there. And there'll be a link to our shop. We got all sorts of items there.
0: Yeah, something for everyone, including the mothers in your lives. If you are running behind or you need to make a good
1: really behind, you have to wait for the shipping. Or you can save it for next year too.
0: Ooh, yeah, put it away for Mother's Day next year. That's a good one. Yeah, get your mom the gift she really wants. An apron for the kitchen that says Homegrown Hits.
1: Yeah.
0: They're great though. I feel like you can never have enough aprons.
1: You can't. And you also can't have enough aprons that cover enough parts of your body. I put an apron on and I get stained everywhere else. The oil hits me on my sleeves. I call it a cooking smock.
0: Nice.
1: That I put on. And it became my cooking smock because I was not wise the first time I wore it and I could never get the stain out. So I was like, you know what? This is my apron. It's my fancy comfy apron.
0: Cool.
1: That I'm really mad is an apron, but now it's that. And I can put a Homegrown Hits one over top of it.
0: That's right. Yeah. See, but at least it has a purpose. I think as long as a thing has a purpose, then it's fulfilled as a thing.
1: Yeah. That's how that was my cope with it.
0: Nice.
1: I was so angry. Because everything I own gets stained. And I've talked to you about this before,
0: the club.
1: Off air. The invisible stains.
0: Yep. In the new fabric.
1: What is this conspiracy?
0: And I haven't been able to figure it out.
1: I've tried multiple washing machines. It's been multiple years, multiple types of fabrics, multiple ways of washing it, trying it in every way, switching the detergents, cleaning it.
0: Pre-soaking.
1: I was looking up what the problem was, and I unfortunately stumbled onto Reddit, and there was a bunch of people saying, the reason why you have those stains you see is because you are a foolish child and your mother used to pre-soak your clothing and you don't do that. That was all the help that I could find.
0: Wow, so
1: and
0: helpful.
1: I was like, okay, that doesn't explain why they're showing up in the wash, though.
0: Yeah, it's like, why is the wash damaging my new stuff? It's so frustrating.
1: It's big laundry.
0: Dude, yeah, if you have laundry tips and you know how to get rid of those stains that the wash causes, because I know at least one of you hitters out there knows exactly what we're talking about. 213-839-8668. Honestly, I would send you sats if you've got a solution that works so that we can save our clothes.
1: Yeah, save the clothes.
0: Dude, it's so frustrating, especially when it's like a brand new stuff. Yeah, I do see Cotton Gin in the chat saying could be the hard water. Could be your water. But yeah, you are...
1: Multiple states, multiple houses, multiple... I don't know. It's a soft...
0: if you've got a softener.
1: And this is new. This is like... I swear it's like something in the fabric. I swear it's something in the fabric and it's also something in the wash.
0: Whoa, I'm hearing an echo.
1: Yes.
0: But yeah, it's frustrating because you get something new. For me, I started noticing it after, I think it was like last Thanksgiving or Christmas. And it's like they're making the clothes one-time use. Very frustrating. But what's not frustrating is that we have hitters boosting in value week after week, hitter after hitter. And so I'm going to scroll back in my Heliar pad for this little pre-boost segment. Anyone who was boosting in between the shows, getting their boosts in for tonight. And I'm looking back. I see that Chad F., wow, he has been working hard on boostmebitch.com, and he sent a comment saying, gotta boost them all, and it was like magically all at once, Chad F. was able to boost every track we played on episode 134.
1: What?
0: Yeah, so that's pretty badass. So thank you, Chad F., for supporting those artists that we're bringing into the hitter week also, after week.
1: It's also a very Chad F. thing to do. I'm happy for him.
0: Like me too. Me too. He's killing it. He's slaying the vibes. It's just like he just keeps going and he never stops. It's awesome. It's awesome. And he's gonna get everything working and yeah, and he's got the Noster integration. All the podcasting 2.0 tags will be his eventually if he hasn't gotten to it yet. Crazy man. We love that guy.
1: I just pictured him doing like a slow dance with all of this somehow. I don't know how I pictured it, but it was nice.
0: I want to see that picture. You're going to have to upload it to the machine later.
1: Okay, maybe in the future when everything is like...

0: appeared on. We've once again found ourselves in the segment of the show I like to call Get Matt in the Hitter.
1: Oh, yeah! Get Matt in the Hitter. We're just going to keep doing this.
0: It's going to be awesome. And you know what? By the time we get him in the Hitter, I will have caught up on all his appearances. Because every time I finish listening to one, then there's a new one. Or it's like, I'll be 3/4 of the way through listening. And it's like, oh, there's a new podcast with Matt on it. And I'm like, oh, cool. And then I saw his, like, treasure trove of music videos. I'm like, man, Matt, come on. I don't want to say slow down, because I want you to keep going. It's awesome. So happy that you're here.
1: Yeah, you're awesome. You got great energy, and I really appreciate you.
0: Yes.
1: We're glad that you found us here. And even when you get on the show eventually, we'll still have our... When are we going to get Matt on segment?
0: That's right. We got to get Matt back. And finally, right before the show tonight, we got 100 sats through Fountain from Make Heroism. It said, AB, it's working. Maybe it's not. Who knows? Showtime.
1: AB.
0: AB. CD. Yeah.
1: Is it an inside joke or a typo? I don't know. Your guess is as good as mine.
0: Yeah, and you can guess right into our voicemail on 213-839-8668. And now, I've got a great block of music coming up for you. The triple threat, a trifecta of good, tasty tunes. Kicking it off, one of the original DMU bands, honestly, the original DMU band, that proof of worked the whole concept using the podcasting 2.0 protocol, came up with the term decentralized music. You know who I'm talking about. It's Abel and the Wolf with Making Beans.

0: chips. I keep looking for that crunch, getting lost in the dip. All sauce and no chips. I keep looking for that crunch, getting lost in the dip.
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2: I don't know about you, but I was feeling pretty hungry there for a second, and then I was thinking about chips and cum salsa, and that kind of changed things. But wow, so many great tracks there and a lot of firsts. So starting it off, we had Making Beans, the first track off of the first DMU album, Stay a While, by Abel and the Wolf. And then we had Pork Chops Fried by the Hey Citizen Experience, which is, it's like DMU squared. The first decentralized music parody of a DMU song. And the song it's a parody of is Bloodshot Lies by the Dorfels, which if you haven't heard that one, make sure you check it out. Dorfels, D-O-E-R-F-E-L-S. And finally, wrapping that up, I don't know if this is the first. You can tell me I'm wrong at 213-839-8668, but I think All Salsa No Chips from Overdose and featuring the Wolf might be the first song that has a complete music video as the GIF art to go along with it, the album art. So if you're playing it in a nude podcast app like Podcast Guru or Fountain or CurioCaster, I don't want to list them all. You can go to nudepodcastapps.com to see it. You should be watching a music video while you're listening to the song. And it's pretty awesome and crazy because it's Overdose. So, of course.
3: It's great. I think it is the first. I can't think of another one. There's something in the back of my mind that's like, oh, wait, no.
2: Yeah.
3: There's something. But that's the one that I picture.
2: Yep. I know. I started getting like a tickle and I'm like, yeah, so I'm going to make someone mad, but I can always stand corrected, you know?
3: Yeah, you were the first, like the one before you.
2: That's right.
3: That's life.
2: Yeah. Yep. How will it be written in the history books? Well, the winners will choose, I suppose.
3: The winners, yeah. I think the losers are better at writing, though, personally.
2: Ooh. That's a hot take.
3: They got their passion, you know?
2: I also was just thinking, like, okay, even if you write the history books, did you really win, though, son? I don't know.
3: No, you cheated.
2: You cheated, yeah. And then you're not a winner.
3: You're not a winner. You're a cheater. You sounded like a mix between, and this is my fault for what I'm watching recently, a mix between Donald Trump and Fran Drescher.
2: Nice. I was so afraid you were going to tell me I sounded like a New York Jew, and then you did.
3: Well,
2: but wait, I thought she was Italian when I was growing up.
3: It's complicated. Yeah, actually, so did I. And I was like, it was weird because there's a lot of it. There's a lot of Italian culture that's in that.
2: I loved the nanny as a kid.
3: I hated it.
2: But I haven't.
3: Isn't that funny?
2: That is funny. I haven't revisited it as an adult. So,
3: the reason why I hated it was because I remember it was always on at an inopportune time, and I don't know. It was just like it was like later at night, and I wanted something else to be on. And it always started with those cartoons, and I was like, oh, this is a cartoon show, and then it wasn't. And I think I made an enemies with the show because of that.
2: See,
3: and
2: but
3: it made me so mad for some reason.
2: For me, it went straight into the category of like Bewitched, I Dream of Jeannie, which I loved also. And then it's like, oh yeah, the nanny. It's got the cartoon intro. It's cute.
3: Yeah, well, exactly. I don't know what it was. I think I also just didn't like the cartoon. I don't know. There was something about the cartoons that I just did not like. I don't know. Take it up with my childhood self. But I've been watching it for the first time now. I definitely enjoy parts of it. It's a wild show.
2: Yeah.
3: And I think that they have a lot of people on. Freaking Bill Clinton's brother. is a neighbor, and he's just on the show multiple times. Donald Trump is on it. There's a lot of what's the word? Predictive programming, if you believe in that kind of Java. It's very weird. But I do like that she is a fan of sitcoms herself. That's my favorite sitcom trope, is when the main character or one of the main characters is obsessed with other TV shows that come out, and they're constantly talking about it. Like, she brings up Bewitched all the time.
2: Oh, nice.
3: And it's the best part of the show.
2: See, these details are lost on me. You see, I remember the days when, yeah, you turned on the telly, the television. We don't say telly here in America, but I love that. We should.
3: We don't? Oh, yeah, I guess that's a...
2: Turned on the telly. Anyway, yeah, but you turn on the television, and it's kind of like you got what you got, right? Like, either you had... Okay, I grew up without cable, too, guys. So you had, like, what, however many channels. We'll say 33 channels you can flip through, and you just got to settle for the least evil thing. And so there I was, watching The Nanny once in a while. I don't remember anything about it except for her laugh and how she ended up becoming the love interest of the guy she worked for, which is like, wow, isn't that convenient?
3: Big shocker.
2: Yeah. I've not seen this trope before. I've not heard this storyline.
3: But a goodie.
2: Totally. It works. And our phone number always works. So I'm checking to see who's reached out. And
3: any calls?
2: No calls yet.
3: What?
2: But we do have a text message from our good friend, incredible hitter, and the first decentralized ocarina player out there. That's right, Matt the Tall, who he's got some info here for us, as always. This is a huge educational part of the hitter, for me at least. So he says, since mineral supplements came up on the last show, it's worth mentioning you want mineral supplements that are chelated. I think I said that right, chelated. Magnesium can have the same crappy response, and it comes from lack of absorption. So you need to take a lot of the chelated stuff to see an effect on the way out. You want supplements with the TRAACS seal or sourced from Albion. Insert blanket disclaimer that this is not medical advice, just this useful supplement info. Yes, Mary-Kate Ultra is a doctor on Thursdays.
3: I feel like one.
2: These are your office hours.
3: Yeah, exactly. After hours is my office hours.
2: You know, times are tough. You gotta have multiple jobs, many, many licenses. You gotta be a doer of all things.
3: Make stuff up.
2: That's
3: throw
2: yes.
3: it at the wall, see which certificate sticks, and make a whole bunch of money that way.
2: Collect them all.
3: But Matt wouldn't do that because he is our resident good man.
2: Yes. I thought you were going to say resident tall man.
3: He's a good tall man.
2: One of the best. That's why he's here in the hitter with us.
3: You can't keep a tall man down. Okay, sorry.
2: He says,
3: keep going.
2: For Mary-Kate's questions, I don't recognize the name just from the tune. In fact, I was imagining a very different tune based on what got hummed on the show versus the clip that got played. It sounded vaguely familiar, but the closest tune I found is Minnie the Moocher, which now I'm definitely going to have to look up
3: this show.
2: For other spooky sounding tunes, I've got a couple I'm fond of, both from The Witcher 3, Master Mirror. This one you first encounter sung by a group of children, which leaves it extra unsettling. And that's before you learn more about Gaunter O'Dim, the character the lyrics describe. And then he's got the song here and the lyrics. I kind of want to play it. Here we go. Whoa. All right, I've got it in the background here. Should I read the lyrics over it and let it play quietly in the background? Or just listen?
3: Yeah, background.
2: Okay. His smile fair as spring, as towards him he draws you. His tongue sharp and silvery as he implores you. Your wishes he grants, as he swears to adore you. We're going to marry each other. Gold, silver, jewels, he lays riches before you. Dues need to be repaid, and he will come for you. All to reclaim, no smile to console you. He'll snare you in bonds, eyes glow in a fire, to gore and torment you till the stars expire. Yikes.
3: To gore?
2: Yeah, you know, I just heard that term with a story I read from The Running of the Bulls, where a 33-year-old guy got gored. And
3: wow.
2: It's like, wow, that is the perfect word for it.
3: That is funny because there's a character that has that name, Tagoro, in a show, and his fate makes a lot of sense with the meaning of the root of it. The prefix, I guess. All of it.
2: That's spooky. Don't want to see his fate.
3: No.
2: He says, don't... Sorry, I was laughing about the doll. Like, you know how your eyes, like, pre-read things sometimes before you actually, like, start making the sounds with your mouth? He says...
3: That's called reading.
2: That's reading, yes. I won't force you to read through these lyrics since they're definitely more verbose, but the next song he said is spooky from Witcher 3 is entitled Lullaby of Woe. And the first line is, wolves asleep amidst the trees, which is a beautiful and pleasant thought.
3: Aww.
4: Whoa.
2: But,
3: that's... I feel like we're getting, like, we're going up into, down into a mystical ditch.
2: Yeah, hey, I thought this was a Christmas show, and it's feeling a little Halloween-y tonight.
3: Yeah, wait a second. Where's my Christmas music?
2: Hold on. Well, that's the end of the song. I'm going to leave it there with that spooky feeling in the air. But he says, the text I sent for this week is a longer one, so here's to hoping it gets delivered. And Matt, you're going to have to answer my question again, because I did not see it in the text box, but I did see an image come through, and I'm going to put it in the chat, hopefully, and it will definitely be in the recorded version, popping up right in front of your very eyes as you listen in the future times. But it's he says, as an excuse to throw in an image, I get the feeling you'd enjoy this flyer. And it says, did you ever think to yourself, what if we burned down the data centers? You're not alone. Let's rebuild the internet ourselves.
3: Oh, whoa. And then we can rebuild the data centers.
5: Bullisteed at fountain.fm set 181.10 sets. To this Matt, the tall mental intermission be zero zeros.
2: That word is boost with zeros for O's. Thank you for an impeccable read.
3: Yes. And see, guys, when you boost in live over the talky bits, us talking, not the songs playing, normal read them out loud.
2: Yeah, that's right. He gets to pop up out from his little box and read the boost and get a pat Bully on the head. Thank you, Norm. Thank you, Bully Steed. I shouldn't thank Norm,
3: first and foremost, you must thank Norm. There's something here. I think you want to give Norm something.
2: It takes courage to interrupt us, you know?
3: Yeah, he needs to clear his throat.
2: Yeah, or else we might never shut up. We just keep talking over him.
3: Step all over him.
2: Yeah.
3: With our bare feet.
2: Oh, dude, now I got to think of a question to ask Matt.
3: Oh, I have a question. It's like a quick one, so I hope you come up with a good one.
2: Great, okay.
3: Because maybe it won't be a quick one. Well, I actually want to say, Matt, do you like being put on the spot? How do you deal with being put on the spot? Because I felt like last week I was putting you on the spot. And I have this love-hate relationship with being put on the spot. I hate it before. It's like the moment before and as it's happening, it's like the worst thing in the world and I'm such a baby about it. But then as I'm doing it, it's like, it's almost like I get high from it. Like I ripped the Band-Aid off and it's gone.
2: Hell yeah.
3: So, I don't know. I don't know. I was just thinking, I was like, I put him on the spot. Well, I guess we always put him on the spot.
2: Every Thursday. And now he's been doing it to us.
3: So I just want to know his process there with being put on the spot. I feel like I could learn.
2: Nice. And I want to ask, are you a fan of the horror genre? And what's this? This is a double question because that's just kind of a yes or no. What is the scariest video game you've played, in your opinion?
3: Ooh.
2: Yeah. All those Witcher songs. Yeah, I was putting video games on my mind. And then the spooky ookie games. I've enjoyed a few of those. But it's been a long time.
3: Same. I don't really play anything right now.
2: Same. I hate that. But you got to keep that fight or flight response sharp, you know? And sometimes when you've locked yourself in the basement with creepy crawly ghost games that have a lot of jump scares, I don't think it's so good for your mind. Because you never know. You never know when you're going to have an actual real life jump scare and you have to respond. And maybe instead you just like laugh because you've been playing all these games. I don't know. I'm not a psychologist.
3: That would explain everything. I interrupted you.
2: No, you're good.
3: Oh, no, I was going to say, that would explain why when there is like a gun to my head, I just laughed. And I walked out and I was like, I'm listening to music. I was like, are you serious? I got my earbuds and I'm listening to music. And I just kept going.
2: Okay, but
3: it worked.
2: Don't do that.
3: Well, maybe. I don't know.
2: If it worked, it might be worth doing. And I was going to say, pretending to be crazy can often be a good, or maybe you don't even have to pretend, right? But just like going full nutso can also be a good response.
3: Yeah, I've done that too.
2: Get people off of their, you know, you just shake them. They're like, huh? What just happened? I don't understand.
3: I learned that from Hey Arnold. He was going to get beat up or something by the bully. And then he, for some reason, was playing some, I forget who the artist was. Not like Rick James. It was something like that. And he's like, I'm crazy. I'm hitting pots and pans. I'm hitting trash cans. And that I took very seriously and did that as a real response one time. And it worked.
2: I think that's where I learned the notion and was like, that's good thinking.
3: See, I'm okay with giving medical advice, scientific, legal, financial advice. But when it comes to self-defense, I get worried because I feel like it's a very case by case, but more than anything, very case by case basis. What energy are you putting out there? What kind of, you know, it's one of those things. And I think I might be stupid lucky sometimes.
2: Well, for that, we're thankful because we love having you in the hitter. We need to keep that stupid luck working. So don't change a thing, I think is the best advice. You just keep doing you and being you. And when bad things happen, you'll know what to do.
3: Smile.
2: And laugh hysterically. And then bang on the nearest object and make a song. I don't think that's what this next guy did, but we've got another track from Bacaleo. It's You Don't Stop.

0: Yeah, you probably were snapping or clapping or stomping along with that one, because I know I was. And everyone is just like me. So, yeah, of course.
1: It's true. I am just like you. When I was doing that.
0: We definitely ride the same wavelength. You know, once you've listened to enough homegrown hits, you're just part of the Mary-Kate ultra-ing. You're just sucked right into the programming. And so you too will be on the wavelength. So I know. Yes, everyone listening was snapping, clapping, and stomping.
1: In the past, present, and future.
0: That's right. Such a good one.
1: You know, I just had a thought. What if there's another thing in between the past, present, and future? Like, we were talking about multiple senses. What if there's like one in between past and present and future and present?
0: One. There's probably like 33 steps in between.
1: They're going to say that too, aren't they?
0: Yeah, to break it down even further. It's like the now is not, like that can be broken down in past, present, future. So then you get the now, the then, the after, the before.
1: The always.
0: The always, the never. Ooh, the never space.
1: That's, the for never space.
0: Yeah, that's kind of a freaky thought. For never. For never. I don't think
1: sounds like limbo.
0: Yeah. Yep. I don't think I've ever said that to anyone. Not for never. I don't know if that's even a thing anyone has said.
1: It sounds
0: good. I just did.
1: Yeah, but mean it. You said it to everybody listening.
0: I know. There's nothing that I would say never to. Well.
1: Never?
0: Never say never.
1: You just said it.
0: There you go.
1: I'm confused now.
0: Never say for never.
1: All these words.
0: For never and for always.
1: Yes.
0: All for one, all for none. Someone out there has said it long before me. The first before the first.
1: And they'll say it again.
0: Yeah, and I will also say again that this is a value for value production. And another way you can contribute value to homegrown hits is by titicating a song. That's right. We love getting song requests from you. And it's so easy to do. You can go right to our site, homegrownhits.xyz, and there's a form right there. You just say the song name, the artist, maybe the album, and you can say whatever you want and leave a nice little note or a nasty little note for all the hitters to hear before we play the track, and we will play it because we will be alerted to your titication so we can get it on the show. Now, I didn't see any formal titications tonight, but I would like to propose a titication of my own going out to all the hitters and all the V for V music DJs out there who take their time and talent and putting into producing shows like this. This week, something very odd happened where the Paisley Days, they released three songs, and I caught wind of two of those songs thanks to a site called v4vmusic.com, which is a wonderful site for listening to all the music that's been released by artists on value for value sites. The decentralized music is up there. Anyway, before I get totally lost in the sauce, two of those tracks were not showing up in the podcast index, but I really wanted to play one because I heard it on V4V Music. So I ended up just hunting down the RSS feed myself and manually putting everything into my value time splits in our RSS feed for homegrown hits. It was a lot of extra steps, but I just really liked that song. I wanted to hear it that last week. Well, it has been fixed, and come to find out, the podcast index thought that their feeds, because they had single items in them, just one song per feed, was AI slop, and they got spammed, put into the spam bucket, I guess. But it's been fixed. It's been fixed. It makes me worry about new artists that are just putting one song out there or whatever. Stay diligent. You got to follow through when you're uploading your RSS feed to the podcast index and make sure you see it. It takes about 15 minutes to generate usually. So if you go to bed and wake up in the morning and you're not finding it on your favorite nude podcast app, reach out to someone, anyone, everyone. And then, yeah.
1: And we try our hardest to track it down like DeLorean did here. And if we, you know, if you uploaded it and we don't play it tonight, we'll probably play it in the future. We'll find it.
0: That's right. But now everyone can find the Paisley Days. And so to celebrate, I want to play their third track they've released. This one is called Tell 'Em Where to Go.

Yeah, we'll tell you where to go. To the Hitter. That's right. They know it. Come to the Hitter on a Thursday night, hang out with friends, listen to good tunes made by real people. And a great problem and maybe solution that we have had for a while now here at Homegrown Hits is that there's just constantly new music being uploaded that the musician is taking the time to self-host. Hopefully they're running a node too, but you know, I won't be a total purist. Although many probably think we are playing the decentralized music by our definition. You know, the RSS feed is in the musician's custody. That's very important. And you got to know where your value is flowing when it comes to the sats. Ideally, you're running your own node. So that's our thing. We want to make sure that when the Hitters and us are supporting the musicians we enjoy, the musicians are getting the money we're sending them and not some creepy corporation in the middle or some middleman taking a cut. The RSS feed is a contract everyone can look at so you can see exactly where the money is going and who the band agreed to share with. Sometimes it's artists who made the song art or album art. Sometimes it's someone who did the hard work of putting the RSS feed together. Either way, it should be out in the public. We should see all the splits. And that's why Homegrown Hits exists, so that we can give a spotlight to all the artists out there putting in those extra steps and staying as sovereign as possible in a very slavish world. Anyway, we do have a trifecta of new DMU tracks to play tonight. And wow, just going along with the Paisley days, prepare your ears for the British invasion, guys, because starting things off, we've got a new track from the 54 Plates. This one is entitled Time.

0: That's right. That's another DMU track coming out from Right Said Fred. I was very excited to be tagged in a note along with Mary-Kate Ultra this morning from New Music Nudge Unit announcing the release of all three of these tracks. Actually, there were three separate notes. Pretty cool, Right Said Fred, riding the DMU train.
1: It's really cool. Whoa, it's so cool. I'm a teenage boy in puberty, and my voice is cracking. That's how
0: I know
1: exciting
0: that feeling.
1: It is for me.
0: It's always exciting, man, when a band just gets it. And Right Said Fred definitely gets it. They are supportive of the independent music scene and always have been there. So it's pretty cool to see.
1: Yeah, and they even got that little spooky, it sounds like a theremin
0: going
1: on. Oh,
0: yeah. Good ear.
1: They heard you earlier, your request, and they granted it in the future past.
0: That's right. It's the spooky, ooky hitter night. And you know what they did?
2: Really get on the DMU train.
0: They're on it. They're riding.
1: Yeah.
0: They're saying choo-choo.
1: Choo-choo.
0: My favorite part, too, is they keep making little short videos that they're putting on Noster. They probably do it on their legacy social media also. But it's just like proof of, yes, yes, we're really doing this thing. It's really us. It's really
1: cool.
0: Us boys.
1: Yeah.
0: I love it. And
1: proof of life.
0: Best, by the way, best song titled Cherry Cherry needs, you got to know, when you think Cherry Cherry, you better be thinking Right Said Fred. I'll just leave it at that. But
1: I am
0: so good, makes you dance. Everything they put out is dance music. And before that, we heard Nathan Abbott with Don't Wait for Healing. Now I know the hitters are already aware that the wait is over, so they probably weren't sitting around waiting to heal. They're just out there doing that thing, maybe spreading their pain, but also building and creating and finding love and healing in the process.
1: Because healing that pain.
0: Yeah, healing is a process. It's not easy. It's not easy, especially physical healing. Holy hell.
1: Wow. Yeah, like sexual healing, physical healing.
0: Gastrointestinal healing.
1: I guess there's 33 different ways to heal, too.
0: Yeah, and we can name them all. The healing a musician feels when they've been on a platform stealing their soul for so long and then find this weird corner and go, oh, wait, I have my own website. I could just host it myself.
3: Willis Teed at fountain.fm sent one, Gideon 110, 11 cents, and says, Right Said Fred is proof of Tamu life cherries, cherries.
0: Hey. Thank you, Bully Steed.
1: Thank you.
0: Yeah, Zekanjen is saying Right Said Fred in the hitter one. And I say, when they've got

0: I was going through going, yes, Nathan Abbott is in the 54 plates, but the lead singer is his brother, his brother Nolan, which is so cool. They're both talented. Brothers making music together.
1: Yeah, they got great voices.
0: Yeah, very distinct voices, those guys. Nolan, if you're listening, Cotton Gin says, please cover any song from the 90s. Thank you. Yes. Okay, I kind of changed what he said.
1: Specifically Pearl Jam.
0: Yes, that's right. Yep. So there you have it. exciting news while we're on the front of new DMU. Strangelove of Music, you might remember them. They've been in the hitter before. They are starting to release new tracks, and they're using the Value for Value music shows to do so. So I'm very excited to announce that next Thursday, we're going to have a new track that you will be able to hear for the first time ever live on Homegrown Hits from Strangelove. I'm stoked.
1: Wow. I was nervous because I clearly misread it and I thought it was going to be tonight. And I was like, oh, no, it's not here. It's not here. But
0: where is it?
1: Don't worry. We're just getting you ready.
0: It's funny because Strangelove has done a music premiere on the show before and Alex was in the hitter for that.
1: Yeah.
0: And so now I just kind of want to be like, come on, Alex, hop in the hitter again or get another bandmate to hop in the hitter so we can talk about this track. Or, you know, I paused because the light bulb went off above my head, but no one saw it. He, Alex, or any member of Strangelove, you could just give us a call at 213-839-8668 and leave a little voicemail telling us about the song we're going to play for you guys next Thursday. So anyway, tune in to Homegrown Hits, 7 p.m. Central, 8 p.m. Eastern, 5 p.m. on the bereft coast over there. West Coast life that I've never lived on the West Coast. Don't know what it's like. I have visited, though. But until next Thursday, we have people to thank for tonight because
2: I like to read the boostergrams.
0: Yeah, so I'm going to hand the Heliarpad over to Mary Kate Ultra.
1: Oh, thank you so much.
0: Yes.
1: I have it here. It's sturdy and firm.
0: Good.
1: There's a lot of confetti.
0: Yes.
1: And I want to start by thanking the streamers. So they are passively sending us sats as they're listening in one of their newfangled podcast apps. It sends us over some sats as they listen per minute. It's pretty neat. Matt the Tall, as always, listening to the published episode through Fountain so that he knows what to text in next week. And we love him for that. Thank you, good sir.
0: Yes, thank you, Matt.
1: Then I might be pronouncing this wrong. I want to say Logues. L-O-G-U-E-S.
0: Also sounds good to me.
1: Logues. Logues?
0: No, I think it's Logues.
1: Logues.
0: Logie. Wait, that's our Logie. No, it's
1: Logie up.
0: Logue.
1: Is it low? Is it Loogie?
0: Logue. Yes.
1: Mario and Luigi. Via Fountain. He, she, it was listening to episode 134. And that's cool. I hope you nice. Like it.
0: Yeah, thanks. And feel free to send in a boost correcting our pronunciations tonight.
1: Mm-hmm. We like being corrected.
0: Yes.
1: But we really like being right, though, so well,
0: yeah.
1: Tell us if we're right, too.
0: Yeah, please.
1: And then as for the auto boosters, Eric PP boosted 100 sats during all the songs through v4vmusic.com.
0: Our guy. Thanks, Eric PP.
1: Thank you so much, and all those musicians will get those sats.
0: I also wanted to interject and thank Eric PP for getting the hitter of trust going, which relays the IRC chat over onto the Noster realm for our video there and vice versa so that we don't ignore anyone that might be chatting away on Noster.
1: Yes. Yeah. We're streaming on Noster now. That's pretty cool.
0: It's very cool.
1: And Substack and I guess eventually. And
0: Substack. Yeah. Hey, Substack. Should be on
1: the hitter. We'll get there. We'll figure it out. It's all, yes. We're having fun. We're running with scissors here. And yeah, thanks, Eric.

0: PP, and thanks Make Heroism for getting this all going. And I also want to thank Cotton Gin, because he'll probably say he didn't do anything, but I have a feeling
1: it's also his show. So thank you, Makey. Thank you, Cotton Gin.
0: All right,
1: we value all around.
0: Yeah, it's awesome. It's really cool. We get to be cartoons all the time now.
1: Woohoo!
0: Just work out those kinks. Woo! All right, and then as for the regular boosters who sent us messages and sats while the songs were playing tonight, I know Bully Steed, she likes boosting in, respecting those artists, telling them that she loves them. She boosted 1111 sats through Fountain. Empathize for the win is what she had to say.
1: Yeah, thanks, Bully Steed. She was there.
0: We all were there through that message. True. And I think that's all that I see. Am I missing anything?
1: I'm scrolling back because I actually missed something.
0: I think I know what it is.
1: Yeah,
0: I thought I missed you saying it. Because I was distracted. Because
1: you've got a bunch of buttons to push tonight. But no, you weren't. I missed. And so I am apologizing to Salty Crayon of Upbeats fame, who boosted in 333 sat through podcast guru and said he was boosting the Paisley Days track and said, not sure how you got this track to work because it's still not in the index. And Sylvia of Two for Toonster fame, Sylvia and I can't give these guys a split even manually. They only have Temptation in the index. So, yeah, I went straight into the Homegrown Hits RSS feed and just hand-hacked it all. I took their value that was featured in Temptation. They have a Fountain address. I punched that in there with the custom key, custom value, so that it would adhere to key send, because I know that that works, and I like to know that the musicians are getting their sats when sats are sent. And then I found the feed for it after much searching and was able to get that correct feed item and item. The GUIDs to ID those things so that the value would go where it was supposed to go, to that invisible song that was not showing up on the index and thus not showing up on most of the apps. Again, v4vmusic.com. had it, which was very cool. They've had it for a hot minute, which is why I had been listening to it and was like, you know what, I gotta play this. I don't care it's not surfacing anywhere else. Like the Paisley Days, they have their one song that's on Fountain, but yep, turns out it got spammed, which is
0: that explains that.
1: Yeah,
0: I'm glad that you did that, because I love that song. I've been listening to it so much that I thought we already played it. I thought you already did the hand hacked thing in my mind.
1: Nice. Well, but I would have again for them, because I really like their sound. Man, the British invasion is happening, guys. So we're being invaded. If you're an American, being invaded, you probably already knew that. But it's the Brits. They're decentralizing very quickly. So, hey, Americans, time to pick up those strings or woodwinds and start writing an RSS feed, guys. You can do it. You got a website? Put some music on it.
0: Yeah, get your ocarina ready.
1: Yeah, but also thank you, Salty Crayon. I know it's like, it's already a lot of work to put together a music show. And then if something goes wrong at the feed level, it is a lot of extra steps. I just had to share that song though, because it was an earworm for me. Aww. So
0: I love it when you do that.
1: Yeah,
0: I'm spoiled here,
1: and now it's fixed. You know, there were many pings along the way of like, hey, what is going on? Why I saw their publisher feed but not their that track feed, and now it's fixed. So it's good, you know, when you notice something wrong, you just communicate it, and eventually it will get to the level where it needs to get to so that it gets fixed, I think. Hopefully.
0: Speak, and you shall receive.
1: Yeah. Just type as loud as possible. Well, it's been another fabulous Thursday with incredible music and great friends to top it all off. But we're going to leave you with one last track for you to shimmy on out of here with. Until next Thursday when you tune in again, because you have so much fun here on Thursdays that you just can't miss it. I will still be your DMU darling, DeLorean.
0: And I'll be hanging out in Hyperspace Outland this Sunday.
1: Oh, yeah.
0: You better be there. There's going to be new stuff. There's going to be buttons for you to press at hyperspaceout.com.
1: Play games with us.
0: Yeah, go at 7 p.m. Eastern. But after that, I don't know where I'll be. I might be wandering around on, I don't even know how many planets, but I'll let you know next week. And until then, I'll be Mary-Kate Ultra.
1: And either way, Mary-Kate Ultra will still be probably the number one fan, I think certifiably, of this band that we're leaving you with. She's got the documents. Okay, without any further ado, this is the Cooper-friendly feel-good group with On My Way.

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Welcome to the 137th edition of Mutton Meaden Music. I am your V4V DJ, Boostein Burge, and I'm here to break ground with that V4V sound and bring you the best of what the value for value music scene has to offer. 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

You can still smile. I don't know how your week went, but now we are finally here. It's Friday, and we're gonna enjoy 1 hour with some V4V tunes. This is Sail My Ship by the 54 Plates.

0: Cherry, it's a new song we've just uploaded. That's from the I'm a Celebrity album.
1: Yep.
0: Just an album track, but we love it. And it's about going out, misbehaving, having fun, hedonism.
1: Clubbing.
0: Doing things you shouldn't be doing.
1: Yeah, it'd be fun to do live, but we've never done it live.
0: No, it's great. We really love it, so we wanted to share it with you. Hope you like it too. Lots of love, Right So Fred, Cherry.
2: Hi there.
0: Hey, Right So Fred here. Cherry, it's a new song we've just uploaded.

Right Said Fred with Cherry Cherry. And this is a value for value music podcast, and that means that if you sent a boost while this song was playing, 95% would go to Right Said Fred. And I see that Pfeiffer sent 555 sats to Right Said Fred, so thank you, Pfeiffer. This is the Is Anybody There by the Daisley Days. The Paisley Days.

the chat room. Go to mmusic.show and you will find a button that says chat room. If you click on that, it will bring you directly to the chat room. This is Mind Me by The Foons. You have to click connect one more time, but then you will come to the chat room.

phones. And I want to thank everyone that is coming in with live boosts and streams right now. I see Eric PP, I see Chad F, Pfeiffer, and Sylvie. Thank you everyone, and also welcome everyone in the chat room. Everyone that is here and not here, I see Cotton Gin is not here. So even though to everyone that is here, and to Cotton Gin as well, this is Nevermind by Mookie.

We started off with the opening track on Henrik Flyman's album Hemtrakter. We're gonna play one more song from that album. This is Norland by Henrik Flyman.

Nordland by Henrik Flyman. And now we are about in the middle of the show. We're gonna take a small break and thank some producers. So let's go right ahead. We are going back in the helipad to look at the boosts from the previous edition. That was, of course, the interview show with Acme Beats. So if you missed that one, you can still listen to that in a modern podcast app. Just find Mutton, Mead and Music, and then the 136th edition, and the first one off was C. Brooklyn. He came in with, first of all, 3,333 sats from v4vmusic.com and writes V4V, and then another 3,000 sats also from C. Brooklyn from Fountain, and he writes, "This is Good Friday now. Thank you, C. Brooklyn." And then we have Eric PP coming in with auto boosts from V4V Music. Sylvie is coming in with a peace sign, 333 sats from Podcast Guru. And Chad F also 333 sats from Podcast Guru, and both of those went to sites that we played on the show. And then C. Brooklyn is coming in with another 3,000 sats. Thank you, C. Brooklyn. Very, very appreciated. And then the next one off is... he writes, "This is fire," with the five fire symbols. And then we have Sylvie coming in with 333 sats and writes, "An old Italian saying from my mother, solo perché le scarpe si adattano non significa che devi indossare." So then you know about how good my Italian skills are. Not so very good, but I tried my best. And she writes, "Apply to everything in life," with the lightning symbols. Thank you, Sylvie. We have C. Brooklyn with another 3,000 sats from Fountain, and he gives we need a finger with that one, and then it's a fucky fucky sign from C. Brooklyn. Thank you, C. Brooklyn. Very much appreciated. The big booster from the previous edition, and also a regular producer of the show. So I highly appreciated. Sylvie is also very much appreciated. She comes in with another 555 sats that went to Sorrentino by Acme that we played. And then we have Sylvie with another 603 sats, and she writes, "I have played tracks from Sites and Andy Prince on different episodes. Oh, two for Toonster. I don't care how the artists choose to upload their music. If it's cool, funky and good, it will get played. No AI though." I totally agree with no AI, and I also don't care as long as it's not getting uploaded to Spotify. And then we have Matt Finlay coming in with 55 sats from Fountain, and
He writes, great chat from, I guess that is me, and Italian beat maestro, Acme. I only see the Noster addresses here. And then we have Chad F. with another 333 sats. That was for this edition. So then we have gotten to the end of the previous edition. So thank you to every one of you. And also thanks to everyone that is boosting and streaming for this edition as well, of course. And then I just want to say that this is, of course, a V4V music podcast. And that means that I am dependent on support from you as a producer. So if you want to support this show, it can be done in three ways: time, talent, or treasure. If you have time to recommend the show to some of your family or friends, if you want to make something for the show, can also be done. I can't find the word. I will take everything of art that you want to make for the show. If it's jingles, if it's artwork, anything you want to make, send it to info@mmusic.show. That's info@music.show, and I will use it for the show. And also, of course, treasure is also very important for me. I need to pay the bills that I have for the server costs for the show. And I also need to buy some food. So if you want to support the show, you can do so with Boostergrams through your favorite modern podcast app. If you don't have a modern podcast app, go to podcastapps.com and find one. And you can also go to the website music.show, music with three M's.show, and you can hit the donate button, and then it will take you to the donate page. And then I think that was everything I wanted to say today. This show is made at least from my end without any use of AI, and I like to let it be like that. I try to live a AI-free life as long as it's possible. I really don't see any reason why I should waste my time on it, because I can rather spend my time on my developing my own skills and what we really have in the end is just a bunch of language, like Dave said on Podcasting 2.0 today. So I don't think it will be very useful in the future. I still think we're a bit schizophrenic when we're saying that it's slop on the one hand and very useful on the other end. I would just like to say it's slop, and it's better. We're better off not using it, because I think the consequences will be that the internet will be more broken because of all the AI slop. I don't have to be a genius to think out that. So I would rather make this show without it. I have no problems with people using AI. That's totally up to them. But I choose not to use it.
And then we are going to play some more music. This is Mr. Video Man by Prosperous Soul.

Mr. Video Man by Prosperous Soul. En Scaramanga, I don't hate cheesecake. I just would like to see it made by your own hands instead of AI. That's all. This is It's

like a man. Hello from hell. I hope you are not in hell, but if you are, there's always a way out. Just ask the next guy you see, and he will tell you. Or you can ask someone in the chat room. This is Cope, featuring King Kakarot and Jabba the Cut by Sights.

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2: 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And I want to thank all the producers that came in with boosts and streams: Eric PP, Chad F, Pfeiffer, Sylvie. Thank you to every one of you, and I hope to see everyone back next Friday.

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3: It's a great name, by the way. Salty Crayon is a great DJ name. I love that.

0: Welcome back, everybody. That was Matt Johnner from the Johnner Boys. And we haven't heard from them in a very long time. That was Hello From Hell, a little pre-summer track coming to you from the Texas Hill Country. And this is Upbeats. I am your host, Salty Crayon. And this is episode 73, Feed Your Feed. That's right. We're going to be talking about music artists with their dead feeds in the index where we cannot play them or give them value. And we'll be talking about that here in a little bit. But yeah, I just want to say I could be on episode 173, but I don't do shows anymore every week. So it looks like I haven't been around a while. But that is not true, because this year I'll hit my, I think I hit my 3-year mark in October. So I have been doing this a while from the very beginning. Don't let the numbers fool you. All right, so what is this for those of you that are probably coming in on Fountain? This is a value for value music podcast. And now that the chapters finally work in Fountain after a year, when you see or hear the music change, you hit the boost button and you can write an inspiring message. And 90% of those sats go to the artists when the music playing, and the other percent comes back here so that I can read those off in the helipad in a boostgram segment where we recognize people sending their value in. And when music is not playing, you can also boost. That'll go to the show, to the Salty Brigade, and you can say whatever your heart desires, along with whatever value you're getting out of what I'm talking about at that time. So this show for today's Sunday morning, your Sunday drive, or whenever you turn this on, we are going to have some new music, some older music, and music that you haven't heard in a long, long time, because no one's going to take the time to do what we do and dig through all of the AI slop that Wavelake just keeps producing at an alarming rate. And we handpick these songs so you don't have to, and we only play songs that are non-AI around here. You will not hear any AI slop, at least from me. All right, so let's do a little bit of house cleaning before we kick this off. All right, got to put this out. I believe as podcasters, we've given enough freebies to correct your feeds by now. We've been doing it 3, 4, 5 years now. No more freebies. If your feed is missing from the index as the artist, that's on you and where it's hosted. If your split has a dead feed, guess what? You're not getting any of those sats, which I'm going to show you a perfect example of later on in the episode, how that happens. Or if you don't have a active feed or any splits, and no, you cannot do splits with Noster. It doesn't work. Stop pushing that garbage. It's never going to happen. You can't do splits with Noster. It's stupid. You got to do it with RSS. Anyway, if you have your music in Wavelake and it's not in the index, it's not getting played by us, period, because there's nothing to point it to. Yeah, so that's between you and who you're hosting with. Now, all the other apps will show you where exactly the splits go to when you click on any other podcasting 2.0 app. It'll show you exactly where all the sats are broken down and where they go. Fountain doesn't do that. They used to, but they don't. You're only going to see the podcaster's splits, and you're never going to see the artist splits. So if you're a music artist and you want to know, and you're only using Fountain, You need to take that up with Oscar, because that's between you and him. I'm not fighting that battle for you anymore. That's your problem. And another way you could fix that is, don't host with Fountain. Be self-hosted, or host with somebody else that will show your splits. It's a lot of easier ways than using Fountain.
1: The days of set and forget your music wherever you host it, of just put it up there and then forgetting about it, those days are done. You still have to participate. And if you don't want to participate in this feedback loop, you can take your happy ass back over to Spotify and play for peanuts that get divided into infinity. I don't care, because we're not going to hold your hand anymore. You've gotten more than enough help. There's more than enough artists that's been doing this for freaking forever. And all of this is volunteer. Like, we're all hobbyists here. These shows are not a job. We just do this because we like music and it's fun doing this kind of stuff. We don't have to do this. Nobody's forcing us to play your music on our podcast or even promote it. It doesn't matter if you're here day one or yesterday. The same reasons apply. You got to stay active. And I would say that the two most active musicians that's been here from day one would be Joe Martin and the Dorfels. That's a perfect example of always staying active, making sure your feeds are good, not self-hosting, but at least putting albums out there, promoting your album. Like, you got to put in the work. And if you're not going to put in the work, well, what happens is your music falls off in the index because you never updated your wallet since the Albi apocalypse. And that means shows like mine can't play your music anymore because it's a dead feed and the wallet goes nowhere. So why play your music if you're not even willing to fix how you're getting paid? That tells me you don't care. So why play it? But yeah, artists, I know, I get it, you gotta make music, but you also check if you're getting paid. If you don't care, then we don't care. We're not holding your hand anymore. We've had this for about years now. We're past that. Ask around. There's plenty of artists that figured this out. Go ask them. And then go ask who's hosting your music. That's between you guys. It's the podcaster is not going to do this anymore for you. We've done it too long. We're done. It's your problem now. Well, okay. Now I got the housekeeping out of the way. Let's get into some more new music. And before we do that, I'm feeling a little hungry. And gas is so stupidly expensive. But you know what's not? Costco hot dogs.

0: Yeah, Mr. Mina for Wiener. All right, let's go get into it again. And another new one here from Matt Johnner. And this is Stop, Drop, and Roll. Coming up next on Upbeats.
1: Boosting tracks around the world on Upbeats.

0: Hell yeah, that was a throwback there. That was Tracy Blake and One for Jack. And prior to that one, we had a brand new one there from the Johnner Boys. That was Matt Johnner with Stop, Drop, and Roll.
1: Give me a hell yeah! What?
0: Hell yeah. All right, what do we got coming up on the old digital crate, the old playlist here in the studio? Oh, look, we have a brand new artist that is out of Wave Lake. And once again, Wave Lake decided to put a walled garden around this artist. So I'm going to play the track, and they're not going to get any value for it because I cannot point the time splits to the artist. So guess what? All those sats are going to go to me and Sir Libre's site and the podcast index. And this is exactly what happens when you decentralize yourself out of the index. You get nothing. Stop doing that. It's stupid. If you want to survive in the Valueverse, you got to put your music in the index first so everybody can play it and give it value. You don't put it there, yeah, you can zap it, but who's going to know about that music unless one of us talks about it? You're not going to go find it. Honestly, you're not. I see when you guys talk about Nostr, it ain't music, but just a few people, and I can count them on one hand. All right. So, because they did it the wrong way, I'm going to play it anyway. So, this is a band from West Virginia, and they're called The Real Red Bloods, and they have styles in, at what they say is they are fans of Grateful Dead, Pink Floyd, Fish, and the Talking Heads. So, we're going to listen to this, and maybe somebody can get a hold of them on Wave Lake and say, hey, we heard your song on Upbeats, but there's no splits because it's not in the index. And somebody can tell them that because it's not my problem that they did it wrong. But we're going to play it anyway. So coming up, The Real Red Bloods with their track Stick to the Plan.

0: As you fucking rock.
1: Yeah, that was a new track finally put back in the index by the Paisley Days, and that was Tell 'Em Where to Go. And prior to that, a song that is not in the index because Wave Lake is a walled garden, that was The Real Red Bloods with their track Stick to the Plan. And maybe that'll get fixed and maybe it will get added. Who knows? It is not our problem. That is between the artist and the hosting company. And that's how these things go. All right, coming up, because we're in the British invasion here on Upbeats on your Sunday morning, Sunday afternoon, whenever you get around to listening to today's episode, we're going to do some back-to-back British invasion. And we're going to start this one off with the last and final track from the 54 Plates, which is the Gray State album. And this is Nolan Abbott and his track from the 54 Plates. And this one is called Time. And after that, we got another artist. You all know him, Nathan Abbott. And he's got a brand new single also. And that will be coming up right after the 54 Plates. Let's go ahead and get into it with this banger of a track called Time.

the healing, and I really like that track. If Aaron knows who the female was that was singing along with Nathan, give them some credit too, because I think that really amplified that track. And Nathan Abbott's really getting really, really good with the latest singles he's been uploading to the Valleyverse, and hope to hear some more tracks like that. Those are pretty amazing. And before that, we have the last of the album from the 54 plates, and that track was Time, and that is Nolan Abbott on the guitar and lead singer for the 54 plates, and that is awesome, and that will complete that album. And you can listen to all that in your favorite value for value podcast player. Doesn't matter which one, you can find it and you can play it and you can boost them. If you don't want to necessarily send a boostgram to the show and get credit for it here, but there's all ways that you can always boost the artist directly. We just make it easier for everybody here because we're out here promoting their music for them and playing it. All right, let's get into some more older jams. But before I do that, I got to do kind of a make good. I had forgot, and this is about the Paisley days. I had boosted DeLorean and asked, like, how did you get that split to work when they weren't in the index? And basically, she had told me that she did some magic and a lot of back-end work just to get that to work. Kudos to her for doing that. I'm not going to do that. If it's that difficult to put your music in the index, I'm just not going to play it. Except for the last one. I did play it, but no one's getting credit for it because it's not there. And because Wave Lake hasn't been a walled garden. But that'll be the only time that I'm going to do that. I'm just doing that to show you an example of what happens when you put yourself in a circle and you can't get any credit for it. So let's hope that that gets fixed. But that'll be the last time I do that. I'm not going to do that anymore. All right, enough of that, make good. Let's get into some older music. And this is a band called Rebel Hero of the late, great Tyson Froese. Out of Canada, this was a person that Jimmy V was very close with and did a lot of tracks with. And I thought we'd go back and play this one again because Tyson Froese is really good, or was really good at the time. And this is just a good track of his from that band. So let's go ahead and give it up for Rebel Hero with their track Trouble.

Hell yeah, that was a throwback to the band Jawbone with their track Horizons of Hope. Hell yeah, I haven't heard that track in quite a while. And before that, that was Tyson Froese of Rebel Hero with their track Trouble. Hell yeah. All right, looks like we are most of the way through the show so far. So around this time, we like to thank the Salty Brigade for coming in with their value from either the last episode or someone went back and listened to some previous episodes. We like to do this little segment here where we recognize the ones sending value into the show and supporting the artists. So before we do that, let's go meet up with the Salty Brigade downstairs out there on the quad, and we'll march on over to the helipad. So let's go ahead and get on out there.

0: Bring in that thunder!
1: We are the Salty Brigade!
2: Hell yeah, alright, we are at the helipad and we cannot do this and read off any of these boostograms if it wasn't for the helipad hero, Eric PP.
3: And helipad, helipad, helipad.
2: All right, starting off, top of the list. We got 100 sats from BTC Essex from Fountain. And that would be Aaron. And he goes, thank you for playing our boys, Frankie Peroni and Nolan Abbott of 54 Plates. Update on Nolan. He's doing well and on his way to a full recovery. Well, that is amazing to hear. Didn't know what was going on. It'd been a while. Good news for Nolan, and hope to hear more from him soon. Here's your 100 sats. Hell yeah. And we got 100 sats coming in from Franco via Castomatic, and he was testing and he was sending some sats to my friend Jimmy telling lies and test complete. Another 100 sats. And then we got Matt Finley coming in from Fountain, and he finally is the only person that hit the count numerology. He came in with 1, 2, 3 sats via Fountain. He says, great show, and thanks for the spin. Salty Crayon, and he's got like the lightning emoji and the high five. And he says, what exactly are those lines, and exactly why do they get it? Ah, yes, you're talking about the Contrails track. I really like that song. I should actually send that to Jim Lee since he is a big proponent of all those things. And just for you, you finally hit the count numerology, and I can finally play this.

0: Appreciate it, Matt Finley. And Matt comes in again with another 1-2-3 sats, and he was boosting Cole Hansen, Fall, Skyfall, and he says, cool track from Cole Hansen. Yeah, I agree. She actually has a lot of other music out there that just was always the favorite that people played, and she does have a acoustic album. Maybe I should reach back in the old digital crate and bring some of those back. Can always do that. Hell yeah. And then we got a bunch of test boosts coming in from Oscar because the value time splits were broken for a year. And he was testing the VTS for, let's see what song he was boosting here. Oh, he's boosting Inflation by Steered, and that was a good test. And then Oscar came in again with a bunch of 100 sats, and we'll give you one of these. Chad F. coming in from Fountain, and this was prior to the splits not working, and he says, Steered keeps dropping banger after banger. And I do not believe Steered is AI because it's way too complicated tracks that he does. Even though it's similar because they're kind of EDM tracks, it's not AI. AI cannot make music that good, and his voice is consistent. That's how you know it's him. It's a real person. Let's see. 100 sats coming in again from Chad F. Via Fountain. And again, splits were not working at the time. And he says, Kick It is such a great track. And that was Caroline Hale. And I'm sure that's where that was supposed to go. And it didn't at that time. And then we got some auto boost coming in from V4VMusic.com. And those are 100 sats from one of them from Eric PP. And he was auto boosting Sail This Ship by the 54 Plates. Hell yeah. And then Air Lick EP coming in with the auto boost, and that was for Fill the Days by Nathan Abbott. And then he came in again just for the show, and another 100 he came in just for the show as well. And because that worked, we'll give you one of these.
1: And helipad, helipad, helipad.
0: Hell yeah. Appreciate it. Let's see. I think that. Got one right here. So I got Magic Number Sauce 333 coming in from Sylvie over at 2 for Toonster. And she was boosting Killer by the 54 Plates. And she says, Killer by the 54 Plates. Fire emojis.
2: 3, that's a magic number.
0: Hell yeah. And then we got 100 sats coming in from Regish over at Fountain. He says, first song I've enjoyed describing the current economic climate. Laugh out loud. Awesome track. Hell yeah. And thanks for joining the Salty Brigade. And let's see, what do we have to give you for one of these? Well, you're here. We're going to give you one of these.

0: Yeah, appreciate it, Rajesh. And Rajesh came in again, 100 sats via Fountain. He says, these guys were very cool the other night. Smooth. I'm assuming you were probably talking about the Paisley days. I think that's who you're talking about. And this is a time when the splits were not working with Fountain. So I'm assuming that's where that was supposed to go. And then Rajesh again says, awesome show, Salty. Only halfway through the show and already loving the tracks. Well, much appreciated. I'm glad that you are enjoying what I try to put together here on Upbeats. And they got a brand new member to the Salty Brigade, 500 sats coming in from WTF. And I did look him up. I think that stands for Walter. I forgot what the T and the F stands for, but I saw that his full name there on Fountain. And he was just boosting the show. So welcome to the Salty Brigade. And here's your 500 numerology just for that. But I would walk 500 miles and I would walk 500 more. Hell yeah. Appreciate it. WTF. All right. We have Salty Brigade that was streaming sats to the show. And when you do that, everybody gets a piece of the pie. You can just basically set and forget, and then it'll auto boost until you turn it off. So we'll go and read through some of these that was given, because this is still value, and we'll go through these also. So we got BTC Essex streaming sats via Fountain. Appreciate it. Chad F streaming some sats from his favorite app, Castomatic, and he was streaming during the show. Appreciate it. And we got a brand new member to the Salty Brigade. That is Logues, L-O-G-U-E-S, streaming some sats via Fountain. Appreciate it. Welcome to the Salty Brigade. Maybe I should use my voice for that. Hold on.
1: Welcome to the Salty Brigade. We love to have you.
0: Hell yeah. Appreciate it. Let's see who else came in during the show. We got... I don't even know. This does not have a name. It just says Castomatic, and they were streaming. Appreciate it. And then Oscar Mary was testing out Fountain, and those were going to the tracks while he was streaming. So glad that Oscar finally got those working. Yep, bunch from Oscar. And then Chad F streaming some sats from Castomatic again. Bunch of sats. And then Sylvie over at 2 for Toonster. Streaming sats via our favorite app, Podcast Guru, over there for the last one. Awesome. And that will cover all the boostograms and sat streamers over there, like other people like to say, like this.
2: Sat streamers!
0: Yeah, sat streamers. And if you so far have gotten any value from the show today, including hearing artists that you've never heard before or artists that you have heard and you really like their music, we ask that you please support these artists. 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And how does that work?
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0: Yes, all those things to provide value to the artist and to the show. Most importantly, we need to get the artists paid so they can stick around here and keep making new music as long as they pay attention to their feed and it doesn't break or it gets unintentionally taken out of the index because the filter thought it was spam. That was no fault of Oscar's. It was a blip. It was a blip on the filter. But it's all good now, and those tracks are back. Hell yeah. Let's see. Well, what we got coming up on the second half of Upbeats here? I got to look into the old digital crate. All right. For those of you that have no idea how old some of this music is that's been uploaded, we're going to do some back-to-back oldies here. And this is a group that was, they're from the Netherlands, and they were very popular in the 1960s. And that is Nicky and the Shouts. And obviously his dad has passed since then, but his son went through all the music and uploaded his dad's band, who were ridiculously popular at the time, and put them in the index. And I don't think too many people know about this music or this band, but we're gonna play it here, and we're gonna do some double genre tracks from here on out on the rest of the show. But getting into the second half of the show, yes, we're gonna get into this with Nicky and the Shouts. Don't be a fool on the second half of the show. So stay tuned. We're gonna play some oldies for you.
4: 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Now on to the show.

0: Hell yeah, that was a oldies track from this group called the Shakedown Tim. Wait, Shakedown Tim and the Rhythm Review. And that was Feed My Body to the Fishes. And I believe they're also out of the Netherlands, I think Denmark specifically. But yeah, they're kind of a ragtime band that sound like they were around back in the day. And then before that, we had a legitimate old band from the 1960s. That was Nikki and the Shouts with their track, Don't Be a Fool. Hell yeah. Well, let's change up genres real quick here. I know most of you that listen are also listen to the 2 Hour Folk Hour with the Reverend Dr. Pfeiffer. And I thought we'd play some bluegrass for you here on these two back-to-back tracks. And we got some Dorfels and some bluegrass. So let's start off the first one with Reptilia coming up next on Upbeats.
1: Hey, this is Shredward.
2: And this is TJ of the Dorfels.
1: And you are listening to Upbeats with the one and only Salty Karan.
2: So salty!

0: Yeah, that was a real bad, that was a really, really long throwback. That was the Dorfel Family Bluegrass with the guitar song. And prior to that one, we had the Dorfels with Nate Grower in the track Reptilia. And as they say on the 2 hour folk hour,
1: the folk hour never ends.
0: Hell yeah, and it never ends here, except for that. That was our last double trouble of bluegrass. All right, coming up, we've got the last two tracks of the episode here on your Sunday drive. And we're going to go back into some more double trouble. And we're gonna do some blues. How about that? And let's do this throwback here. This is $2 Holla with my favorite track of theirs, Roscoe Perkins, coming up next on Upbeats. Here we go.

0: Hell yeah, that was Delta OG with I'm Coming Home Today. I love that song. And prior to that one, we had $2 Holla with Roscoe Perkins. And I'll have to fix that in the chapters. That was not blues. I would consider that Southern Rock. Hell yeah. Well, looks like that will about do it for me here on Upbeats. And we're going to close it out with one last track. Changing up a little bit. And before I get to that, once again, we'd like to thank everyone that came in and sent in their value from last week and today. If you got any value from the show, or you just want to give value to the multitude of artists that you heard here on today's episode, episode 73, feed your feed. And we will gladly read those off on the next episode and other things. What else should we cover?
1: Don't forget to boost the artists that you love and value.
2: And don't forget to give some value to Salty Crayon. He's a one-man band or army, whichever one you choose.
0: Yes, I'm a one-man army over here on the podcast. It seems pretty fitting to close out that song with Ollie, and that is One Man Army. Well, I have been your host, Salty Crayon, and I will see you all on the next episode. Adios.

I dig my heels into the dirt, this my final stand. I'm sorry, I don't mean to hurt you, but I know I can. I guess I forget all the strength that my hands possessing. At 17, I didn't realize what this life demands. Admittedly, my biggest weakness always been about patience. In other words,

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0: does care and he does want to help. And he can bring us healing. He can and wants to say to each of us, go in peace and be whole.
1: We come in peace here on Homegrown Hits. That's right, because it is Thursday night. So where else would you be but in the hitter, hanging out, listening to some good decentralized music with all of your pretty cool decentralized friends out there on the super fun, wild, and wacky interweb. I will be one of your DMU DJs tonight, DeLorean.
2: And I'll be another one of your DMU DJs tonight, Muscle Brain Ultra.
1: Ooh, Muscle Brain Ultra. That's a good muscle to be working out.
2: Yeah, it's the biggest one. It's the thickest.
1: The thickest. You know, I think the gluteus maximus might be the biggest, but...
2: I just pictured two brain butts.
1: Ooh, brain butts. That's what we create here together.
2: Oh, yeah.
1: We just put our little heads together. We've got a big old brain butt.
2: Yeah. Thick. It feels good.
1: Yeah.
2: I'm feeling smarter right now the more that we think about it.
1: Yeah, I agree. And man, I was so excited. I played it very early in the show, but we got a new stinger here on Homegrown Hits from Henrik Flyman himself. What a surprise. What a treat. What a value add to our little inbox. That was so much fun. I saw it so late / early in the morning that it actually affected my dreams. But I'll hold that story for later. But oh my gosh.
2: It's a good one.
1: So it's crazy. Exciting.
2: See, and that's what happens when you guys send us stingers or anything. You become a part of our dreams, I guess.
1: That's true.
2: And that is the magic.
1: Yep. We all meet on like a different dimension, a different astral plane when we join together in the hitter on Thursday nights.
2: Well, I think your dreams are doing some coordinating here, because I feel like everybody is just working on stuff and just helping everybody. I just see everybody's building things right now.
1: And it's a good time to build.
2: It's cool to see.
1: Yeah, I am playing around with a new iteration of the split kit, which, if you haven't heard of that, that's okay. You probably don't do any music shows. That's fine. But what that allows is for this live wallet switching technology to work. So whenever we play a song here at Homegrown Hits, if you go over to a nude podcast app, like, or v4vmusic.com, that's kind of my go-to right now because it always works, which is really cool. You can send a boost of some sats to the artist that we're playing, and 99% will go straight to them, and 1% will hang back here in the hitter so that we can thank you. And the way that we're doing that is using this little gadget called the split kit, which Stephen B. invented, and it pulls up all the value information from the RSS feed of the artist we're playing. And Sir Libre has created his own version of it. So I'm giving that a little whirl tonight. I'm very excited.
2: See,
1: I love
2: what I mean.
1: Yeah, all the builders out there. See? Yep.
2: Yeah. Like, we got so much going on. And we're streaming now on Noster through Show.
1: Yeah.
2: And we have Rod over there hooked us up, and we have our merch.
1: Hey.
2: You can watch us live on the video, and you can check out our merch there too,
1: all at the same time.
2: Buy stuff.
1: That's crazy. I love that.
2: Yes,
1: that's, and they see, that's even easier than me saying, oh, and if you want to hit people in the head with Homegrown Hits and you're fangirling of us, you can go on over to homegrownhits.xyz/shop. No, you just see it because you're watching us, so the shop is right there.
2: It's awesome.
1: Pretty nice.
2: Hey, yeah, buddy. And I'll link to all this stuff that we're talking about at homegrownhits.substack.com. And Larian, we'll put it in the published episode as well.
1: That's right.
2: And if you guys have... Oh, sorry, what were you saying?
1: Oh, I was just going to say, What's really cool, too, is if you're over watching us on Noster, if you're hanging out in the IRC, there's all these bridges that are meeting in the Hitter so that no matter where you're watching from, we can all chat together. And I think that's really special.
2: Aww.
1: We got so many people to thank for helping bridge it all together. Crazy.
2: That's great. And if you have someone to thank or not thank, if you have somebody to insult, if you have a song request, if you have a question about what the heck we're talking about, or if you don't care at all, you can text us. If you're voice shy, you can even send us pictures, or you can leave us a voicemail and you can say whatever you want on there. We have a wonderful voicemail, phone number, and a jingle with it as well.
3: On the number, 213.

That's right. So nice we've got a jingle for it so that you can just sing it and be like, what is that number? I need to call. I need to call now. And you should, because we will listen to it and play your song requests. And, you know, complain about whatever you're complaining about or get excited about whatever is exciting to you now. Maybe you're enjoying a fine bowl of pepper soup and you want to tell us about it. 213-839-8668. But for now, I've got another DMU track for you. This one is from Johnson City. The song is entitled This Sick Feeling.

0: Johnson City is such a great band, and you should look them up on your favorite podcasting 2.0 player, whatever it might be. They have a couple great albums up. This one is off of the album Crazy Cloud, but I think Himalaya might be a favorite of mine.
1: I think Himalaya is my favorite, too, of theirs. But Crazy Cloud is awesome, too. There's so many great songs on that. It feels like a fever dream on a merry-go-round. It's great.
0: That's true. That's a good way to describe it. Fever dream on a merry-go-round.
1: I mean, Crazy Cloud is a great title for that album. Woo! Someone's auto boosting. That's how we know.
0: The sound of auto boosts. And you can get in on that auto boost action over at v4vmusic.com. It's pretty cool because then you are sending a set amount of sats to all the musicians and a little bit back to the hitter when it's Mary-Kate Ultra and I chatting in between the tracks. And you can set it and forget it, essentially. So if you're cooking dinner right now, or maybe you got to drive somewhere, and you don't want to leave any of these artists out, they've put in so much work to be self-hosted and sovereign. You got to reward them for their efforts. Give them value where value's due. And the Auto Boost lets you do that.
1: And they're a bunch of sweethearts, too. They love it when people compliment or even just listen to their music.
0: It's true.
1: I mean, I've seen them graciously accept criticism, even. They just like to know that people are listening to their music and that they care.
0: It's nice. You know, that's kind of one of the things also that we've heard from musicians from the beginning. Because we've been to some live shows and we poach people IRL about decentralizing their stuff. And a lot of people just say, well, I just want people to hear what we're putting out there. Like, discovery is the most important thing. And that's why they try all sorts of different platforms and whatever. But you gotta control your art. You gotta have your hand on it so that it can't be pulled down or censored or changed. And really, pointing people to your own website is a pretty cool way to do things, in my opinion.
1: Yeah, it's your own universe.
0: Yeah. Yep. But discovery, hey, well, that's why you listen to music shows like Homegrown Hits. Because we're out there with our ear to the ground for new decentralized music every week. And we've been listening for what? Like, Homegrown Hits has been a show for 3 years now.
1: Yeah.
0: And DMU's been a thing for almost five. So there's
1: oh my gosh.
0: We've done a lot of listening. We've done a lot of dancing.
1: We're going to need a DMU birthday party.
0: Yeah, we do. Hitsgiving kind of feels that way.
1: Yeah, it does. We play all the top songs of the year.
0: Yes.
1: The most requested.
0: Speaking of which, that's why you got to get your song requests in, because we'll be counting. We're making a list, and we're checking it twice to find out which DMU artists got requested twice as many times as some other ones.
1: And we don't want to hear you crying in November. Oh, my song. Oh, can you play this? No. No requests.
0: That's
1: on the
0: right.
1: On the request show. Wait, no requests. Because you got a request now for it to make the top songs. It's up to you. Fate is in your hands.
0: Don't let your poopsie down. You know, I know you and Poopsie got a special song out there. You know, your song. Well, you want it to make it to Hitsgiving. So send it in. Titicate it to Poopsie.
1: Don't let your poopsie down. Who's Poopsie?
0: You know, I was just speaking for the general group of hitters Poopsies. Out there. Everyone's got a poopsie.
1: General poopsie.
0: And some people have oopsies. Some people have poopsies.
1: Some people have both.
0: Yeah, definitely. My
1: oopsie
0: life
1: made a poopsie, it sounds like, or poopsie made an oopsie.
0: My life is so simple. You know, I just come here every Thursday to hang out and play what we want to play. So that's nice. I don't have to worry about my poopsie feeling left out. I make sure all the songs we want to hear and dance to get in there. And
1: okay.
0: I don't think we're confined to one song either.
1: or one poopsie. Can I be your poopsie on Thursday night?
0: You already are.
1: Yay!
0: I'll have to put in a titication formally now.
1: Yeah.
0: But not tonight, because it's got to be a surprise. So, anyway, I don't know if you hitters are going to be surprised to hear this next artist coming up. But you know him. I'm pretty sure you love him by now. It's Sacre Coeur with Now Future.

0: Yeah, you probably came up with a couple new dance moves for that one. Now, future.
1: I did.
0: The future is now. We're doing so much fun stuff. Got video going every Thursday. Well, it's crazy.
1: That's what happens when you're living the past, present, and future. I almost messed up all of the letterings for that.
0: Oh?
1: Like the I almost said
0: never.
1: Yeah, the fast, present, and future. Ooh, the future.
0: Ooh.
1: At least we don't live in that reality where the word for future is future.
0: True. And for that, we're grateful.
1: We cheers.
0: We cheers. Oh, I love hearing these auto boosts coming in. Norm is doing a terrific job.
1: Aw, coming up with Norm.
0: New sounds for each of them.
1: And we even got a boost while we were away, too.
0: I saw that. Should we thank the pre-boosters, people who are boosting in during the week?
1: Yeah!
0: Cool. Let me pull up my Heli R-Pad over here. I think, leaving off last Thursday, we had a little Boolystein message coming through. 1111 Satsuru Fountain. And she said, right said Fred is proof of DMU life with two cherry emojis. Thank you, Bully Steed. Also,
1: thank you.
0: Let me pause and take a step back here because Mary Kate Ultra is going to have to hit me and hit me hard because I missed a boost last week.
1: Oh, hold on. Wait. That's what you sound like when you get hit.
0: Yes, thank you. Thank you.
1: It's not my mic. I was hitting you with my mic.
0: Yeah.
1: You're serious here.
0: Those were some serious bonks.
1: And I'm now getting bonked too, because I did see it and I forgot to hit you last week after I saw it. So
0: okay, bonking coming. Oh, you did it yourself. Nice.
1: Well, yeah.
0: Perfect.
1: I'm already here. So
0: the self-bonking. Yeah, the mic was in hand. So yeah, we both, you thought I read it, I was just, needed a bonkening to set me straight. But Henrik Flyman, the man, the shadow bard of Noster, as I called him, and he really enjoyed that, he boosted in 344 sats with three guitar emojis via Fountain. So thank you, Henrik, putting a bunch of value in. Decentralizing his catalog, he created his own little feed to do it easier and faster for himself.
1: Yeah.
0: He's hosting it on his own website. He's making stingers for the hitter. He's out there on Noster interacting. Like, what a guy.
1: Yeah.
0: And he's got new tunes coming out, too.
1: He's intercepting your dreams, too, without giving any spoilers.
0: Yeah. Dude, we're just teasing it. Hopefully,
1: just a tease.
0: Yeah. Hopefully people like dream stories. I'll TLDR it, but it was crazy. I saw Sir Libre boosted in 3333 sats using V4V music and said, damn it, I missed the show with a sad face. But
1: it's right at the end.
0: What he didn't realize was that he was right on time because then there's the post show. So he got in on the auto boost action for all the DMU lo-fi we were playing in post while getting the episode up and published.
1: Yeah, it was a nice time.
0: It's true. It's always like a little after party after the official hitter ends. Then people wander in and wander out. It's cool. It's cool. Chad F boosted 333 sats through Fountain and said, you guys need to stop bullying Matt Finlay into coming on the show.
1: Oh yeah, oh my gosh, we almost, thank you for reminding us, we need to have our moment.
0: Now
1: when's Matt Finlay gonna come on the show?
0: When's Matt coming to the header?
1: Where, how, why?
0: Should we
1: are
0: start?
1: We gonna play his songs? Are we going to sing his songs to
0: with him?
1: That'll be the whole show. We just sing it with him.
0: A Matt sing-along.
1: Aw.
0: I like that concept. I was going to say, Chad's saying we're bullying him, but maybe if we hit him, he would come into the hitter faster. Just start hitting him every Thursday.
1: Bonk. Yeah.
0: What are you doing at work? You're supposed to be hanging out with us, Matt.
1: Yeah.
0: Yeah, we're going to bonk you over the head with the mics.
1: Get money anyway, though. be have a prosperous and successful life.
0: Yes.
1: But quit everything else.
0: Yeah. For your midday Friday homegrown hits time. Isn't that wild? That is a man of the future. Matt Future.
1: I don't believe it. I think it's the same time everywhere.
0: Yeah.
1: Right now.
0: Yeah. It's like that Longy song. You know, it's Thursday. It's Thursday. And maybe Friday. No, it's Thursday. Which is exactly how the song goes, guys.
1: Is that how time travel works, too? He's just it's saying all in a bunch of the days of the week.
0: Pretty much. It's like
1: you might be right.
0: You check in. You're looking at these, like, pieces of paper on the wall. Oh, yes, this is today's date for sure. This is the year of our Lord.
1: I'm picturing you side-eyeing the calendar.
0: We all agree until someone doesn't. Actually, I know for a fact there's people out there using different calendars.
1: I want to use a different calendar. I'm going to go find one. That's a good idea.
0: To make a Homegrown Hits calendar where every day is Thursday. So we have to do the show every single day.
1: And make play a calendar. DMU. Yeah.
0: There would be no such thing as new DMU. It would just be like the special release of the day. Which we have one lined up for you coming later in the show. So get excited.
1: Ooh, yeah.
0: Hang on to your butts.
1: Yeah.
0: I saw... Haleen was boosting us 100 sats through Fountain and said, thanks a lot, dear souls, for playing our music on Homegrown Hits 135. Love and blessings. Well, aww. Love and blessings right back at you. They are back together in the flesh, so I trust we will have a lot of new medicine music coming in to enjoy, which
1: that's
0: is great.
1: Exciting.
0: Yeah.
1: Yes. Very healing tones.
0: I had the perfect store that I wanted to Haleen pill, but they went out of business after like 60 years.
1: No!
0: I'm so upset. Yeah, it's my daydreams is being in this great store with Haleen playing and it's just perfect. So I'm going to have to find other cool business owners where the Haleen music just works. It's like, you got to play this.
1: Or open them back up.
0: Yeah, seriously.
1: That's legal.
0: Pull them out of retirement. No. You don't get to retire. I need this place.
1: For my fantasies. Selfish. You don't understand.
0: Yeah. Look, we're just going to play a couple Haleen tracks and then you can close again. But just let me get it out. Set everything back up. Oh, well. See, Brooklyn boosted in 1, 2, 3, 4 sats through Fountain and said, good DMU to listen to while working on the house. With a... hang loose emoji. Pretty cool.
1: You work that house. You make that house work for you right back.
0: Oh, dude. Do you think housework and chores and stuff move faster when you've got a soundtrack in the background?
1: Yes.
0: I think so.
1: Yes. Either that or I'm just getting more distracted. But either way, time goes by faster.
0: Yeah. Yep. Because you're singing along and you're having a slight fun while putting laundry away.
1: Yeah, it definitely helps. It helps make the day go by. I mean, I can't work without having some music or some audio story of sorts playing.
0: I've done it and I feel like a psychopath. It's like, but there's like part of my brain that's like, the sound of silence in this house. And then like 3 minutes and 33 seconds later, I'm like, I'm a crazy person. Like, I need to put something on in the background.
1: Yeah, you know, because then it's just Yoko Ono screams without the
0: the sound of our minds, of our butt brain.
1: Ooh, yeah.
0: I think it was a brain butt, though. But what if you put your butts together?
1: That's what happens.
0: And got to thinking. Yeah, when there's no DMU being played.
1: That's what they don't want you to know. The secret of humanity is a lot stinkier than you could have ever imagined.
0: Well, not stinky. Henrik was boosting us again. 3, 4, 4 sat through Fountain. 3 guitar emojis. And I am like eternally sorry that I missed your boost last week. But now we get to read it twice. And thanks for hanging out in the hitter with us and boosting. And it's really cool. And, you know, we gotta... when artists are boosting the show, I feel so emotional about it because it's like, I'm going to boost these right back to you. That's how value for value works, you know? It's a full circle. It comes, it goes. I was thinking about this too because I try to post Daily Demu on Noster. And sometimes people will zap the post and send me sats. And then I'm like, okay, yeah. If the artist isn't on Noster, and if I used a client that's not Amethyst and forgot to put in the zap value split, now it's on me. But my oath is that I will always get those sats to the song. But I think a lot of times people are, I try to always get in there, you know, hey, find a nude podcast app you like to send them to the artist yourself. And I trust that people are doing that. But if you zap the post, I will take it upon myself to get those sats to the artist.
1: You're intended. A great lady. She's a great lass, everybody.
0: We just have a formula here and it works. It works, you know? It's not like we want you to find artists that you enjoy. We want to be a place to help you with music discovery. But we also want to get those artists value because we feature artists who took a couple extra steps to be more free. And that's really cool and badass. I want to see self-hosting at every corner. You know, I'm not a purist because I myself wouldn't pass the purity test. I am but a mere mortal. But the more we strive for it and talk about it, the more it starts happening. And then you've got this resilient, badass internet again.
1: So, I feel it. I sense it. I see it.
0: It's happening. It's happening. Ask the kids about decentralized music. You will see.
1: Oh, yeah.
0: Andy, bang bang, was boosting in 3,000 sats through Castomatic and said, catching up. I suck, you rock. And that's you just rock. Not true. You're literally rock and roll, Andy. Break heart.
1: Yeah.
0: You rock and you break hearts. But mostly you just rock. And for that, we thank you.
1: You rock so hard, you break our hearts, and then you mend our hearts. With broken hearts. The old-fashioned way.
0: The best kind of hearts. Like that Japanese art with the gold holding things together. It's like gold glue. I'm sure you've seen a meme about it before. It's like, now I feel like I have to look up the term or else I'm being
1: gold glue.
0: Disrespectful.
1: What are the Japanese? What's with the Japanese and their heart business? They got all these heart businesses.
0: Okay, so it's specifically like pottery. And they repair it with gold, known as kintsugi or kintsukuroi. And Mathetal will fix that later for me.
1: Yeah, I'm sure.
0: The centuries-old art of mending broken ceramics with a special lacquer dusted or mixed with powdered gold. So we'll just put that on our hearts, you know? And then our hearts will be cool and golden.
1: Aw, that's a great solution. I like that.
0: Me too. Me too.
1: I like that a lot, especially because I'm the type of person, I try to not be this way, but I get really upset if I get something and then it breaks. And it's made me bent out of shape way more than I am pleased to admit. But there's so many cool solutions out there. If you just think outside of the box instead of wasting your time being upset about something that already happened, you can make it cute with
0: that's
1: gold
0: right. Or glitter glue.
1: I like that. Yeah. Glitter glue, gold. Gold glitter glue, is that the new currency?
0: Oh, we could be
1: glitter glue gold. I keep adding glitter. Is it glitter or is it gold?
0: Gold glitter glue.
1: Glitter is gold.
0: all the glitters is glitter gold in glue. Okay, anyway, gold glitter glue could be one of those things you gotta say five times fast.
1: Gold glitter glue. But they took away our gold in the 70s, and now we're bringing it back. We're bringing it back.
0: That's right.
1: Bring back America great again.
0: Yeah.
1: Glitter gold glue.
0: That's right. That's what we're doing. You know? Not everyone's gonna
1: gold.
0: Embrace the sats, and that's fine. For them, we've got gold glitter glue.
1: Exactly.
0: Logs was boosting us 311 sats through Fountain and said, you nailed it first try. Also, and that's very cool. I'm glad that we nailed it. And thanks for letting us know also, because I know we told him to, or her. We said, hey, if we got it wrong, tell us. If we got it right, praise us.
1: Good, good. I was wondering what we got right. I was like, what did we get?
0: You.
1: What did we say?
0: Mary-Kate Ultra pronounced Logs correctly the first time.
1: I read that in Helipad earlier today, and I thought it was for Spencer for All Salsa No Chips.
0: Well, yeah, you just go on and say, All Salsa No Chips was wild. I had to take that for a couple spins. And I'm really excited to hear that. And I would implore you to listen to Overdose's entire discography.
1: Yes.
0: As well as all the collabs he's done, because that guy gets around. He may be old. He may have overdosed a time or dose or multiple doses, but he has some incredible decentralized music published out there. It's all wild. It's all fun. And he's even been on Homegrown Hits.
1: Yeah, he was on, what was it, our 100th episode?
0: Yeah, we celebrated the big hundo with Overdose.
1: Aw, we love Overdose. He's a crazy man.
0: CN, right? Boy, my Espanol.
1: Yeah, he's an old man, too.
0: Mi Espanol es muy mal. But
1: I'm not even going to try.
0: CN might be 100 episodes. Yeah. Yeah, he spoke pretty good English.
1: Yeah,
0: actually, I really good.
1: I'm just not sure if he understood it.
0: No,
1: there coming out of anybody's mouths. I don't know if any of us did, but it was a great time.
0: That's right. That's right. You can't go wrong. You can't go wrong with the Overdose.
1: You can't underdose on Overdose. Wait,
0: go over, not under.
1: Overdose. Go over, not under. This is not a medical show, unless you believe it is. And if that's the case, you need to go see a doctor.
0: Yeah, Dr. Mary-Kate Ultra every Thursday night, 7 p.m. Central.
1: Glad you're back.
0: We had a boost come in 2 hours ago through stablecraft.app, which is another really fun place you should check out, along with boostmebitch.com, because, wow, just nailing the web names. I love it. But stablecraft.app, someone sent 50 sats to MK Bowlers Boost Them All, which is a track you should check out, and do that same exact thing. And then 2 hours ago, I see R&R Andy Brash boosted in 250 sats through Cast-O-Matic. Andy's back again. And he was boosting the Submarines track, Why You Gotta Be Like That, and said, silly story about this song. We saved up $600 to record a few songs in one day at Ghetto Records in Detroit. This is where the White Stripes recorded their first three albums. When we got done with the song, the owner / recording engineer asked us, why did you bring in a song called Why You Gotta Be So Gay? That's how we've sang it since. Nice.
1: That's great. That makes me happy. I like that story. Thank you for sharing.
0: Yeah.
1: And I'm a big fan of the Brash iteration here. Big old fan to Andy Brash over here.
0: Same. And we'll share some later. And
1: yeah.
0: Finally, I think bringing us up to showtime, we had a Make Heroism boost sneak in for 100 sats through Fountain that says, get in the hitter. It's a threat. You better get your ass in the hitter now. And then call the number and let us know that you're here so we can let you in.
1: Or else we'll keep threatening you.
0: That's right. 213-839-8668. And you know what kind of weapons cartoons can pull. It's no joke. Also no joke, we've got some back-to-back Double Demu action for you. And kicking off this little block of music is Mellow Cassette with The Arbiter.

0: That was Matt Finlay, the man himself, Matt of the future, with Bones. And I hope that you were feeling in your bones that maybe you had something to say and gave us a call. I'm checking Yes?
1: The bones? Are you checking the bones?
0: I'm checking the bone phone. The phone bones. You know what? I'm excited. See some voicemails, guys.
1: Whoa.
0: Let's give it a listen. Let's listen to what the hitters are saying tonight.
2: In the hitter, everybody, this is Colamona, a.k.a. Sterling Gray.
0: Hey!
2: I'm responding to your what's the right word? Coaxing?
0: Bullying?
2: I can't think of the word right now. Anyway, so I was making some soup. Actually, I was making some chili today. I was making a huge pot of chili. And because, you know, that's just what I do. I just live, it's just me and the dog. So I make a big ass pot of chili, eat it for like 5 days, and I'll have to cook for 5 days. Worked out great. But, I got this chili all put together, and I'm using some jalapenos and some cayenne peppers that I had saved from the garden. The jalapenos I smoked on my smoker, so they're all like really good and chipotle style.
0: Oh, yeah.
2: I dehydrated them, so I got them in baggies and whatnot. Anyways, I put all that shit in the chili, get it going, doing its thing, you know, got the beans overnight soaking, all that bullshit.
0: Mm-hmm.
2: I go into the cupboard and I'm like, oh man, I don't have any diced tomatoes. There's no tomato sauce. There's no tomato anything. There's no tomato paste. It's like, you know, chili's kind of got to have that sort of tomato-y feel for it. I mentioned that in the chat room. Delorean's like, make pepper soup. Well, it's kind of what I did. It was a little thin, so I thickened it up with some, what do you call those things? Refried beans. And another trick too is like if you're making something like a soup or a stew, you get these, you know, those shitty instant mashed potatoes. You know, you put your soup in a bowl and sprinkle a little bit of mashed potatoes, thicken it up real good.
0: Ooh,
2: I try to stay away from carbs, but, you know, a little bit here and there is not that bad. I don't know what else to talk about. I'm probably coming up on the 147 mark. Shit, I could talk for longer. What am I talking
0: Do
2: about?
0: It. Yeah, keep going.
2: We're doing some pretty cool things with publisher feeds, hopefully, if I can get everybody on board, but it's kind of like, you know, I don't know, herding cats. Getting anybody in the podcasting community to agree on anything is a fucking nightmare. But that's going to be cool. V4V music is coming along a little bit. That split kit thing that I'm working on is pretty badass. And
0: yeah,
2: I'm going to be starting a company here soon. I'm getting ready to file for an LLC and start a company. I won't give out too much details on it yet, but it is V4V adjacent. It's all about the value for value. It's not going to be a V4V company because I don't really know exactly how to do that. I'm not Adam Curry. I just can't ask for money and people give me tons of it. You know, I do ask for money and people do give it to me, which is awesome and I appreciate it, but not enough to pay for server bills and light bills and all that bullshit that goes along with life. So I'm going to be charging a reasonable price, providing services to the value for value community that we're all a part of. Okay, I got 9 seconds. 8, 7, 6.
1: 6. 5.
2: Take care, guys. Bye-bye.
1: 4.
0: Later.
1: Well, congratulations
0: nice.
1: On your upcoming company.
0: Yeah. An official consultancy company.
1: Yeah.
0: And doing all the hard stuff. Because we like to stay hard.
1: We do.
0: Man.
1: And we like our V4VMusic.com and we like our pepper soup.
0: Oh, yeah. That sounded tasty.
1: Yeah, doing the jalapenos that way and then soaking the beans overnight. Big fan.
0: Yep. And chili. Can't go wrong with chili.
1: Yeah.
0: So good.
1: And there's so many different ways.

0: from my grandma.
1: From lovers.
0: Yeah. Oh, yes. Poopsie sends me boxes of instant mashed potatoes.
1: I see you're ready for your granny years still.
0: Oh, of course. Of course.
1: Your senile years.
0: Mrs. Claus. Literally. I'll be up Antarctica.
1: But with you're the all elves. Stocked up.
0: I am.
1: When everything hits the fan, you've got the potatoes.
0: Yeah. Well, and then you were saying, carbs. And I know there's a lot of carb-free people or whatever. And I know keto is a big thing. But I think your brain needs them a little bit. Just a little bit.
1: I know my soul needs them. I would be deceased if the potato didn't exist. I don't think I would have made it. I think I would have been like, life is too hard. It's too sad. It's too dark. And there's no spuds anywhere. Potato has really helped me eat food in general, because there's so many problems out there with food. But the potato is like, it's a nice blanket to cover up all the garbage that's happening. Or it can really complement a delicious meal.
0: It's true. It's true. Yeah. Suicide without spuds.
1: Yeah,
0: I had a baked potato today. Dude, I just love potatoes. Every iteration of the potato is fantastic. And it's a good source of potassium, you guys. Screw bananas.
1: And it gets a lot of hate for being a carb. I think, like, the way that you have it, it really changes it. Because for years, everybody was like, potatoes are so bad. Potatoes are so bad. But I think it's much better of a carb than ultra processed wheat products. So
0: it's one of those complicated carbs, right? The old complex carbs or whatever.
1: Yeah,
0: not those simpleton carbs. And so we've got some fiber in it. We need that.
1: We keep bringing up potatoes lately. I think we're hungry.
0: You know why? Because there is a serious lack of potato news going on in the podcasting 2.0 community. And so we're gonna just keep talking about potatoes until we're getting our potato news again.
1: Yeah, well, bring on the potatoes, bring on the news, bring on the potato news.
0: Boil them, mash them, stick them in a stew. Well, thank you for calling in, Colomona. Sir Libre, a man of many names and many talents.
1: Yes.
0: And make sure, if you're wondering where you should listen to all this wonderful decentralized music and where you can support the artists and where you can even tune into shows like this one, v4vmusic.com. I definitely suggest going over there, checking it out. You can make playlists and you can even log in with your Noster key.
1: How about that, Apple?
0: Pretty cool. I see we've got another voicemail, which I'm very excited about.
1: Ooh, spoiled for choice tonight, are we?
0: Seriously. All right, let's give it a listen.
2: Pookie let me down. Pookie let me down. Pookie let me down.
0: No.
2: Pookie let me down.
1: It's one of them lovers again.
2: Even though she's in the ground.
1: This is a good song. Pookie
2: let me down.
1: Down. Oh, I see? Keep going.
0: See, someone's poopsie didn't come through making the right song request.
1: Oh, I love your poopsie song. Thank you, poopsie. Keep pooping.
0: Poopsie's in the ground, but poopsie let me down.
1: Me down. Poopsie all around.
0: Nice.
1: Thank you, caller.
0: Yeah, thanks,
1: for your
0: caller.
1: For your beautiful chimes. Love.
0: Poopsie's still got time to come through, okay? Homegrownhits.xyz, there's a form right there on the homepage where you can dedicate a song. That's right, you can make a song request, and you can dedicate it to your poopsie so that it gets played on our Hitsgiving show, which is always an extravaganza.
1: Which is tonight, by the way.
0: It's turning into a Hitsgiving. I'll tell you what.
1: Yeah.
0: Should we save our texts for the next block?
1: Yes. Okay. Save the text.
0: Will do. next

0: That was Survival Guide with Blood Perfume. The hitters know. I didn't have to say it. But in case this is your first time hanging out in the hitter, check out Survival Guide. Two great albums, totally decentralized. This one's off of Death Dreams, Blood Perfume, which M recorded pretty much entirely by herself. She said she had a little help on the drums. It's like, yeah, that's okay, crazy. Whatever. It was all you, and that's crazy. M's also been on Homegrown Hits before, so you should go back and listen to us hanging out with her, because it was a really fun time both times.
1: Yeah! An incredible woman, an incredible artist.
0: And you know what I'm feeling from all these auto boosts? That was an incredible pairing with Henrik and then M, and I'm just going to once again will into the universe a collab with Henrik and M. I just need it. The world needs it, guys.
1: They both have these theatrical elements and sound effects, and you picture a smoky dungeon of chaos and magic and coolness happening.
0: Yeah.
1: Like their universes, I can definitely see how you pair them together, because there's a lot of similarities.
0: Yeah. I'm just going to send a casual email.
1: send it right now.
0: I should send one to Henrik too.
1: Live on the show.
0: Just be like, hey, so I've got a collab for you. you know what is so crazy is if you could pull your dreams up and display them for people, I might have already written the song for them.
1: Oh,
0: I'm telling
1: really?
0: You guys. Okay. So we teased this dream I had because it was a Tuesday night, but really turning into Wednesday morning. I had just finished bowling, and I checked my email to see that an email had come in to show@homegrownhits.xyz, which is a great place to send any fun things to the hitter, because Mary-Kate Ultra and I will both receive it. And in the email, it was from Henrik, and it was this stinger. I'm going to play it again, because I was so hopped up on it, and I started the show with it, and I want to hear it again anyway.
2: 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I am the Shadow Bard of Noster.
1: Yeah! So,
0: it was like 4:20 in the morning, and I looked at the email, had a complete fangirl moment, listened to it, and then just like shut my eyes with a smile on my face in bed.
1: Aww.
0: And proceeded to have a dream that I was discussing with you, like the placement of this stinger and what we were going to play. Like, I was really nutted up on, do I start the show with it? Do I play it before a song? Do we play a Henrik song? Do we play it before? Do we just put it between every song? And you and I agreed that we were just going to play it between every song, but also that every song was going to be the same Henrik song over and over again, which it was a dream song. And so that's why I'm like, oh, it'd be so cool if you could siphon the songs out of your dreams. Yeah, I'm not like Freddie Mercury. I don't have a keyboard at the head of my bed so that I can just like open my eyes and be like da da da da and get the song out. Well, maybe I should though. But anyway, so we were playing this song. We were playing the song over and over again with that stinger in between it and just a very slight banter. And the hitters were getting so mad that they were literally crawling out of the computer screen to try and hit us. And
1: wait,
0: the walls.
1: They were literally crawling out and beating us?
0: Hitting us, yeah. Attempting to. I mean, we're quick. We are the hitters. So, I mean, we've trained the hitters well, but
1: it's kind of cool.
0: It was pretty cool, but people were coming out of the walls in the screens, and it was also really frightening, but epic.
1: It sounds like a Henrik song, actually.
0: Right?
1: It sounds like the setting for one, certainly, coming out of the dark. Well, they're coming out of the light, that one, the light of the computer screen. How scary. Well, so, but this was just a Henrik feature. There was no, M wasn't on your dream song, right?
0: Nah. I mean, in my wildest dreams, yes, but not that dream in particular.
1: In your daydream.
0: I just had Henrik on the mic. I literally, this is what happens. I'm sure people do this all the time with TV shows or podcasts that they listen to where you doze off and whatever, whoever you were listening to is hanging out with you in the dream.
1: Yep.
0: You know, so there was Henrik. And I guess you were also top of mind because it went to both of us. So I was like, ooh, we'll discuss how to use this.
1: I love how functional my part is in the dream. Like, where do we put the stinger?
0: And you're like, we're just going to play that song over and over again with the stinger over and over again.
1: I don't know why you're overthinking it. We're just going to play the same song over and over again. And then we'll play the stinger in between all of it. Come on. Yeah, you're right. Wow. I really want to meet this crew here.
0: This show is actually called Henrik Hit. And it's just singular.
1: The best part is he has a bunch of songs too that are decentralized that we could play,
0: but we're just gonna go with one
1: of his.
0: Yeah, the same one over and over again
1: to make everybody happy and confused. That I want to hear that song so bad, your dream song. I bet it's really good.
0: Yeah, it was, but all thanks to Henrik, of course, and his talented voice. Just, it was so good. You know, I never got tired of the song. I do know that for a fact. That's why I was like a ninja with all the hitters coming out of the screens and walls. I'm just like, nah, this song is going to keep going. The show was protecting us. That's right.
1: From their darkness, their evil ways of wanting to hear different songs, variety, different genres and musicians. Crazy people.
0: Sometimes you just got to listen to that same tune over and over and over again until you have it totally memorized.
1: We do have it our way, but really, and whenever, not really, because there would be nights, and I know you agree with this, there'd be nights where we just play the same song over and over and over and over and over and over and over again, because that's how both of us are. We really like to get in it. We fall in love with songs. We don't just have one night stands with them.
0: No.
1: We play them over and over and over again.
0: Yep. You got to hear every little ding and bell and whistle that's used in the song. Every time you listen to it, it's a new experience because you're following a different instrument or a different synth tone. You're like, whoa, this song is so deep. It just keeps going. There's layers.
1: Yeah.
0: How do I become one with the song?
1: You just play it over and over and over again. You play it for a bunch of people too.
0: Yep.
1: So they go crazy and they break the laws of physics and everything else, and then the world is healed. Maybe we should do that. It's a great idea.
0: Works for me. But also, we should definitely get Henrik in the hitter and listen to all of his hits.
1: Yeah.
0: And talk about it. So Henrik, open invite. Whenever Thursday is happening for you, I'm sure in the snowy Swedish lands that it's definitely also Thursday.
1: That's a good tagline for the show. Whenever Thursday is happening for you, get on the show, whoever you are, but Henrik especially.
0: Definitely. And I am going to send some casual emails out just so everyone knows. I'd like you to meet another Demio artist, also quite prolific. Okay, anyway, we've got some messages from Matt that have come through to the Hitter Hopper, and I'd like to read them now. Matt begins with the benefit of hindsight, if neither of you looked up Minnie the Moocher between last week and now, here's a link for that. And I'm going to play it quietly in the background.
1: Oh, I like this song. I feel like I heard this song this week.
0: Yeah. I bet you looked it up, like me. Or we're consuming media that has it in there.
1: I think I was watching an old cartoon.
0: Yep.
1: I think it was random, though.
0: Yep, it's definitely in old cartoons. Some of our favorite old cartoons.
1: It'd be like a Fleischer cartoon.
0: Anyway, Matt.
1: Yeah, it was. Okay.
0: Matt goes on. He says, next, here's what got cut off from last week's message, starting with the lullaby of Woe. And he's reattached the lyrics and a link. And he says, both Master Mirror and the lullaby of Woe sound unsettling on their own, but the lyrics add an extra dimension of grim connotation. I have the sheet music for both, but I need to actually make backing tracks if I'm going to properly perform or record them and actually transcribe the Lullaby of Woe. Maybe I'll try to incorporate one into the Fall Renaissance Fair show. And he's got the thinking emoji. I think that's a great idea.
1: Do it, do it, do it!
0: I've already started working on two other songs I want to use for the show. Both jigs, one of which unexpectedly hails from Scotland. I laughed because I said, so that's what I think of when I think of jigs. Now I need to know, like, what is a jig? And why are there not more demu jigs out there?
1: I don't think you're allowed to say that word.
0: Bring more jiggers to demu. Dang it.
1: Please.
0: He says, for Dalorian's question, I answer simply. The type of tree I'd be is an ent. Nice. I really should have just known that. He says, or were you hoping for a different answer? No, that's perfect. Also, what kind of tree would each of you be? Whom? And he says, double checking, I had Treebeard's whom affectation right. I learned his speaking style is based on C.S. Lewis.
1: Aww.
0: Oh, that's pretty cool.
1: Cool.
0: Right now, I'm feeling very dogwood.
1: Aww. That's so cute. See, I would say I am... It's like I'm half... and I'm not saying this just to be different. I thought this right before. I'm half dogwood, half evergreen.
0: Ooh.
1: But I guess I'll say, I guess I'm a lady, so I'll say dogwood, because apparently I'm gendering the trees. Apparently I'm saying evergreen trees are for boys and dogwood trees are for girls, even though that's not true. Don't Whoa. Listen to the lies out there that they're spreading me right now as I'm spreading it. I can't pick between the two. They're Dude. Both halves of my heart.
0: I know. If I had thought of combining them, I would have also said maple.
1: Aww.
0: I like maple trees.
1: I love this song.
0: Okay, he
1: I'm
0: goes.
1: I'm feeling like a tree.
0: Matt right. says, now for what is owed from last week's show. I may have an answer for stains, though it's something for when you catch a stain before putting something in the wash. A friend okay. of mine who's a painter clued me into the Master's Brush Cleaner. To use it, you just take a wet cloth or paper towel and whip the cleaner into a slurry. Then rub it into the stained cloth and give it a few minutes to soak in before using water to get the brush cleaner out. It's safe on my friend's very expensive paintbrushes, and I've used it to get pomegranate juice out of a carpet completely, among other small miracles.
1: That is very helpful. I mean, I don't know the deal with these invisible stains that we keep getting through the washing machine itself. But either way, I stain a whole bunch.
0: Yeah, same.
1: I don't So that is...
0: That's why I don't wear white. Like, what's the point?
1: That. Thank you.
0: Yeah.
1: What's the point?
0: I'm looking this up now. This looks pretty cool, and I'm excited to try it. Definitely gonna try, because there's, yeah... The invisible stains I'm still frustrated with. Also, the way that we're calling them invisible stains, I know everyone's like, what are they even talking about? But it's like, you wash your clothes and then there's a new stain that is from being washed. And it's not the water, and it's not like we've done baking. I'm sure you've done baking soda, vinegar, pre-soak, Dawn dish soap. Like, it's
1: different washing machines, different planets. I washed it on. Yeah, and it's we say it's invisible because it's not like, oh, it came out brown, or it's like, what? This part of the shirt looks different from the rest of it now. Is there is there fuzz missing? Is that why? Like, it almost looks thinner.
0: Yeah, that's a good way of putting it.
1: I thought about it a lot. One little, like, I looked at it today.
0: Quarter-sized area or something. It's very frustrating.
1: Yeah, when it makes brand me not new wanna clothes. Buy clothes.
0: Yeah. And that's another part of it, is it's always brand new stuff.
1: Yep.
0: Like, not pre-washed.
1: Yep.
0: Anyway, Matt continues. On to the questions, he says. As an aside for Mary-Kate Ultra, you could always call me the resident giant. He says, starting with Mary-Kate, I don't mind being put on the spot. Arguably, I kind of encourage it just by performing live. And without a doubt, play off the audience as part of it. for how I deal with it, you could say I've had practice most of my life just from my height.
1: Oh, nice. Yeah, I guess that's a good point.
0: That's cool. I feel like the
1: and
0: equal
1: that's like the
0: opposite.
1: Same for you, but yeah, opposite.
0: Exactly. It's a constant. It's been a very long time since I've been out in public without at least one person saying, wow, you're really short.
1: Yeah.
0: Yeah.
1: I
0: had no idea.
1: Yeah, I mean, I'm technically the woman's height average for the world, but I'd get comments from time to time about, oh, you're so short, you're so tiny, I could pick you up. Like, every other person would just pick me up, but I can't imagine if that happened to me. Like,
0: it's a lot. And now you've been around me in public, it's like a constant. I'm a magnet for crazy people.
1: Yep.
0: Oh, also, Bully Steed in the chat said, washing soda versus baking soda, the former gets out those pesky stains. I don't know if you've tried washing soda.
1: I think it's been a while.
0: Yeah, I'm gonna...
1: I'm going to order some of that, too. Thanks, Bully.
0: Yeah, thanks, Bully. Sensei Bully Steed.
1: Yeah, Sensei Bully.
0: Okay. Matt says, for DeLorean, I'm admittedly not a horror fan. Same. The only horror film I actually sought out to watch was one that was banned some other country. Probably banned in some other country, if memory serves, though I can't recall the title. I was told if I could get through that, any horror film would be easy by comparison.
1: I know.
0: I have an idea.
1: I can't think of the title.
0: Same. There's butt stuff in it. If I recall correctly. Well, anyway.
1: Well, it is a horror movie.
0: Yeah. Anyways, he says, I've played a few horror games, but not because I was seeking out the genre. I'm just a sucker for a good story or fun gameplay. My aunt wife still gets surprised when I'll try watching some random series she suggests that I've never heard of before and enjoy it because there's a good story.
3: Bullisteed at fountain.fm set 1 of the 11 sets.
0: Whoa.
3: It says, this is for the Matt the Tall One Tree segment.
0: Yeah, see, we need chapter art for Matt the Tall segment.
1: We do.
0: It's a value proposal. I'm putting it out there.
1: Mm-hmm.
0: He says, I'll try watching some random series she suggests that I've never heard of before and enjoy it because there's a good story and well-written characters. Yeah, good story goes a long way. He says, that said, I have played a few horror games, but there's only three I can think of that I played to completion. My brother claims if you can fight back, it's suspense rather than horror, but that's not how the genre gets categorized. The ones I've played all the way through are Doki Doki Literature Club, classic. It looks like an innocent visual novel dating sim until you get deep enough to reveal it's a clever psychological horror that pulls some very fun tricks that break the fourth wall. Don't know if I'd call it the scariest, but definitely the most disturbing. Yeah, 10 out of 10 recommend. The Callisto Protocol. You play as a character who gets thrown into a prison on one of Jupiter's moons, where prisoners start to turn into monsters, and the prison gets thrown into chaos. Got to play that one thanks to it being free on the Epic Store. It's bloody, over the top, but was fun to play through. The fact that the health bar was integrated into tech implanted on the character was a novel way to add extra immersion. The jump scares were kind of irksome, though. I hate jump scares.
1: This sounds like a nightmare I've had before. Sounds awesome.
0: I always come out of the jump scares laughing, though. I'm a good sport with that, but I still hate them.
1: They make me mad.
0: Just mad.
1: I try to train myself to not jump or to yell. Well, I'm thinking about being like in a haunted house where I'll be like, I'll go in first. I like leading in haunted houses. And when people try to get cheap jump scares, dude, you're not getting it. You're not getting it from me. But in movies and games, it's the same thing. I get mad and then I hit it. And then I don't know why I don't have a TV anymore or a computer.
0: Shit. And finally, he says, Prey, another Epic Store freebie. You play in a space station orbiting the moon where something goes wrong, and the station is overrun by aliens. The foam gun is a ton of fun and has a wealth of ways you can use it to your advantage, among other tools and tech. I thoroughly enjoyed... Yeah, foam gun. I thoroughly enjoyed the story, but the roguelike mode in the game was just as much fun, if not more so, than the main game. Those are cool.
1: I can't believe you brought that up, because I just saw someone with a shoe gun on the TV screen this week, and I was like, I need a shoe gun. Everybody needs a nice shoe gun.
0: Everybody does. A shoe gun for every American. A shoe gun. That's crazy. You know, it's like, we had wheels on our shoes back in the day, but now you can get guns. That's pretty cool.
1: And now you can't get shoes.
0: And, aw. They're taking away the shoes. Which, you know, it could be good for our feet.
1: Oh, yeah, actually, that's great news.
0: We've talked about the woes of modern shoes before. And that's why I'm going to ask Matt the Tall, what's your favorite fit for shoes? What kind of shoes are you wearing?
1: Ooh, Matt's Kicks.
0: Yeah. Yeah, you got like a brand favorite, you know? I don't know. Go as vague or as in-depth as you'd like.
1: And on top of that, I'd like to ask, have you ever participated in some sort of fashion show?
0: Ooh.
1: For a project, for school, for fun, for you, because you're just so handsome and tall, and you're showing off Renaissance clothing of sorts. I want to know.
0: And
1: he'll be like, I actually made all of these things and done all of these things for shows.
0: Yeah, I think so. He's a Renaissance man. And so are the hitters. The hitters are coming through with song requests tonight, dedicating the songs they want at the Hitsgiving table this year. I'm very proud of them. And kicking things off for the dedication block, we've got Eric PP with Cloud of Locust by the artist 1.3. No note, but thank you.

Sir Seedsitter wants to hear a little Tollbooth Saints from Echo Realtor, who he says has great real estate, you guys. So check him out.

Hell yeah. Thanks for the titications this week, hitters. And if that didn't get you amped up and ready for some new Demio, I don't know what will. That was a kick-ass trifecta there. Crashly ending with Stoned, Echo Reality with Tollbooth Saints, and 1.3 with Cloud of Locust. And next, very special, we've got a momentous release for you. We have a produced version of Country Gin from Strangelove. We know you love this track, which you've heard off of their live album, Live at Rockpile. And now we've got a studio version. So, without any further ado, I give you Country Gin.

0: Strange Love of Music, everyone. They're great. They are some of our fun time boys. They've been in the hitter too.
1: They really are. And that's a fun time jam right there.
0: It's true. Country Gin. Yeah. Perhaps the director of this show, Cotton Gin's brother. Perhaps it's what Cotton Gin goes by when he hits the country.
1: Ooh, feeling a little yokely. Are we at the start of Cotton Gin playlist? I know.
0: Yes.
1: That song and then Gin by Vance Lotta can be on it.
0: Yep.
1: I think there's maybe there's something else. You never know.
0: Well, then we take the clapping songs playlist and can just call them Clapping Gin songs. Clapping Gin. We don't need to double the G's, just Clapping Gin.
1: Yeah, Clapping Gin.
0: Well, thank you, Strange Love. It was fun to release a song for you guys tonight. I should have tricked Alex back into the hitter. Should have been like, yes, come on and say a few words. Or just, you know, thrown the lasso around him and drug him in. Mm-hmm. Sit him next to Norm. You're here now. But looking forward to all their future and soon-ish releases, because they are releasing a track at a time on all the various value for value music podcasts out there, which is really cool. I'm not going to list them because I love everyone too much.
1: It's true.
0: For your own good. But we will have a list of sorts at this point in the show, because this is when
2: I like to read the boostergrams.
0: Yeah, so I hand the Heliarpad over to Mary-Kate Ultra to thank everyone.
1: Yes, thank you. I'm going to thank the people who were listening to this live that we didn't get to thanking before. But I want to start with thanking people who stream and they send us sats passively as they listen to it through their fancy little apps there. And Matt the Tall, he was listening through Fountain, episode 135, to come up with what sort of questions. Wait, I keep thinking he's asking us the questions, because he is asking us questions, but he was trying to figure out what he needed to answer, first of all. And then we have Logs, which I am saying correctly, through Fountain, episode 135. Thank you so much, guys. And Chad F through Castomatic, episode 135 as well. And yes, I think that is it for the streamers. And then for the auto boosters, so far, v4vmusic.com is the only way that I know of, I think, that you can auto boost. At least it's the only way that I'm seeing people on our show do it. So that's what I'm going to tell you what I know. V4vmusic.com. And Eric PP, so they automatically boost when the chapters change, aka when a band shows up and their splits show up. That's when it sends sats over their way to those bands. And it's neat because Eric PP boosted 100 sats for each and every song tonight. And we appreciate that.
0: Yeah. Thanks, Eric PP.
1: Sir Libre, the Meister himself, he boosted 111 sats during all the songs through, you know, v4vmusic.com, of course. And Chad F2, I saw him in here using v4vmusic.com. 333 sats here and there. Thank you, guys.
0: And that allowed Sir Libre to even run and tend for his neighbor's chickens and a little emu, perhaps.
1: Oh, yes. I see pictures of emu eggs, which are darker than I realized.
0: Yeah.
1: It looks like the evil eggs in Peter Cottontail.
0: Ooh.
1: The Iron Tails eggs. Kind of scary. I like them. But then I want to thank the regular boosters who are anything but ordinary. They're extraordinary. I think, I'm not sure if Norm read this, but I'll read it. Bully Steed boosted 1111 sats through Fountain, saying, "The hitter sings along well. The hitter sings along to this well-performed and produced song from M."
0: Yeah, it's true.
1: And I think that that was it. Did I miss anybody?
0: I'm doing a double scroll, doing a double take, and nope. I believe between the three of us, me, you, and Norm, we've hit all the hitters that were boosting in, streaming in, auto-boosting in, and even pre-boosting in tonight. I'm going to check the voicemail one more time, because the hitters were alive with the sound of their own voices tonight, which was nice. And no new texts, no new voicemails, so I guess that leaves us with one thing to do, which is say ta-ta for now, till next Thursday. And, you know, I should say this at the end every time, but the phone line is always open. You can leave a voicemail anytime, day or night, any day of the week, even though we know every day is Thursday here. 213-839-8668. You can even text or send pictures over there. But wherever you're tuning in from, whenever you're tuning in, regardless, I will always be your DMU darling, DeLorean.
1: And I will always be ta-tying here and there and everywhere, Mary Kate Ultra.
0: And here is some Brash Habits for you with the track So Long.

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based on. Religion isn't a cure-all. It's not going to fix everything in any moment. But our time frame, it's like Jairus didn't get what he thought he wanted when he wanted it, and the way he wanted it. But the Lord does care.

0: and he does want to help. And he can bring us healing. He can and wants to say to each of us, go in peace and be whole.
1: We come in peace here on Homegrown Hits. That's right, because it is Thursday night, so where else would you be? But in the hitter, hanging out, listening to some good decentralized music with all of your pretty cool decentralized friends out there on the super fun, wild, and wacky interweb. I will be one of your DMU DJs tonight, DeLorean.
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1: Ooh, Muscle Brain Ultra. That's a good muscle to be working out.
2: Yeah, it's the biggest one. It's the thickest.
1: The thickest. You know, I think the gluteus maximus might be the biggest, but...
2: I just pictured two brain butts.
1: Ooh, brain butts. That's what we create here together.
2: Oh, yeah.
1: We just put our little heads together. We've got a big old brain butt.
2: Yeah. Thick. It feels good.
1: Yeah.
2: I'm feeling smarter right now the more that we think about it.
1: Yeah, I agree. And man, I was so excited. I played it very early in the show, but we got a new stinger here on Homegrown Hits from Henrik Flyman himself. What a surprise. What a treat. What a value add to our little inbox. That was so much fun. I saw it so late / early in the morning that it actually affected my dreams. But I'll hold that story for later. But oh my gosh.
2: It's a good one.
1: It's crazy. Exciting.
2: See, and that's what happens when you guys send us stingers or anything. You become a part of our dreams, I guess.
1: That's true.
2: And that is the magic.
1: Yep. We all meet on like a different dimension, a different astral plane when we join together in the hitter on Thursday nights.
2: Well, I think your dreams are doing some coordinating here, because I feel like everybody is just working on stuff and just helping everybody. I just see everybody's building things right now.
1: And it's a good time to build.
2: It's cool to see.
1: Yeah, I am playing around with a new iteration of the split kit, which if you haven't heard of that, that's okay. You probably don't do any music shows. That's fine. But what that allows is for this live wallet switching technology to work. So whenever we play a song here at Homegrown Hits, if you go over to a nude podcast app, like, or v4vmusic.com, that's kind of my go-to right now because it always works, which is really cool. You can send a boost of some sats to the artist that we're playing, and 99% will go straight to them, and 1% will hang back here in the hitter so that we can thank you. And the way that we're doing that is using this little gadget called the split kit, which Stephen B. invented, and it pulls up all the value information from the RSS feed of the artist we're playing. And Sir Libre has created his own version of it, so I'm giving that a little whirl tonight. I'm very excited.
2: See,
1: I
2: that's
1: love
2: such a mean.
1: Yeah, all the builders out there. See? Yep.
2: Yeah, like we got so much going on, and we're streaming now on Noster through Show.
1: Yeah,
2: and we have Rod over there hooked us up, and we have our merch.
1: Hey.
2: Like you can watch us live on the video and you can check out our merch there too.
1: All at the same time.
2: And buy stuff.
1: That's crazy. I love that.
2: Yes.
1: That's even easier than me saying, oh, and if you want to hit people in the head with Homegrown Hits and you're fangirling of us, you can go on over to homegrownhits.xyz/shop. No, you just see it because you're watching us. So the shop is right there.
2: It's awesome.
1: Pretty nice.
2: Hey, yeah, buddy. And I'll link to all this stuff that we're talking about at homegrownhits.substack.com. And Larian, we'll put it in the published episode as well.
1: That's right.
2: And if you guys have... Oh, sorry. What were you saying?
1: Oh, I was just going to say, What's really cool too is if you're over watching us on Noster, if you're hanging out in the IRC, there's all these bridges that are meeting in the hitter so that no matter where you're watching from, we can all chat together. And I think that's really special.
2: Aww.
1: We got so many people to thank for helping bridge it all together. It's crazy.
2: That's great. And if you have someone to thank or not thank, if you have somebody to insult, if you have a song request, if you have a question about what the heck we're talking about, or if you don't care at all, you can text us. If you're voice shy, you can even send us pictures, or you can leave us a voicemail and you can say whatever you want on there. We have a wonderful voicemail, phone number, and a jingle with it as well.
3: On the number, 213-839-8668. 213-839-8668.
1: That's right. So nice we've got a jingle for it so that you can just sing it and be like, where, what is that number? I need to call. I need to call now. And you should, because we will listen to it and play your song requests. And, you know, complain about whatever you're complaining about or get excited about whatever is exciting to you now. Maybe you're enjoying a fine bowl of pepper soup and you want to tell us about it. 213-839-8668. But for now, I've got another DMU track for you. This one is from Johnson City. The song is entitled This Sick Feeling.

0: Johnson City is such a great band, and you should look them up on your favorite podcasting 2.0 player, whatever it might be. They have a couple great albums up. This one is off of the album Crazy Cloud, but I think Himalaya might be a favorite of mine.
1: I think Himalaya is my favorite, too, of theirs. But Crazy Cloud is awesome, too. There's so many great songs on that. It feels like a fever dream on a merry-go-round. It's great.
0: That's true. That's a good way to describe it. Fever dream on a merry-go-round.
1: I mean, Crazy Cloud is a great title for that album. Woo! Someone's auto boosting. That's how we know.
0: The sound of auto boosts. And you can get in on that auto boost action over at v4vmusic.com. It's pretty cool because then you are sending a set amount of sats to all the musicians and a little bit back to the hitter when it's Mary-Kate Ultra and I chatting in between the tracks. And you can set it and forget it, essentially. So if you're cooking dinner right now, or maybe you got to drive somewhere, and you don't want to leave any of these artists out, they've put in so much work to be self-hosted and sovereign. You got to reward them for their efforts. Give them value where value's due. And the auto boost lets you do that.
1: And they're a bunch of sweethearts, too. They love it when people compliment or even just listen to their music.
0: It's true.
1: I mean, I've seen them graciously accept criticism, even. They just like that to know that people are listening to their music and that they care.
0: It's nice. You know, that's kind of one of the things also that we've heard from musicians from the beginning. Because we've been to some live shows and we poach people IRL about decentralizing their stuff. And a lot of people just say, well, I just want people to hear what we're putting out there. Like, discovery is the most important thing. And that's why they try all sorts of different platforms and whatever. But you got to control your art. You got to have your hand on it so that it can't be pulled down or censored or changed. And really, pointing people to your own website is a pretty cool way to do things, in my opinion.
1: Yeah, it's your own universe.
0: Yeah. Yep. But discovery, hey, well, that's why you listen to music shows like Homegrown Hits. Because we're out there with our ear to the ground for new decentralized music every week. And we've been listening for what? Like, Homegrown Hits has been a show for 3 years now.
1: Yeah.
0: And DMU's been a thing for almost five. So there's we've done a lot of listening. We've done a lot of dancing.
1: We're going to need a DMU birthday party.
0: Yeah, we do. Hitsgiving kind of feels that way.
1: Yeah, it does. We play all the top songs of the year.
0: Yes.
1: The most requested.
0: Speaking of which, that's why you got to get your song requests in, because we'll be counting. We're making a list and we're checking it twice to find out which DMU artists got requested twice as many times as some other ones.
1: And we don't want to hear you crying in November. Oh, my song. Oh, can you play this? No requests. That's on the right. On the request show. Wait, no requests. Because you got to request now for it to make the top songs. It's up to you. Fate is in your hands.
0: Don't let your poopsie down. You know, I know you and Poopsie got a special song out there. You know, your song. Well, you want it to make it to Hitsgiving, so send it in. Titicate it to Poopsie.
1: Don't let your Poopsie down. Who's Poopsie?
0: You know, I was just speaking for the general group of hitters Poopsies. Out there. Everyone's got a Poopsie.
1: Aw, general Poopsie.
0: And some people have oopsies, some people have Poopsies.
1: Some people have both.
0: Yeah, definitely. My
1: oopsie
0: life
1: made a poopsie, it sounds like, or poopsie made an oopsie.
0: My life is so simple. You know, I just come here every Thursday to hang out and play what we want to play. So that's nice. I don't have to worry about my poopsie feeling left out. I make sure all the songs we want to hear and dance to get in there. And
1: okay.
0: I don't think we're confined to one song either.
1: Or one poopsie. Can I be your poopsie on Thursday night?
0: You already are.
1: Yay!
0: I'll have to put in a titication formally now.
1: Yeah.
0: But not tonight, because it's got to be a surprise. So, anyway, I don't know if you hitters are going to be surprised to hear this next artist coming up. But you know him. I'm pretty sure you love him by now. It's Sacre Coeur with Now Future.

0: Yeah, you probably came up with a couple new dance moves for that one. Now future.
1: I know, I did.
0: The future is now. We're doing so much fun stuff. Got video going every Thursday. Well, it's crazy.
1: That's what happens when you're living the past, present, and future. I almost messed up all of the letterings for that.
0: Oh?
1: Like the I almost said
0: never.
1: Yeah, the fast, present, and future. Ooh, the future.
0: Ooh.
1: At least we don't live in that reality where the word for future is future.
0: True. And for that, we're grateful.
1: We cheers.
0: We cheers. Oh, I love hearing these auto boosts coming in. Norm is doing a terrific job.
1: Aw, I love
0: up
1: you,
0: with
1: Norm.
0: New sounds for each of them.
1: And we even got a boost while we were away, too.
0: I saw that. Should we thank the pre-boosters, people who are boosting in during the week?
1: Yeah!
0: Cool. Let me pull up my Heli R-Pad over here. I think, leaving off last Thursday, we had a little Bully Steed message coming through. 1111 Satsuru Fountain. And she said, right said Fred is proof of DMU life with two cherry emojis. Thank you, Bully Steed. Also,
1: thank you.
0: Let me pause and take a step back here because Mary-Kate Ultra is going to have to hit me and hit me hard because I missed a boost last week.
1: Oh, hold on. Wait. That's what you sound like when you get hit.
0: Yes, thank you. Thank you.
1: It's not my mic. I was hitting you with my mic.
0: Yeah.
1: You're serious here.
0: Those were some serious bonks.
1: And I'm getting bonked too, because I did see it and I forgot to hit you last week after I saw it. So
0: okay, bonk incoming. Oh, you did it yourself. Nice.
1: Well, yeah.
0: Perfect.
1: I'm already here. So
0: the self bonking, and yeah, the mic was in hand. So yeah, we both, you thought I read it, I was just, needed a bonkening to set me straight. But Henrik Flyman, the man, the shadow bard of Noster, as I called him, and he really enjoyed that, he boosted in 344 sats with three guitar emojis via Fountain. So thank you, Henrik, putting a bunch of value in. Decentralizing his catalog, he created his own little feed to do it easier and faster for himself.
1: Yeah.
0: He's hosting it on his own website. He's making stingers for the hitter. He's out there on Noster interacting. Like, what a guy.
1: Yeah.
0: And he's got new tunes coming out, too.
1: He's intercepting your dreams, too, without giving any spoilers.
0: Yeah. Dude, we're just teasing it. Hopefully,
1: just a tease.
0: Yeah. Hopefully people like dream stories. I'll TLDR it, but it was crazy. I saw Sir Libre boosted in 3333 sats using V4V music and said, damn it, I missed the show with a sad face. But
1: it's right at the end.
0: What he didn't realize was that he was right on time because then there's the post show. So he got in on the auto boost action for all the DMU lo-fi we were playing in post while getting the episode up and published.
1: Yeah, it was a nice time.
0: It's true. It's always like a little after party after the official hitter ends. Then people wander in and wander out. It's cool. It's cool. Chad F boosted 333 sats through Fountain and said, you guys need to stop bullying Matt Finlay into coming on the show.
1: Oh yeah, oh my gosh, we almost, thank you for reminding us, we
0: That's
1: need to
0: right.
1: have our moment.
0: Now
1: when's Matt Finlay gonna come on the show?
0: When's Matt coming to the header?
1: Where, how, why
0: should we
1: are
0: start?
1: We gonna play his songs? Are we going to sing his songs to
0: with him?
1: That'll be the whole show. We just sing it with him.
0: A Matt sing-along.
1: Aw.
0: I like that concept. I was going to say, Chad's saying we're bullying him, but maybe if we hit him, he would come into the theater faster. Just start hitting him every Thursday.
1: Bonk.
0: Yeah. What are you doing at work? You're supposed to be hanging out with us, Matt.
1: Yeah.
0: Yeah, we're going to bonk you over the
1: head
0: with the
1: mic. Stop working. Get money anyway, though. be have a prosperous and successful life.
0: Yes.
1: But quit everything else.
0: Yeah. For your midday Friday homegrown hits time. Isn't that wild? That is a man of the future. Matt Future.
1: I don't believe it. I think it's the same time everywhere.
0: Yeah.
1: Right now.
0: Yeah. It's like that Longy song, you know, it's Thursday, and maybe Friday. No, it's Thursday. Which is exactly how the song goes, guys.
1: Is that how time travel works too? It's saying a bunch of the days of the week.
0: Pretty much. It's like
1: you might be right.
0: You check in, you're looking at these like pieces of paper on the wall. Oh yes, this is today's date for sure. This is the year of our Lord.
1: I'm just picturing you side-eyeing the calendar.
0: We all agree. Until someone doesn't. Actually, I'm sure. I know for a fact there's people out there using different calendars.
1: I want to use a different calendar. I'm going to go find one. That's a good idea.
0: To make a homegrown hits calendar where every day is Thursday. So we have to do a show every single day.
1: And make play a calendar. D-mail. Yeah.
0: There would be no such thing as new DMU, it would just be like the special release of the day, which we have one lined up for you coming later in the show, so get excited.
1: Ooh, yeah,
0: hang on to your butts.
1: Yeah.
0: I saw Haleen was boosting us 100 sats through Fountain and said, thanks a lot, dear souls, for playing our music on Homegrown Hits 135. Love and blessings. Well, aww. Love and blessings right back at you. They are back together in the flesh, so I trust we will have a lot of new medicine music coming in to enjoy, which
1: that's
0: is
1: exciting.
0: Great.
1: Yeah. Yes. Very healing tones.
0: I had the perfect store that I wanted to Haleen pill, but they went out of business after like 60 years.
1: No!
0: I'm so upset. Yeah, it's... My daydreams is being in this great store with Haleen playing, and it's just perfect. So I'm going to have to find other cool business owners where the Haleen music just works. It's like, you got to play this.
1: Or open them back up.
0: Yeah, seriously.
1: That's legal.
0: Pull them out of retirement. No. You don't get to retire. I need this place.
1: For my fantasies, selfish. You don't understand.
0: Yeah. Look, if we're just going to play a couple Haleen tracks and then you can close again, but just let me get it out. Set everything back up. Oh, well. See, Brooklyn boosted in 1, 2, 3, 4 sats through Fountain and said, good DMU to listen to while working on the house with a hang loose emoji. Pretty cool.
1: You work that house. You make that house work for you right back.
0: Oh, dude. Do you think housework and chores and stuff move faster when you've got a soundtrack in the background?
1: Yes.
0: I think so.
1: Yes. Either that or I'm just getting more distracted. But either way, time goes by faster.
0: Yeah. Yep. Because you're singing along and you're having a slight fun while putting laundry away.
1: Yeah, it definitely helps. It helps make the day go by. I mean, I can't work without having some music or some audio story of sorts playing.
0: I've done it and I feel like a psychopath. It's like, but there's like part of my brain that's like, the sound of silence in this house. And then like 3 minutes and 33 seconds later, I'm like, I'm a crazy person. Like, I need to put something on in the background.
1: Yeah. Oh, yeah. You know, because then it's just Yoko Ono screams without the
0: the sound of our minds, of our butt brain.
1: Ooh, yeah.
0: I think it was a brain butt, though. But what if you put your butts together?
1: That's what happens.
0: And got to thinking. Yeah. When there's no DMU being played.
1: That's what they don't want you to know. The secret of humanity is a lot stinkier than you could have ever imagined.
0: Well, not stinky. Henrik was boosting us again. 3, 4, 4 sat through Fountain. 3 guitar emojis. And I am like eternally sorry that I missed your boost last week. But now we get to read it twice. And thanks for hanging out in the hitter with us and boosting. And it's really cool. And, you know, we gotta... when artists are boosting the show, I feel so emotional about it because it's like, I'm going to boost these right back to you. That's how value for value works, you know? It's a full circle. It comes, it goes. I was thinking about this too because I try to post Daily Demu on Noster. And sometimes people will zap the post and send me sats. And then I'm like, okay, yeah. If the artist isn't on Noster, and if I used a client that's not Amethyst and forgot to put in the zap value split, now it's on me. But my oath is that I will always get those sats to the song. But I think a lot of times people are, I try to always get in there, you know, hey, find a nude podcast app you like to send them to the artist yourself. And I trust that people are doing that. But if you zap the post, I will take it upon myself to get those sats to the artist.
1: You're intended. A great lady. She's a great lass, everybody.
0: We just have a formula here and it works. It works, you know? It's not like we want you to find artists that you enjoy. We want to be a place to help you with music discovery. But we also want to get those artists value because we feature artists who took a couple extra steps to be more free. And that's really cool and badass. I want to see self-hosting at every corner. You know, I'm not a purist because I myself wouldn't pass the purity test. I am but a mere mortal. But the more we strive for it and talk about it, the more it starts happening. And then you've got this resilient, badass internet again.
1: So, I feel it. I sense it. I see it.
0: It's happening. It's happening. Ask the kids about decentralized music. You will see.
1: Oh, yeah.
0: Andy, bang bang, was boosting in 3,000 sats through Castomatic and said, catching up. I suck, you rock. And that's you just rock. Not true. You're literally rock and roll, Andy. Break heart.
1: Yeah.
0: You rock and you break hearts. But mostly you just rock. And for that, we thank you.
1: You rock so hard, you break our hearts, and then you mend our hearts. With broken hearts. The old-fashioned way.
0: The best kind of hearts. Like that Japanese art with the gold holding things together. It's like gold glue. I'm sure you've seen a meme about it before. It's like, now I feel like I have to look up the term or else I'm being
1: gold glue.
0: Disrespectful.
1: What is the Japanese? What's with the Japanese and their heart business? They got all these heart businesses.
0: Okay, so it's specifically like pottery. And they repair it with gold, known as kintsugi or kintsukuroi. And Mathetal will fix that later for me.
1: Yeah, I'm sure.
0: The centuries-old art of mending broken ceramics with a special lacquer dusted or mixed with powdered gold. So we'll just put that on our hearts, you know? And then our hearts will be cool and golden.
1: Aw, that's a great solution. I like that.
0: Me too. Me too.
1: I like that a lot, especially because I'm the type of person, I try to not be this way, but I get really upset if I get something and then it breaks. And it's made me bent out of shape way more than I'm pleased to admit. But there's so many cool solutions out there if you just think outside of the box, and instead of wasting your time being upset about something that already happened, you can make it cute with gold. Right.
0: Or glitter glue.
1: I like that. Yeah. Glitter glue gold. Gold glitter glue. Is that the new currency?
0: Oh, it could be.
1: Glitter glue gold. I keep adding glitter. Is it glitter or is it gold?
0: Gold glitter glue.
1: Glitter is gold.
0: all the glitters is glitter gold in glue. Okay, anyway. Gold glitter glue could be one of those things you gotta say five times fast.
1: Gold glitter glue. But they took away our gold in the 70s, and now we're bringing it back. We're bringing it back.
0: That's right.
1: Bring back America great again.
0: Yeah.
1: Glitter gold glue.
0: That's right. That's what we're doing. You know? Not everyone's going to embrace the sats, and that's fine. For them, we've got gold glitter glue.
1: Exactly.
0: Logs was boosting us 311 sat through Fountain and said, you nailed it first try. Also, and that's very cool. I'm glad that we nailed it. And thanks for letting us know also, because I know we told him to, or her. We said, hey, if we got it wrong, tell us. If we got it right, praise us.
1: Good, good. I was wondering what we got right. I was like, what did we get?
0: You.
1: What did we say?
0: Mary-Kate Ultra pronounced Logs correctly the first time.
1: I read that in Helipad earlier today, and I thought it was for Spencer for All Salsa No Chips.
0: Well, yeah, he does go on and say, All Salsa No Chips was wild. I had to take that for a couple spins. And I'm really excited to hear that. And I would implore you to listen to Overdose's entire discography.
1: Yes.
0: As well as all the collabs he's done. Because that guy gets around. He may be old. He may have overdosed a time or dose or multiple doses. But he has some incredible decentralized music published out there. It's all wild. It's all fun. And he's even been on Homegrown Hits.
1: Yeah, he was on, what was it, our 100th episode?
0: Yeah, we celebrated the big hundo with Overdose.
1: Aw, we love Overdose. He's a crazy man.
0: CN, right? Boy, my Espanol.
1: Yeah, he's an old man, too.
0: Mi Espanol es muy mal. But
1: I'm not even going to try.
0: CN might be 100 episodes. Yeah. Yeah. He spoke pretty good English.
1: Yeah.
0: Actually, I really good.
1: I'm just not sure if he understood it.
0: No.
1: There coming was out of anybody's mouths. I don't know if any of us did, but yeah, it was a great time.
0: That's right. That's right. You can't go wrong. You can't go wrong with the Overdose.
1: You can't underdose on Overdose. Wait.
0: Go over, not under.
1: Overdose. Go over, not under. This is not a medical show, unless you believe it is. And if that's the case, you need to go see a doctor.
0: Yeah, Dr. Mary-Kate Ultra every Thursday night, 7 p.m. Central.
1: Glad you're back.
0: We had a boost come in 2 hours ago through stablecraft.app, which is another really fun place you should check out, along with boostmebitch.com, because wow, just nailing the web names. I love it. But stablecraft.app, someone sent 50 sats to MK Bowlers Boost Them All, which is a track you should check out and do that same exact thing. And then 2 hours ago, I see R&R Andy Brash boosted in 250 sats through Cast-O-Matic. Andy's back again. And he was boosting the Submarines track, Why You Gotta Be Like That, and said, silly story about this song. We saved up $600 to record a few songs in one day at Ghetto Records in Detroit. This is where the White Stripes recorded their first three albums. When we got done with the song, the owner / recording engineer asked us, why did you bring in a song called Why You Gotta Be So Gay? That's how we've sang it since. Nice.
1: That's great. That makes me happy. I like that story. Thank you for sharing.
0: Yeah.
1: And I'm a big fan of the Brash iteration here. Big old fan to Andy Brash over here.
0: Same. And we'll share some later. And
1: yeah.
0: Finally, I think bringing us up to showtime, we had a Make Heroism boost sneak in for 100 sats through Fountain that says, get in the hitter. It's a threat. You better get your ass in the hitter now. And then call the number and let us know that you're here so we can let you in.
1: Or else we'll keep threatening you.
0: That's right. 213-839-8668. And you know what kind of weapons cartoons can pull. It's no joke. Also no joke, we've got some back-to-back Double Demu action for you. And kicking off this little block of music is Mellow Cassette with The Arbiter.

0: That was Matt Finlay, the man himself, Matt of the future, with Bones. And I hope that you were feeling in your bones that maybe you had something to say and gave us a call. I'm checking Yes?
1: The bones? Are you checking the bones?
0: I'm checking the bones.
1: The bone
0: phone? The phone bones. You know what? I'm excited. I see some voicemails, guys.
1: Whoa.
0: Let's give it a listen. Let's listen to what the hitters are saying tonight.
2: In the hitter, everybody, this is Colomona, a.k.a. Sterling Gray. I'm responding to your what's the right word? Coaxing?
0: Bullying?
2: I can't think of the word right now. Anyway, so I was making some soup. Actually, I was making some chili today. I was making a huge pot of chili. And because, you know, that's just what I do. I just live, it's just me and the dog. So I make a big-ass pot of chili, eat it for like 5 days, and I don't have to cook for 5 days. Worked out great. But I got this chili all put together, and I'm using some jalapenos and some cayenne peppers that I had saved from the garden. The jalapenos I smoked on my smoker, so they're all like really good and chipotle style.
1: Oh, yeah.
2: I dehydrated them, so I got them in baggies and whatnot. Anyway, I put all that shit in the chili, get it going, doing its thing, you know, got the beans overnight soaking, all that bullshit.
0: Mm-hmm.
2: I go into the cupboard and I'm like, oh man, I don't have any diced tomatoes. There's no tomato sauce. There's no tomato anything. There's no tomato paste. It's like, you know, chili's kind of got to have that sort of tomato-y feel for it. I mentioned that in the chat room. Delorean's like, oh, make pepper soup, which is kind of what I did. It was a little thin, so I thickened it up with some, what do you call those things? Refried beans. And another trick too is like if you're making something like a soup or a stew, you get these, you know, those shitty instant mashed potatoes. You know, you put your soup in a bowl and sprinkle a little bit of mashed potatoes, thicken it up real good.
0: Ooh, nice. I try to stay away from carbs,
2: but, you know, a little bit here and there is not that bad. I don't know what else to talk about. I'm probably coming up on the, I'm at the 147 mark. Shit, I could talk for longer. What am I talking
0: Do
2: about?
0: Do it. Yeah, keep going.
2: We're doing some pretty cool things with publisher feeds, hopefully, if I can get everybody on board, but it's kind of like, you know, I don't know, herding cats. Getting anybody in the podcasting community to agree on anything is a fucking nightmare. But that's going to be cool. V4V music is coming along a little bit. That split kit thing that I'm working on is pretty badass. And I'm going to be starting a company here soon. I'm getting ready to file for an LLC and start a company. I won't give out too much details on it yet, but it is V4V adjacent. It's all about the value for value. It's not going to be a V4V company because I don't really know exactly how to do that. I'm not Adam Curry. I just can't ask for money and people give me tons of it. You know, I do ask for money and people do give it to me, which is awesome and I appreciate it, but not enough to pay for server bills and light bills and all that bullshit that goes along with life. So I'm going to be charging a reasonable price, providing services to the value for value community that we're all a part of. Okay, I got 9 seconds. 8, 7, 6.
1: 6. 5.
2: Take care, guys. Bye-bye.
1: 4.
0: Later.
1: Well, congratulations on your upcoming company.
0: Yeah. An official consultancy company.
1: Yeah.
0: And doing all the hard stuff. Because we like to stay hard.
1: We do.
0: Man.
1: And we like our V4VMusic.com. And we like our pepper soup.
0: Oh, yeah. That sounded tasty.
1: Yeah, doing the jalapenos that way and then soaking the beans overnight. Big fan.
0: Yep. And chili. Can't go wrong with chili.
1: Yeah.
0: So good.
1: There's so many different ways you can make it.
0: I guess
1: that's why they have all those cook-offs.
0: Oh, and the sprinkling, the instant mashed potatoes in there. I hadn't thought of that. I like that, though.
1: Yeah.
0: I like that. I always...
1: He's a crafty guy.
0: Yeah, you gotta be. You gotta be. It's a tricky world out there, and you have to have some cunning and craftiness. But I always have those instant mashed potatoes. I get them in boxes in the mail from my grandma.
1: From Lovers.
0: Yeah, oh yes. Poopsie sends me boxes of instant mashed potatoes.
1: I see you're ready for your granny years still.
0: Oh, of course, of course.
1: Your senile years.
0: Mrs. Claus Literally. I'll be up in Antarctica.
1: But with you're the all elves. Stocked up.
0: I am.
1: When everything hits the fan, you've got the potatoes.
0: Yeah. Well, and then you were saying, you know, carbs. And I know there's a lot of carb-free people or whatever. And I know keto is a big thing. But I think your brain needs them a little bit.
1: Yeah.
0: Just a little bit.
1: I
0: know
1: my soul needs them. I would be deceased if the potato didn't exist. I don't think I would have made it. I think I would have been like, life is too hard. It's too sad. It's too dark. And there's no spuds anywhere. Potato has really helped me eat food in general, because there's so many problems out there with food. But the potato is like, it's a nice blanket to cover up all the garbage that's happening. Or it can really complement a delicious meal.
0: It's true. It's true. Yeah. Suicide without spuds.
1: Yeah.
0: I had a big potato today. Dude, big. I just love potatoes. Every iteration of the potato is fantastic. And it's a good source of potassium, you guys. Screw bananas.
1: And it gets a lot of hate for being a carb. I think, like, the way that you have it, it really changes it. Because for years, everybody was like, potatoes are so bad. Potatoes are so bad. But I think it's much better of a carb than ultra processed wheat products. So,
0: oh sure, yeah. Uh-huh. Well, it's one of those complicated carbs, right? The old complex carbs or whatever.
1: Yeah,
0: not those simpleton carbs. And so we've got some fiber in it. We need that.
1: We keep bringing up potatoes lately. I think we're hungry.
0: You know why? Because there is a serious lack of potato news going on in the podcasting 2.0 community. And so we're going to just keep talking about potatoes until we're getting our potato news again.
1: Yeah. Well, bring on the potatoes. Bring on the news. Bring on the potato news.
0: Boil them, mash them, stick them in a stew. Well, thank you for calling in, Colomona. Sir Libre. A man of many names and many talents.
1: Yes.
0: And make sure, if you're wondering